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Yes, indeed, a child of God, would you say yes to the will of God this morning? An absolutely beautiful jam starting us off. That is Sony Badu with My Soul Says Yes. And it's bringing us to exactly 9 minutes past 4 a.m. A very, very good morning to you, child of God. From wherever you are tuning in from, it is a wonderful, very beautiful Wednesday morning, the 29th day of July, 2026. 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I'm your host, Barbara Koinange, and Kamakawaida. I am super grateful to God that we are starting this day together right here in His presence. A child of God, if this is your first time here, Karibu Sana. Our Praise Break is a space where we get to celebrate God's goodness. We get to listen to the Word of God. We get to speak life into the day, and we get to soak in the presence of God. So even as we begin this morning, let us start with a word of prayer. Father Almighty, we thank you so much for this morning. Thank you for your goodness. Thank you for your mercies, Lord. Thank you for the gift of life this Wednesday morning. We don't take it for granted that we've seen

This 29th day of July, 2026, Lord, we choose to come back in thanksgiving, even as we are starting off this day, Lord. Thank you, Lord, for this gift. We pray that even as we get into the day, as we begin the show as well, would you begin with us? We surrender ourselves to you and we say yes to your will. That which you have for us, Lord, we say yes because you are Lord alone. You are supreme. You, mighty God, are Elohim. You are God Almighty. And so this day we say yes to your will, to your plans for us, even as we are starting off. We pray that, Lord Jesus, would you be enthroned right here in the studio. Take your place, Lord, right here through this broadcast, Lord. Would you speak to us, Daddy, that which you have for each one of us. We pray this day that would we be able to receive it. Would our ears be opened, Lord? Would our hearts be receptive? In the name of Jesus Christ, Lord, we magnify you. And we say that, Lord, would you take your place? Even as we continue with the show, Lord, would you do that which you please to do in the name of Jesus Christ? Lord, we bless you and we magnify you. It's in the name of Jesus we've prayed, trusting and believing. Amen and amen. Child of God, karibu, karibu sana. Remember to sign into the show. Let me know where you are at. You can do that across all social media platforms. And Jamani, sijui sauti inaenda wapi, but you can get me on Facebook, that is a Nation FM X, and TikTok, that's Nation FM KE, on Instagram, that's Nation FM _ Kenya, and you can tag me across all social media platforms, that is at Barbara Koinange, and our hashtag is Praise Break on Nation FM. Also, you can begin to send me your prayer request as early as now. That's on WhatsApp on 0758-400-053. What are you trusting God for this morning? What are you trusting him even as we are here at the end of this great month of July? Once again, the number 0758-400-053. Right about now, let's get back into the music. Remember, in this hour, we are going to be having the word of the day. And also, we're going to be having a good time to get to pray together and also make our morning declaration. So, child of God, karibu sana. Just enjoy being in your Father's presence this beautiful Wednesday morning.

0: That is Adelaide Spencer right there, featuring Nyasha Ngoloma with that absolutely beautiful jam, Kwa Kweli Bwana Astahili. And this jam brings us to exactly 28 minutes to the top of the hour. A very, very good morning to you, child of God, from wherever you are tuning in from. You are right here on Praise Break on Nation FM, where it's all about your voice and your vibe. You are hanging out with me, Barbara Koinange, this absolutely beautiful Wednesday morning. And I can see quite a number of us already signed into the show this morning. Asante, asante sana. Jackie Chiriro, I see you right here on WhatsApp. Asante sana. Frank, I see you as well. Good morning. Thank you so much for being here. Auntie Esther, good morning. Good to see you as well. Asante sana for being here. Dr. Martin, hey, jamani nakuona hapa pia. Thank you so, so much. Captain Lam, I see you as well. Good morning. God bless you as well. Thank you so, so much for tuning in. I'm going to be sampling your feedback in just a bit. And also, hapa kwa Facebook, I can see quite a number of us already there. Isaac Waninava, good to see you as well. Good morning. And thank you so much for tuning in. Right about now, child of God, I'd love us to get into the word of the day. And after that, we're going to be getting into a good time of prayer. Are you ready? Are you ready? I just sense that there's something that God has for each one of us this morning. And I pray that our hearts are going to be receptive, that our ears are going to be opened to hear that which God is speaking to us this morning. So, child of God, here is the word of the day.
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2: Today, I'm going to be talking about one of my favorite subjects. I'm talking about possessing the promises of God. You see, this book is a book that's full of promise. This is a book full of hope. This is a book full of life. I cannot handle people that take this book and turn it into a dead, boring bunch of rules and regulations and try to bash people over the head with it, because it is full of promise. It is full of hope. It actually relates to every part of our life, physically, emotionally, spiritually, relationally. This book is full of promise and hope. And you know what the good thing is about God? When God promises things, he's not like my kids. I have my little Sophia. She's still learning what truth really means, because it's quite relative to her. She'll go, Mum, I promise, but I had my fingers crossed behind my back, as if somehow that means that the promise doesn't keep. Or some of us, we've been let down because people have made promises. Perhaps they promised to stay married to us forever and they've walked away. Or perhaps they promised they're going to be there for us and they've betrayed us and they've left us. Well, that's not the kind of promise that I'm talking about, because sometimes when I talk about the promises of God, people think, well, you know, is this God going to be like my father that walked out, or is he going to be like my ex-wife that walked out and left me, or is it like my kid that crosses their fingers behind their back and they're really lying? Well, I'm here to tell you that's not what I'm talking about. Numbers 23:19, it says, God is not a man that he should change his mind. Has he said and will he not do it, or has he spoken and will he not fulfill it? That's what I love about this word. God said it, God will do it. If God promised it, he said it. There are no expiration dates on the promises of God. I know there's someone, and you're in your lounge room right now, and you think that God has forgotten you. God has spoken a word to you a long time ago, a word of hope and a word of promise, and you think he's forgotten it. But I'm here to remind you today, you've tuned in at the right time, that God is not a man that he should lie. If he said it, he will do it. He will come through. In fact, 2 Corinthians chapter 1 verse 20 says that no matter how many promises God has made, they are yes and amen in Christ. All of the promises of God are in Christ yes and in Christ amen. God has promised that he will never fail. He will never leave us. He will never forsake us. He has promised us that all things work together for good for those that love him and are called according to his purpose. You know, you might have been going through something that's actually not good, something that's really bad, and you think, can this work out for good? Well, God has promised that if you trust him, he will take even the bad, broken pieces of your life, he will weave them together and he will work them together for your good and for his glory. That's the promise of God. He's promised us salvation. He's promised us healing. He's promised us deliverance. Do you wonder why the devil does not want us to read this book? Because this book is a book of hope and light. And if he can make us think that this is boring, that this is irrelevant, that this is not true, we will not go to this book to lay a hold of the promises of God. If you need healing today, God's word brings healing into your life. God's word can bring deliverance, restoration, reconciliation. This is a book of life. These are the very words of God spoken to us to turn our life around. Well, here is the deal. If this is a book that's full of promise and this is a book that's full of hope, then why do some of us seem to walk into the promises of God and others don't? Now, I know a lot of people think, well, Chris, does God have favorites? Why does that person walk in the blessing of God or the prosperity of God or the fullness of God or the favor of God, but I don't? Well, the truth is every one of us, everyone watching on the other side of the screen, everyone in here today has the same access to the same promises from the same God. But not all of us access those promises. Too many Christians are living so far beneath the promise of what God has for their life. We are not walking into the abundance and the blessing and the prosperity that God has for us because somewhere along the line we believed a lie. Somewhere along the line we thought I'm not God's favorite. Somewhere along the line we think, well, I've failed, I've messed up, God can't bless me. But I'm here to tell you that if God said all the promises of God are in Christ Jesus, yes and amen, that means those promises are for you. Healing is for you. Deliverance is for you. Salvation is for you. That God has an awesome purpose, plan, and future for you. So we're waiting on God to drop it out of the sky. And God says, I'm waiting for you to go in and get what I've already promised you to get. Now, Deuteronomy chapter 1, verse 8, I love this because the Lord says, I have set the land before you. Now, check out these words. Go in and take possession of the land that the Lord swore to your fathers, to Abraham, to Isaac, and to Jacob, to give to them and to their offspring after them. So God says, I want you to go in and take possession. In Joshua chapter 18, verse 3, it says, so Joshua said to the people of Israel, how long will you put off going in to take possession of the land which the Lord, the God of your fathers, has given you? And I want to ask you that today. How long will you put off taking possession of the land? That's what we're talking. That's what's on the table. I'm asking you, how long will you put off? We live in chaotic times. We live in urgent times. There is so much going on around us, and we need the people of God to step into the promises of God, to lay a hold of those promises so that we can be blessing and prosperity to the world around us. How are we going to be salt and light if we ourselves are not partaking of the promises of God? So we have got to make sure that we go in and possess. God wants us to possess what He has already given us. And I think this is the missing link for a lot of Christians. A lot of us are sort of just waiting. We just think, you know what? If God wants to drop it into my lap, God will drop it into my lap. And God's saying, I've already given it to you. I need you to go and get what I've already given you. And if we could understand that God has done everything that He could do, now it's up to us to do our part, that we work together with God. That's how it works here on this earth. We partner. We are co-laborers with Him. We go in to possess the promises that He has for us. Many of you have lived bound to that addiction or in a wrong relationship or just with a negative thinking pattern and you think you can't get out of it. But I'm here to tell you that this word promises freedom. It promises life. Jesus said in Galatians chapter 5 verse 1, it is for freedom that Christ set us free. That's what Paul writes to the Galatians. And so we don't have to live bound 1 second longer. We can move into the fullness of the freedom that God has for us. So how long? That's my question. How long are you going to wait to go in and possess? Because I believe that you've tuned into this broadcast right now in the timing, the plan, and the purpose of God to find your deliverance, to find your healing, to find your breakthrough, to move past where you are into the fullness of the promise that God has for you. Jesus loves you so much, has such an awesome plan, purpose, and destiny for your life. And He died on a cross and rose again from the dead, not so that we can just have a whatever will be kind of life, but where we can go and have an abundant, overcoming, victorious Christian life. He says, I didn't come that you might just have life, but that you might have life and life more abundant. And it is about time that the people of God on this planet begin to live a victorious, overcoming, abundant, passionate, purpose-driven life. So I don't know about you, but I'm excited, that's for sure. So on that note, we're going to turn to the book of Joshua chapter 5, and I love this text, and we're going to be here, so you're not going to want to miss any one of these, because we are going to land in Joshua chapter 5, where really what this does is it records the first actions of Joshua and the Israelites in Canaan after they had crossed the Jordan and memorialized it with the stones. So can you imagine how they felt? 470 years in slavery, 430 years in Egypt in slavery, and then 40 years doing laps around Mount Sinai in the wilderness. That's what they were doing. They were getting dizzy doing laps, murmuring, grumbling, complaining. I'm getting dizzy myself, so I might stop. But the point is that they, for 470 years, had not possessed the promises of God. They were in slavery. They were in the wilderness. Now, can you imagine what it would be like? Finally, the River Jordan's pushed back. They've got their memorial stones. They're now in Gilgal, and they are in Canaan about to possess this promise that God said that he had for them. The possession of the land was before them. The Canaanites were terrified of them, and they were about to go in. And this is what I want you to know. This is really what we're going to talk about. Every time we are about to possess new territory, and there is always going to be an attack of the enemy, and there are certain things we need to do to step into the fullness of what it is that God has for us. Now, in Joshua chapter 5, they're right there on the edge at Gilgal. They're about to go in. And I want you to see this, because there are certain things that God says you're going to have to do before you go in and possess the land. The Bible says, as soon as all the kings of the Amorites who were beyond the Jordan to the west and all the kings of the Canaanites who were by the sea heard that the Lord had dried up the waters of the Jordan for the people of Israel until they crossed over, their hearts melted and there was no longer any spirit in them because of the people of Israel. At that time, the Lord said to Joshua, make flint knives and circumcise the sons of Israel a second time. And all the men just said, ouch, okay. I just need you to know there was no anesthetic. I just won't even go there. Thank you, Jesus, that I am a woman. That's all I want to say right at this moment. So Joshua made flint knives and circumcised the sons of Israel out Gilbeath Haloth. And this is the reason why Joshua circumcised it. You would want a reason to be circumcised when you're an adult male with no anesthetic. All the males of the people who came out of Egypt, all the men of war had died in the wilderness on the way after they had come out of Egypt. Though all the people who came out had been circumcised, yet all the people who were born on the way in the wilderness after they had come out of Egypt had not been circumcised. For the people of Israel walked 40 years in the wilderness until all the nation, the men of war who came out of Egypt, perished, because they did not obey the voice of the Lord. The Lord swore to them that he would not let them see the land that the Lord had sworn to their fathers to give to us, a land flowing with milk and honey. So it was their children, whom he raised up in their place, that Joshua circumcised. For they were uncircumcised. I know there's a lot of if you've just tuned in and you're like, what is this woman talking about? I know there's a lot of circumcision happening right here, but it's in the Bible. I told you, it's not boring. People try to make it boring. This book is full of life and circumcision. Okay, and so, for they were uncircumcised because they had not been circumcised on the way. When the circumcising of the whole nation was finished and all the people said amen, they remained in their places in the camp until they were healed. Indeed, until they were healed. And the Lord said to Joshua, today I have rolled away the reproach of Egypt from you. And so the name of that place is called Gilgal.
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0: Yes, indeed, our God is great and absolutely beautiful. Jam right there. That is Chris Tomlin with How Great is Our God. And what a reminder to us this morning, even as we're getting into a moment of prayer, that indeed this God that we serve is a great God. Child of God, He is a great and mighty God. No one can stand beside Him. No one can come against Him. That is how great He is. And child of God, you are right here on Praise Break this beautiful Wednesday morning with me, Barbara Coyne. Again, right about now, I'd love us to just get into a time of prayer with this understanding and this posture in our hearts that our God is great, that even as we come before Him, that we know that He is an able God, He is a willing God. I don't know what it is that maybe you're facing. I don't know how yesterday night looked like, but let me tell you, child of God, there's a new mercy, there are new graces this morning just for you. New mercies and grace just for you. And a reminder that our God is able to sort that very thing out for you. He is able to help you. You are not without a hope. You know, that's one of the strategies of the enemy. He tries to show us how we are so hopeless. You know, that you don't have anyone who can help you, child of God. This morning, may that lie be busted this morning with the truth of God's word, that He says He will never leave you nor forsake you. That nothing is impossible with Him. Nothing is impossible with God. And so this morning, as we are here, I also sense that a lot of us, maybe there's some things and assignments God has given you. There are things and you're sitting down thinking, okay, how will I be able to do this and that and all these great things? And maybe you've begun to look at yourself and not at the greatness of who God is. These are things I'd love us to just pray about this morning. Maybe your obedience or your response in obedience has really been tied to you looking at the strength that you have. So God is telling you, and I really like the teaching we've gotten today from Pastor Christine Kane, absolutely amazing woman of God. And literally, maybe God has told you, you know what, go and possess the land. Possess that land. The Lord is telling you, go, get into that space. And maybe you've come back with a report, like that when the 12 spies were sent and only Caleb and Joshua came back saying, you know what, we are able. But the rest came back and said, you know what, in fact, we look like grasshoppers. If you're to compare us with those people we've seen there, and I believe also they were saying with that land that is there, Yemeni, we are like grasshoppers. Maybe that's how you've been feeling. Child of God, this day, I pray that we're going to be reminded of the greatness of our God. And so wherever you are, just open up your mouth and just begin to thank God for His goodness, His greatness, that He's never left you. Child of God, He's not about to leave you now. And so, Father, we are so grateful for this morning. Thank you for your mercies. Thank you for your grace. Thank you, Lord, that you're a God who sticks closer than a brother, that you are with us, even in this place where we are finding ourselves. I know some this morning are in a difficult moment. Maybe they're going through pain, they're going through some form of loss. But God, we are so grateful that you are the God of all comfort, and that nothing catches you by surprise. That God, you already have a strategy and a plan to bring healing and wholeness into our lives. We thank you, God, that you have carried us through, that you have been with us from the very beginning of our days, and you are still here with us, carrying us through life's seasons. That, Lord, you are reliable, that we can look to you for our help. And so, Lord, would you forgive us for the times we've looked inward, looked at ourselves on how we can kind of be self-sufficient. Lord, forgive us for that. In fact, child of God, there's somebody who's describing sin as as exactly that, that it is us deciding that we can be self-sufficient. And then now we get to see these fruits of self-sufficiency. So you begin to see maybe different forms of addictions and all that. But the very sin is saying, you know what, God, I can do this without you. So Lord, we ask, would you forgive us for the moments we have said that, we have done that, we've postured ourselves to that direction, we've put our hands to do things where we've said, you know what, God, I can kind of sort this. So let me leave God out of this. God, forgive us. Forgive us for the times we've forgotten who you are, that you are a great and mighty God. This morning we ask that would you help us to have the right revelation of who you are, the truth of who you are, that you are a great and mighty God. And that is why, child of God, even by the time God is telling you possess this land, he's telling you go into this and that, take possession of the land. See, I have given you this land. What this means really, child of God, is not just you operating with your own strength. I love that God reminds us that, you know what, it is in the power of his might that we get to live from day to day. Child of God, this day, would you ask that the Lord would help you to live with this reality, in this reality that you are supposed to operate in his strength and the power of his might. You cannot remove God from the equation of your day, child of God. You cannot remove God from the equation of your life. As a parent, you cannot remove yourself and say, you know what, Sasa Mimi, this is what I'll do. Child of God, would we surrender to him? Would we say yes to him and his will and his purposes for us throughout the day, in how we are to raise our children, in how we are to deal with circumstances? Because, child of God, imagine if each one of us was to come and just be surrendered, taking that posture of surrender. Think about the kind of country that we would have. Think about the kind of homes we would have if we were all to bring ourselves to the submission of the King of Kings and the Lord of Lords, taking that posture of humility, taking that posture of surrender. Think about how beautiful our workplaces would be if we were to put aside our pride and say, you know what, Lord, I choose you. I choose your purposes. I choose your will. I believe that your word is true, and I choose to surrender myself to that. Child of God will have a very different kind of society. And so today I pray it begins with us. Let it be that even as we are here in this moment of prayer, that you say, Lord, begin with me. Would you help me, Lord, to surrender myself to your will, to your purposes, to surrender myself to your word that is true. Let it begin with us. Let it begin with your household. Let it be that your household will be known as a household where pride is not a thing. Where you say, you know what, Lord, I don't understand. I don't understand A, B, C, but you know what? I will take the posture that Jesus has asked me to take. Let it be that Christ is formed in us, in our every interaction with our colleagues. Let it be that Christ is formed with every interaction we have, even in the streets of Nairobi. The words that come out of your mouth, a child of God, how about today if you were to show grace? If you were to be like, in fact, Pole, you know, as in, how different of a society, how, you know, what kind of difference would we make as a people if we would allow Christ to be formed in us, if we would say yes to the ways of the Lord? And Lord, we pray that would you help us. It is not easy. I know, child of God, it is not easy. When somebody has hurt you and scriptures say, pray for them. Pray for your enemy. In fact, that's what Jesus instructs us. Pray for them. Bless them. Pray for them. And then you allow God to be God. It's not like now you're sitting down just looking at the corner saying, okay, now I'm waiting for the day where lightning is going to strike them. No, but it is praying for them and just saying, you know what, Lord, I know though you're a God of justice. He is. But child of God, your work is not for you to sit down, plot and plan. In fact, giving God the proper punishment that this person should get. But you just bless them and say, you know what? I just bless you. I pray for you. Child of God, think about it. How different our society would be if we as a people, and it begins with you. It begins with you and your household, that you teach your children this truth, that you don't teach them an eye for an eye. So somebody did this to you. Aya, pia wewe endo kafanye. No. How about you begin to teach our children? Now they are home. A lot of them I've seen have closed school. So how are you going to teach them this? By the time maybe somebody amechukua bike yake ama sijui what has happened, how are you able to model this right from when our children are young? Child of God, today say yes to the purposes of God. Say yes to the structures that God has given us, that we may be a society that just reflects Jesus Christ. In the name of Jesus. Child of God, right about now, I'd love us to just make our declaration as well. I'd love us to make our declaration. I'd love us to make our declaration. And this is also still a declaration of surrender. It's a declaration of surrender, but I also ask that would the Holy Spirit lead you, if there be more declarations that He leads you to, speak them out loud into your day in the name of Jesus.
1: 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Morning declarations.
0: All right. And today's declaration is coming from 2 Corinthians 12:9. And it says, my grace is sufficient for you, for my strength is made perfect in weakness. A child of God, the grace of God is sufficient for you. Maybe you're asking, how do I do this very thing? How am I able to pray for my enemies? How am I able to live a different kind of life? A child of God, here is the answer. He says that His grace is sufficient for you. God's grace is sufficient for you. His grace is sufficient. So declare and decree that indeed God's grace is sufficient for me this Wednesday in the name of Jesus Christ. God's grace is sufficient for me to do all that He's called me to do. Declare and decree that you are relying on the grace of God, on His strength, because even if you are weak, you are strong, because child of God, it is in His grace, in His strength that we are relying. So keep on declaring, keep on decreeing, speak over this day as you're going out, as you're coming in. You will be blessed in the name of Jesus, that you will see the grace of God in action in your day in His mighty name.
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And that is TAG Forest right there with Bwana Nimerudi Tena. Na kwa kweli tumerudi kusema asante Bwana for giving us yet another day.

And this amazing jam brings us to exactly 10 minutes past 5 a.m. A very, very good morning to you, child of God, from wherever you are tuning in from. It's a fantastic, beautiful Wednesday morning, the 29th day of July. And let me tell you, child of God, there's something great for you in this day. There's no mistake God has made, by the way, for you being here this morning. Yamani, it's been very intentional. There's a reason, a great purpose for you. It might not feel like it. And remember, we said we're not going to be going with our feelings, by the way, child of God. We are not. Tukisemati, oh, you know, I'm feeling like, that is not the truth. It's okay to feel it. But let me tell you, child of God, the truth is, whether you feel it or not, you are here for a reason. And there's a great and mighty thing that God wants.

wants to do today. And I pray that you will raise your expectation and just believe for it. Child of God, just believe that this God wants to be good to you today in his mighty name. Once again, Karibu Sana to Praise Break right here on Nation FM, where it's all about your voice and your vibe. You are hanging out with me, Barbara Koinange, this beautiful Wednesday. Yamani tumefika at the tail end of this month of July, this month of completion. Ah, Yamani, 7 represents completion. And so, child of God, I still believe that there are things that need to be completed in our lives. And I pray and trust that even as we're drawing closer to the end of this month, that God will surely surprise you. Let me tell you, he is a God of signs and wonders. He is a God of surprises. He can do you one good. Yani, Yamani, moja tu, baraka moja tu. You will sit down like this and just say, surely God, you have been good. And that is my prayer for each one of us who is tuned in this morning, and also your families, that you will experience the suddenlies of God. Thank you so much for signing into the show. I can see quite a number of us are right here. Wacha nitume salamu nikianza hapa na TikTok. Thank you so much for joining me. I am finally back on my TikTok live. Asante sana for tuning in. Nikonimona po JMK. Asante sana for being here. I can also see this is, hey yamani, najabu kona majina hapa. But I can see quite a number of us still tuning in. Asante sana. Thank you so much. Do let me know where you are tuning in from this morning. And right here on Facebook, kama kawaida, hey, your money. Team kubwa sana. I can see Honorable Moses Hapa. Good morning, Ali Rises, listening in from Mawego. That is a National Polytechnic. Amazing. Shout out to you, Asante Sana, for being here. I can see King Kev. Good morning. Asante Sana. Unasema Kangeta. Meru tuned in 100%. Apumeka correct. Yani makum present. Absolutely amazing. And it's saying good morning to all listeners. Thank you so much. Good morning to you too. Musasia, good morning. How are you doing? Asante Sana for being here. I can also see Vincent. Good morning. How are you representing Nyamira County? Thank you so much for tuning in. Isaac Waninava, good morning. How are you doing? Unsema Kisi County is awake. Amazing. Shout out to you, Asante, for tuning in. Auntie Esther, good to see you here. You're saying, good morning, people of God. Good morning, woman of God. And a blessed Wednesday to us all. Amen and amen. Esther, that the Rasta girl. Good to see you, girl. Hey, Yamani, umenitupa. Umenitupa, Yamani. But good to see you. Good morning. And praise the Lord. Praise the Lord indeed. Thank you so much for tuning in. Asha, good morning. Good to see you. Thank you so much for being here. Robin, good morning. Asante Sana as well for tuning in. Marcy, good to see you. Pio umenitupa, Yamani. But Asante Sana for tuning in this morning. And Jeremy as well. I see you. Good morning. Thank you so much for being here. Right about now, I'd love us to just get back into the music. But before that, today's a Wednesday. So you know what that means. We have our Bible trivia. Ah, Yamani, and today is very easy. Leo ni medecide ni rudisha multiple choice. Very easy question. Very, very easy question. And I pray that we're going to get this one. Ah, because jibu iko hapo. Jibu iko tu hapo. Now, today on our Bible trivia, I'd love us to fill the gap. Yeah? Now, Jesus said, I am the way, the truth, and the dash. Hey, karibu niseme jibu jamani. Jesus said, I am the way, the truth, and the dash. Apo kwa dash, weka jibu. We have 3 multiple choices here. We have option A, that is life. Option B is light. And option C is word. So Jesus said, I am the way, the truth, and the dash. Hapo sasa jaza pengo. Fill the gap on our Bible trivia this morning. So this post is up across all social media platforms. Maybe kama ujasikia vizuri, it would be a great day for you to just head on over to our social media platforms. Kama ujatufuata, it's going to be great for you to just like, follow, share, kila kitu jamani, child of God, as you go and check out our Bible trivia this morning. Once again, Jesus said, I am the way, the truth, and the dash. Remember, in this hour, we're going to be having our inspirational moment that's going to be coming in just a bit, and also our daily affirmation. So stick around for that.

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0: And that is Essence of Worship right there with that absolutely beautiful jam. Kwakweli yeni baba, yeni mungu. He is well able. And this morning, child of God, I pray that we are going to raise our expectations of our God, that we'll have a great expectation of him, because he is good, he is great, he is mighty, he is well able to do it for you. It's exactly 25 minutes past 5 a.m. A very, very good morning to you once again. And Karibu Sana to Praise Break right here on Nation FM, where it's all about your voice and your vibe. You are hanging out with me, Barbara Koinange, this absolutely beautiful Wednesday morning, the 29th day of July 2026. And a child of God, because it's a Wednesday, we have our Bible trivia, a very, very easy trivia. Rahisi sana. And today, what I'd love us to do is fill in the gap. So you come to Kumbuka. Hayo maswali in primary, fill in this gap. Jamani. Jesus said, I am the way, the truth, and the dash. Yeah, so we are feeling that dash over there. Jesus said, I am the way, the truth, and the dash. Now, it's a multiple choice kind of question. And option A is life, option B is light, and C is word. So Jesus said, I am the way, the truth, and the dash. Remember, across all social media platforms, the post is up in the comments section. Do try this out. But you can also give me a call in studio 0719038963 and send me a voice note on WhatsApp on 0758 400 053. Right about now, watching Salimi Watopokunya was up. Quite a number of us who are here, thank you so much. I see Jackie Chiriro, good morning. Oh my God, it's good to see you. Good morning, Barbara. Romans 12:19, that is the verse you're sharing with us. It says, do not take revenge, my dear friends, but leave room for God's wrath, for it is written, it is mine to avenge, I will repay, says the Lord. Amen and amen. And this is what we were talking about even earlier. Hey, woman of God, you were just in spirit. Do not take revenge for yourself. It is not yours, child of God. It belongs to the Lord. That's what God says. It is mine to avenge. Wachia mungu, hiyo si yako jamani. Usidil hapo na watu in a very perpendicular way. Leave that to the Lord. All you need to do, child of God, is pray. Pray over these people who've hurt you. Bless them and you release them, because God says, vengeance is mine. Absolutely beautiful reminder right there, woman of God, Asante Sana, for being here. And I see Auntie Esther as well, another woman of God here. Good to see you. Wait, no, your scripture, no, my send. Mbaka gonna read more. Amazing. But good morning to you. Thank you so, so much for being here. It's always an honor to have you. I see you've sent some beautiful roses as well this morning. Asante Sana. And saying good morning, Sister Barbara and team Praise Break members. Another Wednesday, God has preserved us. Happy WCW to all. Asante Sana. And the portion of scripture is Psalm 20 from verse 1 all the way to 9. Okay, let me try to read as fast as I can, all right? Now, may the Lord answer you in the day of trouble. May the name of God of Jacob defend you. May he send you help from the sanctuary and strengthen you out of Zion. May he remember all your offerings and accept your burnt sacrifice, Selah. Verse 4, may he grant you according to your heart's desire and fulfill all your purpose. Verse 5, we will rejoice in your salvation, and in the name of our God, we will set up our banners. May the Lord fulfill all your petitions. Verse 6, now I know that the Lord saves his anointed. He will answer him from his holy heaven with the saving strength of his right hand. Verse 7, some trust in chariots, some in horses, but we will remember the name of the Lord our God. I love the versions that say, but we will trust in the name of the Lord. Verse 8, then we have bowed down and fallen. They have bowed down and fallen, but we have risen and stand upright. Save, Lord, may the King answer us when we call. Amen and amen. Absolutely beautiful. Let me tell you, there's just a sweetness in the word of God. Absolutely beautiful word right there. Thank you so, so much for sharing that. And you're saying my prayer today is for us to remember our children as they travel home, including your son. Yesterday we witnessed road accidents involving school students in Takopo Court. We refuse bloodshed on our roads and all transport systems in the name of Jesus Christ. And yes, indeed, amen and amen. We speak and plead the blood of Jesus over our roads as the children are coming home, as literally everybody is traveling up and down, because I know the holiday season has a lot of that. Now we have some parents also traveling maybe to go back home, and there's just a lot of movement. And so we plead the blood of Jesus indeed over our roads in the name of Jesus Christ. And you're requesting for Nathaniel Bassi, "You Are God from Beginning to the End." Okay, let me see if I can get that. Nasema kuna kahoma kadogo kanajaribu. We bind it in the name of Jesus. Itaweza. We speak healing over you in the name of Jesus Christ. But thank you so, so much for your beautiful messages. We really, really love them. Asante sana. I see Dennis here as well. Good morning. Thank you so much for being here. Nilikuwa nimeona Frank pia hapa tena. Hey, Frank, nitasoma jibu ya your answer late. The answer to the trivia. But you were saying, "Good morning, this is Frank from Nyeri. We in it." Love it. Thank you so much. And you're saying, "I would like to request for a song by Ada Ehi, that is I Testify." That's going to be coming to you in just a bit. Right about now, let's get back into, actually, let's get our inspirational moment, and then we'll get back into the music.
1: Y'all, we will never arrive until we see him face to face. Keep growing, keep maturing, keep exercising your spiritual ears to hear his voice. Keep retraining and renewing your mind through the word of God. Keep positioning yourself around other brothers and sisters in Christ so you can be encouraged and the flame can be fanned in you. Whatever spiritual gift God has given you, you're around people who keep fanning the flame to encourage you to be who God has called you to be. He says, make it your business to keep on growing up. This is discipleship. This is spiritual maturity. This is spiritual growth. So yes, come as you are, but don't stay as you are.
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0: Listen, Jerry, right there with a jam that we absolutely love, Tambarare. And this jam was released in the year 2017. So it's almost 10 years now, but it's absolutely amazing. Still sounds so, so fresh. And indeed, the promises of God still remain that He is able to make those mountains around you to melt like wax, Jamani, child of God. And this jam goes out to you, official African Bushman, as requested. Absolutely amazing. And something interesting also about this jam, if you check out the video, you'll get to see hapo kwenye video kulikuwa mili wa Jesus. I also believe Kabi was there, if I'm not wrong. But absolutely amazing to see that beautiful, beautiful Jamani. 2017, ulikuwa wapi Jamani, child of God. As I look at this video, memories, good memories as well. Thank you so much for being here this morning. Remember, this is Praise Break on Nation FM, where it's all about your voice and your vibe. You are hanging out with me, Barbara Koinange, and right about now, I'd love us to get into our daily affirmation of the day. But just before that, let me sample some answers here on our Bible trivia, which is a very easy trivia, by the way. This morning, Jamani, ni kama tu niko napatiana tu for free le tu nao ni yenu. Now, on our Bible trivia, we are filling this blank, yeah? Now, Jesus said, I am the way, the truth, and the dash. Now, on that dash, you need to fill it either with option A, that is life, option B, light, and C, word. Once again, Jesus said, I am the way, the truth, and the dash. Now, option A, once again, life. Option B, light. And option C is word. If you haven't followed us on social media, this is a great time to do that because we have this post up right there on Facebook. That is a Nation FM, on X, Nation FM KE, and on Instagram. That's Nation FM _ Kenya. Right there in the comment section, do let me know. And I can see somebody here. This is King Kev, once again, with some of their life. Okay, amazing. I see Jackie Chiriro as well saying option A, that is life. Awesome. I see somebody else. So this is Junior with some light. Okay. And also Boy Brandix and some light as well. There's Auntie Esther, I see you saying life. That's option A. Mike Tyson, I see you saying light as well. John Pia, John Pedler, I see you in a my life. Awesome. And there's Olic, unasema option A, that is life. Jacinta, pia nakuna po unasema life as well. So it seems it's between life and light at this point. Keep your feedback coming. In just a bit, I'm going to be giving you the answer to this trivia. But right about now, let's get our daily affirmation of the day.
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0: All right. Remember, for the daily affirmation, we speak it out together. And this is what we are saying this morning. Everything is working for my good. Once again, child of God, everything is working for my good. A child of God, affirm yourself in this word that all things are going to work out together for your good. Everything, whether it is the bad, the good, everything is going to work out together for your good. So there's no situation today that's hopeless, because you're trusting in the King of Kings and the Lord of Lords, who can turn everything to work out for you.
1: 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Praise.

Is a Joel Luaga right there with that beautiful jam. Na kweli Mungu ametupatia nafasi nyingine for us to be alive today. This is another opportunity for you, child of God, to be all that he has called you to be. An absolutely great jam that's bringing us to the end of the show this morning. Asante sana for being here with me from 4 a.m. all the way to this point. And right about now, just before I leave, let me give you the answer to the trivia. I can see what everybody somebody else, this is Johnny Boy. Johnny Boy, amekuja akasema light. Okay, somebody else pia umesema light as well. Thank you so much for trying the trivia. Very easy trivia this morning. If you're just joining us, number one, umechelewa, but it is well. Tomorrow is another day. Yeah, we can start off together. This was the Bible trivia. Jesus said, I am the way, the truth, and the dash. Yeah, I am the way, the truth, and the dash. We're feeling that dash this morning with either option A, that is life, option B, light, and option C, word. Now, drum rolls, please, because the answer is Jesus said, I am the way, the truth, and the life. So if you said life, congratulations to you. I feel like today we have so many Bible champs. So many. Auntie Esther, Jackie Chiriro, King Kev, Jacinta, hey, Yamani, Frank, Pia. Actually, Frank had gotten it way early. Thank you so much. Pia hapa kwenye TikTok, official African Bushman, also got it correct. JMK got it correct as well. Thank you so, so much for giving this a try. Now, the context is, it comes from the book of John chapter 14 verse 6, and this is what Jesus says: I am the way, the truth, and the life. No one comes to the Father except through me. Child of God, there is no other way to get to God the Father other than through Jesus Christ. That is why he said, I am the way, not a way, not an option. He is the only way. He is the truth, because he's the word of God as well. So I see why someone would think that as well, or say that as the answer. But Jesus himself, he says, I am the way, the truth, and the life. So Jesus gives us eternal life. You know, the real living life comes from him. So congratulations if you got that correct. Absolutely love that we know our Bible. This is the first thing you may achieve greatly today, by the way. Number one, star of the day. You got the Bible trivia correct. Asante, asante sana. Right about now, child of God, it's time for me to say goodbye. Remember not to touch the dial, though, because Fixing the Nation is coming right up. But as for me, to patane kesho sasa tuki throw it back. It's going to be a TBT. So do let me know which TBT jams you'd absolutely love to listen to. I've been host Barbara Koinange. God bless you, and remember, you've been called for such a time as this. You are not here by accident, so go out today and be all that God has called you to be.

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2: Sindio?
3: Tumefika.
2: Tumefika.
3: Kituona hivi. We've arrived. We just arrived.
2: We've just arrived. It's Eric Latif and Miss Bombastic Sidar.
3: Wa
2: Flores.
3: We na Mariam Bishop. Because we you know,
2: and Mariam in absentia, she is at a conference which is big. Mm-hmm. She'll be telling us about it at about 7:30.
3: Exactly. At a quirky fix from the other side of the city.
2: Kutoka upande ule mwingine wa studio.
3: Kituletea habari za hivi punde. Nilikuwa naenda kukuambia, you know. Being a meme is a very interesting thing.
2: Mm-hmm.
3: You know, you're just chilling like this and then someone sends you, you're like, ah? Why does that look? Kidogo imeandika all manner of things. Where? But Kenyans are hilarious.
2: You are now in all conversations.
3: Eh, my God.
2: Remember, there used to be a nini in many houses, kitambo. Jesus is the head of this home.
3: Of this home.
2: The silent listener to every conversation. Now.
3: Yes. Do you?
2: Now you are the silent fixer of
3: in
2: every
3: WhatsApp
2: emotion.
3: Groups.
2: Anything. Felaris. Drakuamini. Felaris. Someone just feels you. That's a load of BS. Felaris.
3: I'm not buying what you're selling.
2: Digithia. Felaris.
3: It's body
2: language. Ama mimi ndio wazimu.
3: Ama applicable across very many things. It's a range of emotions.
2: Aki.
3: Yeah, but asante ni wa Kenya. You all have made the last 2 days funny. I've not stopped laughing. I was speaking to my mom yesterday. She's like, "Isi ni nini ninatumiwa?" I'm like, yo, girl, you accept.
2: Just go with the flow.
3: Just go with the flow,
2: man. Is a maswali mob.
3: Is a maswali wiki. And then only to discover that my old man was literally one of the people making the memes. The memes.
2: But
3: I asked him yesterday, I'm like,

0: on the last word. And then also we had the NCIC, the National Cohesion and Integration Commission, represented by Commissioner Jerusha Mwathima. Mm-hmm. We had Wanjiru Ikonyo, a public-spirited fixer.
1: Yes.
0: From the Interreligious Council of Kenya, we had Hassan Kulundu and Reverend Kefa Nyandega. Mm-hmm. So the Religious Council had had a joint meeting, a meeting with the NCIC earlier in the day, and they released a joint statement where the NCIC was saying, you know what, we are actually doing our work in terms of curbing these insightful and hateful remarks, but we must follow due process.
1: Yeah.
0: And then they said, we're investigating 10 people, among them Rigathi Gachagua, Aden Duale, Geoffrey Roko, the governor of Busia Otuoma, deputy governor of Mandera, some MPs, including Wanjiku Muhia and others. And once we have gathered sufficient information on what they are alleged to have said, we'll summon them to come, and then thereafter we shall take the next steps.
1: Uh-huh.
0: So it's a due process that we are following. Guys in the room were like, this due process is taking too long.
1: Uh-huh.
0: It's taking unduly long.
1: At what point do we cap the process?
0: Yeah. And they're like, you see, that's the threshold of the law. But at the same time, there was some agreement by the commissioner that those who occupy such offices need also to be gutsy.
1: Yes.
0: Be fearless. Mm-hmm. Come out strongly. Condemn acts of violence. Come out strongly and take action. Come out strongly and, you know, move faster and be clear to everyone that you're actually moving faster. We only heard from them yesterday about all these 10 people that they're investigating.
1: Correct.
0: If people had known that, for example, they have launched an investigation on Rigathi Gachagua, even Duale would not have said, why haven't you started investigating Gachagua?
1: Correct. You know, passing on a verdict to your institution when you had enough time to actually then get ahead of the problem. Did I know this came up in the conversation, which was the presser they had yesterday, and them saying that, you know, videos shared on socials are not exactly verifiable. There could be elements of AI.
0: Yeah.
1: And we'll keep hearing that because this is not the first time we are hearing it.
0: Yeah.
1: So then how do we make sure that evidence that is actual evidence is that which they can interrogate and investigate?
0: So they say that they have, first of all, to verify. They go to the communication authority to tell the communication authority, please, can you verify for us that this is actual video that came from the ground? It was broadcast. And then secondly, then they have to also get now that certificate of authenticity.
1: Okay.
0: For them to prosecute, take a case in court, they've got to show the court that this has been verified by the authority in charge of communication in this country,
1: okay,
0: that it has not been doctored.
1: Mm-hmm.
0: What we are presenting was recorded as said by this individual.
1: Mm-hmm.
0: And that's where they say now that's what takes time. Because now imagine you're telling CA, which does not have its own cameras, can you verify for us what so-and-so said?
1: It's relying on this public pool and collation of all of this evidence.
0: Yeah.
1: I mean, it's there's a lot that the commission has to do. I only watched about 30 minutes of the last word. Alafu nikalala.
0: Kajipata umeenda.
1: Nikajipata nimeenda. But it's again, just waiting to see all of these people that have been investigated, if you say they are 10. And this is piling on, because then the assumption is that these people are not engaging publicly.
0: Mm-hmm.
1: So do they open a new file, a fresh file, every time you say something?
0: They should.
1: Okay.
0: Because every time you say something, that's a new case.
1: Mm-hmm.
0: Yeah.
1: What?
0: It's like if you're a killer, every time you kill.
1: Uh-huh.
0: Yeah.
1: Apo.
0: Yes.
1: Uh-huh. Interesting.
0: Leo, to go to conversations, kadha wa kadha. You want to start with 7 a.m.?
1: Yes.
0: Okay.
1: In the 7 o'clock hour, you know, there's been very good things happening on this side of the continent, which is the expansion of the UN office.
0: Mm-hmm.
1: And we had the Secretary General of the United Nations come sometime in May.
0: Mm-hmm.
1: It was just the same week we had the Africa Forward Summit.
0: Mm-hmm.
1: And this was, of course, to open this hub. They've expanded in terms of capacity, seating space, meeting rooms, all of that. And it's a very big investment, $340 million. Worth of an investment. That's huge. But then the critical questions come up, which is, what opportunities does this open up for Kenyans? When you

0: here, the UN is hiring. You know, we all know what that process looks like. Yes. Because at some point, Kenyans have those ambitions to work for, you know, the UN bodies.
1: Yes.
0: But how many Kenyans are actually benefiting from this? Mm-hmm. And why Africa and why now? Mm. And what are they seeing that maybe, you know, we are not seeing?
1: Yeah.
0: They are in Geneva, they are in New York.
1: Mm-hmm.
0: There's New York, there's Geneva, and then there's now.
1: And Nairobi. Vienna.
0: In Vienna, yes. Mm-hmm. So what happens now? So we're going to be having Zainab Hawa Bangura to have this discussion with us. She's the Director General of the United Nations Office here in Nairobi.
1: Uh-huh. Indeed, indeed. And then at 8 o'clock, we're going to have a conversation around politics and what's happening in our political space. One term, two term, resource distribution. There are some people who have said that, you know what, I may have to stay in this two-term, you know, brigade for a while because I'm appeasing the powers that be.
0: Mm.
1: They are dedicating resources to my area. That will guarantee my own re-election as an MP, you know, or as a governor. That's why I have to go to play that game, balance that game that way.
0: Yeah.
1: But what's this all about? Daniel Manduku is a member of parliament representing Nyaribari Masaba constituency. He'll be joining us at 8 a.m. for that one.
0: What was the difference between Nyaribari Masaba and Chache?
1: So Masaba is north.
0: North.
1: Chache is south.
0: Uh-huh. Then kuna south-south.
1: Yes,
0: oh, Nyaribari is south.
1: Nyaribari is a place.
0: It's a place.
1: Like the other one was Kitutu.
0: Oh, Kitutu,
1: For Kibagen.
0: Yes.
1: So Kitutu, Chache, south. Was Chache is south.
0: Is south.
1: Okay. And then it's called Kitutu Chache South. So Kitutu South?
0: South, South. Aha.
1: Because okay. There's Kitutu Chache North. Mm-hmm. So Kitutu South North.
0: So leo tuko Nyaribari Masaba.
1: So tuko Nyaribari Masaba.
0: Aha. Very nice. And then in the 9 o'clock hour, we're going to be throwing it back.
1: Mm-hmm.
0: And we'll be doing our Lest We Forget segment. And the we will be rewinding the clock to 2008, mm-hmm. July 8th.
1: Mm-hmm.
0: Something happened, and we'll be reminding you of that. Mm-hmm. And the question we're going to be asking is political accountability, mm-hmm. or accountability that comes from our leaders, especially where scandals, big scandals are concerned,
1: yep.
0: how they continue to hold office,
1: yep.
0: how they investigate, and how they are reinstated
1: yeah.
0: or appointed in other positions, and such like things.
1: Yeah. Mm. Yeah. You
0: I'm
1: find
0: really
1: yourself
0: to that.
1: Even beyond the just the scandal,
0: yeah.
1: something untoward happens under your watch.
0: Yes.
1: Do you take that responsibility and say, what? This happened under my watch. And so I apologize and I step aside.
0: Step aside.
1: Mm.
0: Mm. Or do you step aside because there's pressure
1: yeah.
0: that's coming from different quarters?
1: Yeah.
0: That's going to be our 9 o'clock conversation. Mm. Today's quote is courtesy of British inventor.
1: Mm-hmm.
0: Called Arthur Clarke.
1: Arthur Clarke.
0: Yes.
1: Right.
0: I don't know if you've come across something called the Space Odyssey. He was the author
1: mm-hmm.
0: of that. And the quote reads, "The only way to know where the limits of the possible are is to go beyond them into the impossible." The only way to know where the limits of the possible are is to go beyond them into the impossible.
1: Well, then now you'll know the limits.
0: Yes. Mm. Test those limits.
1: Kabisa.
0: Mm-hmm.
1: Kabisa.
0: Hey,
1: tuingie kwenye gazeti. Ebu, fanya hiyo ni.
0: Should have told Mariam to do a recording.
1: Steve, ni kona taifa leo mbili. Na BD.
0: Wa, wamesema usome times two.
1: Taifa leo mbili na Business Daily.
0: Aya, tuingie kwenye magazeti.
1: Wacha tukoe.
0: Yeah.
1: Taifa leo kwa habari na makala. Moto, moto.
0: Wa,
1: How's in the choir?
0: who's your music teacher? I hope they're watching. Wow. Aya. 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
1: Kwani?
0: Mm-hmm. And I actually think every time he's tweeting, unajua akiandika pale post kwenye X, labda into expression.
1: Yeah, like, kwani what's up?
0: He writes two things. Mm-hmm. And that's it. 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Then, that's a very good story. But also, it's been a long time coming. 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
0: Tutaangalia statement kutoka kwa KWS. 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
1: You know, Nigeria really is, hey, it's going through it, man.
0: Yeah.
1: These attacks, and they leave tens of people dead.
0: Mm.
1: And that's it. It's just like it's happening under the radar.
0: That's, you know, every time you keep hearing even the stories of the abductions or kidnappings, actually they're kidnappings of children, and how it's also just religious conflict that's you know, happening. Question then becomes, how does it feel, how is the government of Nigeria addressing it? And you know, up to what point do they say we are cracking down on this?
1: They've been doing those, you know, military operations and all, but man, it's just not appearing to have any move.
0: It is not. Pale ukurasa wa tatu, NCC sasa kuchunguza Duale na Gashagwa. 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This is very concerning. Very concerning. And
1: umesema atukuji.
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1: Yeah, alitwita akasema nothing has changed.
0: Nothing has changed.
1: Just, that's it. No, just not much. That's all he tweets and said.
0: Exactly.
1: Nothing has changed.
0: Nothing has changed.
1: That was it.
0: Na pale tuna baiti.
1: So from the story that we had last night, it was just looking at, you know, what has been said, and the story by Laban Chaban was looking at, there's some graphics of what some of these roles that have been moved away from the DP's office to the Prime Cabinet Secretary's office, orders of the Chief of Staff Felix Koskei, or communication by Chief of Staff Felix Koskei. The President has designated you as the Cabinet Secretary responsible for the implementation and administration of the Intergovernmental Relations Act. That's to Musalia Mudavadi. Also saying, ensure the effective implementation and administration of the Intergovernmental Relations Act in support of the Office of the Deputy President's mandate. In support of the Office of the Deputy President's mandate. What does that mean? Like, hii kazi ni meobu sana kwa rais, kwa Deputy President, support him. Then we're going to hear some bites from analyst on governance and policy, Professor David Minja. Some bites, of course, from what was happening uko kwa ground with Junet Mohamed saying, tuka na oparanya hapa, oparanya himself saying, mimi naingia kama incoming DP. Gashagwa saying, you know what, our brother, hile webe ambayo ilininyoa mimi imefanywa tu hivi hivi hivi, hasa iko kwa kikisho yake
0: iko kwako
1: inanyoa listen.
2: Chezo, hii ni serikali yetu, hatutoki, tunangangana hapa. 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
3: Kindiki will have rough time in not deciding whether he will either jump ship, that is resign and jump ship, or stay up to the end and just go home.
4: Kama UDA na ODM, na waseme UDA walete rais, na ODM walete deputy president, sisi tutapeleka kwa soko Wycliffe, Ambetsa, Oparanya.
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6: Ile mtu anapangia wewe si mwingine ni Kasongo. And I told you my younger brother. 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
3: Unless there will come a leader in the future who actually respects the sanctity of the constitution. If we get such a leader, then the position of a DP is secure and the DP will be allowed to do what they were elected to do.
1: How do you see this playing out, Flaris? Do you think there's fire where there's this smoke? Is this smoke or is it just fog?
0: I think
1: Kithure is saying, you guys, this is not smoke.
0: It's not.
1: This is just fog and mist.
0: I honestly, sometimes, I agree with him on this one.
1: You think so?
0: Yeah, I think we are making, too much ado about nothing. It could be something, but it could also be, I need you to put your energy into X, Y, and Z tasks, and therefore, let me just pass on this to another office. It happens.
1: Okay.
0: Yes, but
1: so again, what do you think he's been told to focus on? Because
0: collecting the number of votes in the mountain.
1: We're seeing him in Meru the other day of the weekend, opening agriculture thing. These are the kind. So
0: I enter qua ground and mobilize and make sure that, because if you look at it right now, Eric, the mountain does not have like a single voice representing UDA as strongly as it's fragmented.
1: Okay.
0: You have Ruko, you have Kindiki, you have, you don't have like one mobilizer. Uh-huh. And maybe that's what he needs to do.
1: Okay.
0: And this is me trying to put on my political scientist hat. Like, you can quote me. That's what I think. I don't know.
1: So maybe we are reading too much into it.
0: Maybe we are, or it's a bit too early.
1: Or maybe, even as Gashagwe is saying, iko kitu. Iko kitu. Ina pikwa.
0: Unajua kunaweza kuwa na kitu. Anyway, tuangalie mambo ya Gashagwa, speaking of him. Dwale Gashagwa under probe over hate speech, and that's also a story that's covered on the Daily Nation. 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So we are seeing again a public tussle and a lot of bickering. But then again, what does it mean for this institution?
1: What is it? I mean, how much teeth does it actually have? So they had a press conference yesterday, the NCIC. We're going to hear from the chairperson, Bishop Kefa Nyamweya, and also the chairperson of the Interreligious Council of Kenya, Sheikh Abdallah Salat.
7: In the exercise of this mandate, the Commission, through its investigations and compliance department, is conducting independent investigations. These investigations are being undertaken strictly in accordance with due process and the law. You don't go out there and begin to act on a TikTok clip which has been sent. I've said that before. We are an institution that believes in the due process, believe in the law and the procedures that we have as a commission. For the record, we remind all Kenyans from all walks of life that crime is committed individually and is a personal responsibility. Huyu akiitwa akija na mimi ndio nitakuja. Nafikiri hiyo ni mchezo kabisa. 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Tutafanya kazi yetu. 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
8: Hate speech is not free speech. It is an assault on human dignity and on the constitutional order that binds this nation together.
9: Every other political actor should respect every other government agencies, including the NCIC.
0: Aya, mambo ndo hayo. Tuchukue breaki. We'll be right back to look at the other dailies. That's the Daily Nation, Business Daily, and stories from last night. Stick around, we'll be right back.

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1: Love is not always in the big gestures. 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A kind word, a helping hand, a thoughtful action. These little things may seem small, but they build strong relationships over time. Don't wait for special occasions to show love. Make kindness a daily habit in your home.
0: That's it for today's edition of Family Fast. Remember, family isn't just about where we come from. It's also about the deep connections we create along the way.
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2: 590-762. Okay. Mm-hmm. Tusalimia mafixers wako online kadha hapa. Minchora says, good morning fixers. Wacha tuanzia hapo juu kidogo. Sir Charles says, good morning. The bad news is nothing is going to stay the same. The good news is nothing is going to stay the same. Uh-huh. It's both the bad news and the good news.
3: And the good news.
2: Minchora anasema, good morning. Kumbeja baridi. It's Elnginda.
3: Allah.
2: Malie yuko is Baridi Maridi. Mm-hmm. Thaddeus Musungu, good morning, fixers. Felaris, nika umesha geuzwa meme sasa. Aki, proper.
3: Tell me about it.
2: Sir Charles is back saying, the worst part of success is trying to find someone who is happy for you.
3: Only your mother.
2: Mm-hmm. Mm. Yeah. Well, and your father.
3: And your father.
2: James Kamau, has it crossed anyone's mind that the currently two most influential politicians in Kenya, that is Rigiji and Sifuna, were a malicious creation of someone trying to destroy their political careers? Mm-hmm. Being pushed out and then they become something big.
3: Where?
2: You're pushed out and then you become something huge. Steve Okech, at the edge of the AI, NCIC is still talking of getting experts to transcribe and translate etc. etc. What happened to leveraging tech? Mm-hmm. Aki. Oh, yeah.
3: That's true.
2: Oh, yeah. Eli says, I use AI and it's frustrating. It hallucinates all the time. You ask it to do something and it changes everything and goes on a tangent. It tries to do things where it sees best.
3: It has a mind of its own.
2: It has a mind of its own. He can give it, can feed it into, you know, a video by, say, Duale. And comes, this is a Giriama.
3: Yeah. Can I tell you the
2: speaker
3: trippiest
2: was
3: thing.
2: Speaking in Kigiriama.
3: I saw something trippy, Eric. Even as we are, you know, laughing about me being memified, someone made that meme, like that still image, but now it had audio. It was reacting.
2: Alar.
3: It was screaming. It screamed and then it said, shut up.
2: Alar.
3: I'm like, that didn't happen.
2: And
3: that's AI.
2: And you actually, your lips are moving.
3: Yes.
2: It's like you, it looks almost.
3: It looks like I'm talking.
2: Wow.
3: Yeah.
2: The only power of AI. Mm-hmm. Still Mike the One, good morning, fellow fixers. Isaiah 41, verse 10. So do not fear, for I am with you. Do not be dismayed, for I am your God. I will strengthen you and help you. I'll uphold you with my righteous right hand. Mm. Hapo hapo, Mike the One. Baba Three Girls, I hope today no wet firewood in studio. The smoke in the room makes fella to askance. Guy.
3: Wow.
2: We see what you're doing there, Baba Three Girls. G Commando, NCIC and IBC, same WhatsApp group, loudly bearing toothless gums as they wonder why we can't see their non-existent teeth. They should just quit those offices if they can't deliver. Simbo. Okay. I see somebody else who had also commented about the INCIC, but we'll get them. Steve Okech, my opinion, Kindiki has nothing to lose. Clearly, he's not cut for politics. He's just got in and found himself swimming in the deep end. Deep down, he's also yearning for a proper rest. Like Kindiki is like, because I took it, let me just. But deep down,
3: it's like, yes.
2: Stephen Kosira ako na quote yake leo ni ya Kiswahili. Anasema mtoto akinyelea paja halikatwi.
3: Ala. Hapo hapo.
2: Halikatwi, just because the baby has pooped on the thigh, you don't cut the thigh.
3: Mm-hmm.
2: Joseph Kibere, a lizard thinks it's flying until the ground reminds it. So kindiki, ground itamkumbusha tu. Guy, how jamuambia po. David Kagwema, morning fixers, just a chilly morning here in Lemuru. By the way, I'm Mambogwa, a proud hyena. I'm Heidi, the laughing hyena. Like Kombe, checked in politically for $1 billion, losing 500,000 shillings a month to forex conmen. After 166 years, utabaki na change ya only 4 million shillings. Right?
3: Okay.
2: You lose half a mic every year, every month.
3: Every month.
2: To conmen.
3: Yes.
2: It'll take you 166 years to lose so much, you'll still be left with 4 million shillings.
3: Wow.
2: The food in the fridge did not eat itself. Donge.
3: Still make the Kikombe? Wow.
2: Always, yeah. Always there with that wisdom. Thank you, Kikombe. Please do for us another video. Please, people remember well when they see you. Collins Kimtai, Chamge, Eric and Flaris, the commission called NCIC. They have an uphill task ahead. They should act. Yeah. Jiki Mando, the president has outsmarted himself and has reached a dead end using the DP seat for political promises. He should come out of the 80s thinking and face today's realities. Which are what, Kimando? Which seat should he now dangle? Or dangling of seats is long gone?
3: Yeah.
2: Okay. Okay. Steve Okech has responded to Eli on about the use of AI. Says depends on the AI you're using. Most free versions have this kind of problem where you're describing also how you phrase your prompts. Basically saying it's a user problem.
3: Yeah, it's not the AI.
2: It's not the AI. Why? Jose, when the baby mosquito went home and claimed how its clients were clapping for it, the mama mosquito was quick to inform the baby that was a death clap.
3: Oh.
2: So kindiki asifikirie ni makofi tunampigia.
3: Wow. They were not clapping for you.
2: They were trying to kill you.
3: Wow, Jose.
2: They were clapping, I surprised. They clap.
3: They clap. I must have done something good.
2: Wow. That was Jose apo umegonga. Hey. Kijiji Sports is just listening to what the NCIC chairman was saying. Tutachukua hatua. Ati tutachukua hatua. I'll be the first person to apologize if they come through and chukua those hatuas.
3: The hatuas are many.
2: Ay. Steve Akiacha, what did I miss yesterday? Felaris, ni mimgani mnaongelelea? Anacheka.
3: We ingia tu pale online.
2: Anajua, Steve.
3: Mtu. But that's a
2: chicken love. Mfanye yo mic. Ati ujui? Unajifanya ujui?
3: Actually, we should put it up kwa corner.
2: H. Matende, leaders, be careful with careless utterances, lest we forget 2007. Maya Angelou said, history, despite its wrenching pain, cannot be unlived, but if faced with courage, need not be lived again. History, despite its wrenching pain, cannot be unlived, but if faced with courage, need not be lived again.
3: That's very profound.
2: Yeah. Moses Jenga, does Ruto know the story of the stone that was rejected by the builder? Ama anasomanga by Bugani.
3: Yeah. Stone.
2: Leo fixers kuna vile mmekuja na nini?
3: Ni baya.
2: Ni baridi ama is it the weather? Just making people grumpy.
3: Yato, ni gazeti gani uko nayo?
2: Niko na zote.
3: Kona zote sasa.
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3: 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Kutafakari faragani ni nini?
2: Kutafakari faragani ni just being alone and having some me time. Faragani inatoaje ile when you're alone somewhere.
3: Pale tu just just taking time by yourself. Wow, I learn something new every day.
2: Business Daily asema nini?
3: Pale tuna Michael Joseph joins Delarue after shares deal. That's the biggest headline there. Mm-hmm. The UK listed group cedes 60% stake to Mauritius firm, and former Safaricom CEO has joined the board of Banknote Printer.
2: Right.
3: That's Delarue EPZ. And he's joined the board amid ownership changes, signaling a return to operations for the Banknote Printer more than 2 years after it suspended operations. And that story continues on page 2.
2: All right.
3: Yes. Now, these latest changes mark the biggest restructuring at the Ruaraka-based security printer since freezing note printing operations in 2023, pointing to the possibility of the company resuming business by targeting new security printing opportunities beyond currency. In 2023, Delarue said it did not expect any new orders from Kenya's central bank for the next 12 months due to low market demand, suspending its note printing operations in Nairobi. The note printer said it is said its joint venture with the Kenyan government, through which its operations in Kenya are conducted, will, and that's continued on page 2, will in a separate statement, will remain active when we reached out to him for questions on what his new role, that's Michael Joseph, on the board of Delarue will be. Mr. Joseph promised to call back but had not done so by the time this was going to press.
2: Right.
3: Okay. Ticker headlines. Kenya targets open AI, Meta in foreign AI models to control plan, Kenya is seeking to regulate artificial intelligence models used in the country or affecting residents, even when the companies that own them do not have local operations. I wonder how they're going to go about that. That's on page 4. Then Safaricom Ethiopia reached 14.7 million active customers in June this year, boosting its drive towards attaining profitability at the Ethiopian stock exchange.
2: Yes. EBITDA. No, it's earnings before that the thing in the brackets there.
3: Oh, earnings before interest, tax, and depreciation and amortization. Wow, Kizungu. Then page 14, we have Matters Treasury. Investors splashed 181 billion shillings on 3-month T-bills over the past 10 weeks, presenting the Treasury with cash crunch headache as the debt falls due in mid-August. Then the big story on NMG, Uganda resuming operations, which we'll also cover on the Daily Nation. Yes. On page 9, tukona intelligence. Na pale leo kwa intelligence, what are we intelligencing? Why Kenyans are optimistic skeptics? Ndirito Murithi. Anasema pale, years of broken promises and graft have taught many to scrutinize every government announcement before celebrating. And Kenyans don't doubt what they can see. They question how much it costs, who profits from it, and whether it will ever be finished.
2: Yeah, we can see it. But what exactly is this? What exactly are we looking at?
3: Yeah.
2: Don't just tell us that, we can see it.
3: And that's it on the Business Daily.
2: All right. Now, on this other side of the Daily Nation, the big story is on Kithure Kindiki. Anaonekana hapa aki waza, scratching his head, under siege, non-negotiable. ODM says the running mate position is its irreducible minimum. There's a quote here by the professor. I know we are now many in government because the likes of Oparanya have joined us, but we are not leaving. We will fight it out with them because this is our government. I wonder how they'll fight it out, because this is the thing. It is he fought it out with Rigiji in 2022.
3: Yes.
2: And Rigiji emerged victorious. Now he's going to fight it out in negotiations with ODM. Okay.
3: Yeah.
2: Oh, yeah. Conrad. A fallout with President Ruto triggered Rigathi Gachagua's ouster as deputy president after 2 years. His successor, Kithure Kindiki, also finds himself in a precarious position nearly 2 years into his tenure, albeit for different reasons. While the loyalty of the man who once served as Ruto's lawyer is unquestionable, recent political developments, including ODM's demands, are raising the question, is his position as the president's running mate in the next year election secure? Big question. It was always going to be a big question anyway.
3: Yeah.
2: I mean, even he should not act surprised. Page 3 has a story here, drink spiking. Woman arrested after more victims report losing money. Hours after arresting Alice Womogo Mwangi for allegedly stupefying and robbing a Matatu lobby's official, detectives linked her to 3 similar cases, including one that ended in the death of a quantity surveyor. Dear Huyu. She's right there, and her photo is clearly visible. The main suspect in the death of Quantity Surveyor Edgar Mokua at the Karatina police station. She was arrested in Karatina.
3: Mm-hmm.
2: Where?
3: We covered this story last week.
2: Detectives tracked Alice's phone and established that it had been in the vicinity of those belonging to the three victims on the night they were drugged. Police believe that Alice and at least two other individuals form part of a gang that has drugged and robbed several men across the Nairobi metropolitan area. Last Friday, police in Karatina arrested Alice while investigating Kanoru's drugging. There's a gentleman now called Kanoru who was, drugged. During which 400,000 shillings was transferred from his mobile money wallets to phones belonging to the suspect and others believed to be her accomplices. Mr. Kanoru also lost two mobile phones valued at 100,000 shillings. Investigators now believe Alice is a woman seen on CCTV footage leaving a nightclub with Mokua on the 7th of July wearing a red dress and a black cardigan. For nearly a month, Nairobi police have been searching for Alice after Mokua's lifeless body was discovered in Roysambu on the 8th of July, and investigators established that 800K had been transferred from the Quantity Surveyor's phone to Alice's. She subsequently moved a portion of the funds to two other phone numbers operated by individuals whom detectives believe are her accomplices.
3: Wow. This Pishori babe story continues to be very scary and jarring. Enough people have lost their lives.
2: Yes.
3: But also, it's like, where are they getting the Pishori from?
2: Yeah. How do they get this very, very, very dangerous nini? I mean, it just talks about the loopholes that are there, in our pharmaceutical center,
3: yes,
2: right?
3: Correct.
2: How do you actually get this? Because I'm sure some of these things are highly, highly regulated.
3: Correct.
2: But how does someone come across them?
3: It just shows it's I would almost point to a cartel-like operation where you have an inside person, and then that's how it's. You end up having access to this, and then the accomplices that are mentioned.
2: Yes.
3: You know, where the money is distributed like this, but
2: Yeah. Now, there's a story on page 10, which is a continuation of what we've been seeing, the students to shoulder higher varsity loans in Ruto plan. Should Parliament approve President William Ruto's proposed universal model, the new funding model for higher education will mainly be student loans. Sources familiar with the proposal have revealed that under new plan, the government scholarship component will diminish and student loans increased. This is expected to replace the current arrangement where government support is provided through scholarships and loans based on students' level of financial need. If the proposal sails through Parliament, graduates will have significant larger loans to repay after completing their studies. This raises concerns about the repayment period, given that many graduates struggle to find employment afterwards. Last week on Tuesday, the President said that the final version of the proposal was already before Parliament and asked members of Parliament to fast-track it. Okay. Mm-hmm. However, the chairperson of the President's Council of Economic Advisers, David Ndii, posted on July 22nd, the President did not say government funding. He said students will be fully funded. So it was raising those questions. We discussed it and said the likelihood is obviously that now we're saying the household contribution should be covered by HELB.
3: Mm-hmm.
2: But I didn't even expect that even the government own contribution will also be covered by HELB. Connie, they had not done the math.
3: It continues to, again, that spider web continues to form itself and just show that much as the idea is good, it has to be, has to be solid.
2: You know what? I think the best thing, anyway. We have that story aired last night. Let's just listen to what was said by the President, what's been said on this particular matter, then we can just comment on it.
4: People are asking me, where are you going to find the money to fund these universities? And I want to tell them what was said before. If you think education is expensive, try ignorance. And you will know which one is more expensive. So my commitment is that it is the single most important thing that we must do. Because for us to move this country to a first world status, knowledge, education is central to that journey.
2: Okay. Mm. So he's given a quote.
3: Yeah.
2: He's not given the roadmap.
3: Exactly.
2: Okay. You try ignorance.
3: You're wondering
2: where I'll get the money.
3: Mm.
2: You try ignorance. Okay, so where will you get the money, Mr. President? Here is a source that spoke to Mercy Simiyu of the Daily Nation, but requested not to be named because they were not authorized to speak publicly on the matter, revealed that there are ongoing conversations around, guess which word we are bringing into higher education?
3: Mm-hmm.
2: Securitization. We are going to securitize HELB loans as part of efforts to expand funding for higher education. Under the proposed arrangement, the government would explore ways of using the existing HELB loan portfolio to unlock additional resources for student financing, creating a mechanism where future loan repayments could support funding for subsequent cohorts of learners. Securitizing HELB loans could unlock more resources and create a revolving fund to support more students. However, the success of such a model depends on the ability of the graduates to repay their loans. Obviously, if employment opportunities do not grow alongside the expansion of student financing, we risk creating a bigger debt challenge for young people. Why don't you do this, Mr. President, Mr. Waziri Ogamba, and the entire monstrosity of the education ministry that we have called very many times completely incompetent. Why don't you just take time, Ministry of Education, and think through this.
3: Yeah.
2: Take time, think through this. Don't rush with ideas and then you change those ideas.
3: Mm-hmm.
2: You came up with an idea where at up to 30% was going to be government scholarship.
3: Yeah.
2: And then there's going to be HELB loans.
3: Mm.
2: And then there was going to be household contribution.
3: Mm.
2: You saw, because of the household contribution component, many needy learners were not benefiting.
3: Mm-hmm.
2: Now you're changing this whole thing. You're saying household component goes, but also government scholarship goes.
3: Yeah.
2: That means you're not even thought through where the money for the government scholarship would be coming from. It's just
3: securitization, Eric.
2: When I tell you there's incompetence at the Ministry of Education, and the incompetence is just a small word, there's no, if anybody has a bigger word that is bigger than incompetence that you can attach to the Ministry of Education, please come up with it. Because this is telling you, it's a kind of,
3: It's a mess. And, you know, just to add to it, we've seen matters of student loans being such a big problem in other jurisdictions and the default rates. And exactly what this source spoke about is seeing that if we're not growing employment opportunities in tandem with the number of graduates that we're churning out, we're creating a bigger problem.
2: Yeah.
3: Bigger problem. So this has to be taken with utmost seriousness and not politicize it. Just because you're looking for the young vote, or even just to become popular amongst the young people, then this is not how you do it.
2: Don't rush it that, thing is going to before parliament. Nobody seems to be clear what's this that is going before parliament or where it is in the corridors of parliament. I mean, why are we doing this? Just don't rush it. Mariam is watching us and she's like, securitizangoa. Imagine securitization. Everything now is securitization.
3: Yeah. It's securitized, then raise more money. Anyway, we should take a break. In the next hour, we'll be talking all things the UN Hub here in Nairobi and what it means for you and the opportunities that are available for Kenyans in the region. Stick around. This is Fixing the Nation, one conversation at a time.
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0: Kenya is talking. 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
1: A raft of labor disputes, including staff welfare, terms of service, collective bargaining issues, and other long-standing grievances raised by union members. The talks follow intervention by the Ministry of Labor and other stakeholders aimed at averting a shutdown that could have disrupted passenger travel, cargo operations, and the wider aviation sector. The outcome of the negotiations will be closely watched by airlines, travelers, and businesses, with both sides under pressure to reach a lasting agreement before the suspension period lapses.
2: It's a good thing.
1: Yeah.
2: They give themselves a 30-day window. Mm-hmm. Let them utilize it.
1: Yeah.
2: And so that we don't have transport disruptions at
1: exactly
2: our airports.
1: Mini airports.
2: Airports. That we have or don't have, including the tattoo truck at JKI. On our second news fix for the hour, the 11th Solar Expo Kenya and the 13th Power and Energy Kenya Exhibition officially opened today.

0: solutions with companies seeking investment and business partnerships across the region of East Africa. All right. And you had a conversation with Moses Nderitu.
1: Yes.
0: Right. On EV and what they are lobbying for.
1: Yes.
0: Which includes just basically government, more government support so that you can have, you know, greater expansion of the EV sector in the country.
1: Correct.
0: I think all the players here would say the same thing. We are trying to push renewable, go green, go renewable, go off grid in many cases.
1: Yeah.
0: Solar is big on that. Mm. There have been very many developments in the solar space, batteries and the battery kind of batteries that we have, how much they can store and so on and so forth. Mm. What incentives can the government give to this sector?
1: Yeah.
0: To make solarization cheaper.
1: Exactly.
0: Because the upfront costs needs to be actually to come lower. So that you can find many people actually just having solar as a,
1: as an option.
0: As an option.
1: Yeah.
0: Yeah.
1: That's true. It's, again, it's seen industry stakeholders come together like this. It's a good thing. So hopefully their collective voice is heard by the people that actually then end up making the decision. Since, yes, Opio and I is expected to preside over this. Hopefully not another talk shop. Yeah.
0: Indeed. Our conversation for this hour is looking at global multilateralism and Nairobi's place in that global multilateralism, okay? Now, Kenya hosts one of the four UN offices globally. Yeah. And the Nairobi office is actually being expanded. It's the only one, as they say, in the global south. This one in the global south is getting bigger. Several things have happened in that conversation. Okay, so Nairobi is getting bigger. Several people will be moving from the New York offices and the other offices to come and be based and operate from Nairobi. What does that mean? Is it because, one, it's becoming more expensive to be in Vienna, New York, and other places, so they want to come to Nairobi? So are they going to come and make Nairobi more expensive? Or is it because, two, the Global South has been pushing for more relevance in the UN space and pushing, for example, we want to have a permanent seat in the UN Security Council or basically just break up the entire Security Council and build it up afresh and so on and so forth. But to appease you, let's say this. You know, even the UN office in the Global South, you see, it's bigger.
1: It's bigger and we've invested this much.
0: Yeah. Mm-hmm. Is it just a way of trying to appease the Global South by saying, you know, make it bigger for you? Or does it actually mean that it's a central place and it's there's a lot that can happen if you actually don't just make it like an offshoot of the UN. Make it a proper UN headquarter, UN office like the others. That is what we want to hear from the person who is the Director General of the United Nations office at Nairobi, Under Secretary General of the UN, Zainab Hawa Bangura. Good morning, Zainab.
2: Good morning.
0: It's good to have you here.
2: Thank you very much.
0: Karibu sana. To start a conversation, Felaris is going to give you the day's quote. Let's see what you think about these words.
1: Absolutely welcome. Today's quote is courtesy of a man that was a British inventor. And the quote reads, his name is Arthur Clarke. Quote reads, the only way to know where the limits of the impossible are is to go beyond them into the impossible. The only way to know the limits of the possible is to go beyond, you know, what we consider possible into the impossible. How does that speak to you?
2: Basically, she's saying you have to be ambitious. My philosophy in life and what my mother taught me is said, when you fall down, don't fall down on your back. Fall down on your face so you can see the sky and you know that you can go very far. So the only way you can test what you can is to go very far and take, be ambitious and take advantage and move ahead.
0: Very well said, Zainab. And no, first I want to start by actually acknowledging, and we did this when we spoke about Monica Juma, that two UN offices are actually headed by women.
2: Three, actually. Geneva is also one.
0: Geneva as well. Two African women. Okay? Now, this is something big. We can say everything else about the UN and all, but we also need to acknowledge that Antonio Guterres has been very instrumental in just pushing women leadership.
2: We're now more than 50% of leadership in the UN, women.
0: Very
2: 59% of them are Africans.
0: 59% of the 50%
2: are Africans.
0: This is a very good thing.
1: That's
0: and

0: it's women of substance as well, you know?
1: African women, well, yes.
0: African women of substance who've come in. So congratulations on the job that you do.
1: Thank you.
0: And for rising up there.
1: Thank you.
0: So for people who may not really understand, you know, we know that there's UN in Gigiri and operations that happened there. What's the significance of saying that UN office at Nairobi? What does that mean, being one of the four?
1: Actually, our main headquarter is New York. That's where the Secretary General is.
0: Yes.
1: Geneva was created to take after the League of Nations. So United as a League of Nations was in Geneva.
0: Yes.
1: So that's why Geneva is the second biggest, is the biggest among us. The third largest is Nairobi. Nairobi is bigger than Vienna. And it's basically, we are an extension of the Secretary General's office. That's why in this office, you report directly to the Secretary General and he appoints you, not the General Assembly, not. So you report because our budget is also tied with him. The General cannot be everywhere. So he has representative people who sit in this headquarters to represent him. So it's that's why in UN, we say offices away from headquarters, basically extension of the Secretary General's office. So we represent the Secretary General. We have representational mandates. Ambassadors present credentials to us. You know, as they present to the president, they represent to you. And Nairobi was important because the only two global offices, because most of the global offices are in Geneva, but the two, UNEP and UN Habitat, the only two global offices in Africa are in Gigiri. And over the years, we had grown. We are the only UN interagency compound, common premises in the entire UN family that is doing everything the UN is doing.
2: Okay.
1: We do climate change, urbanization, development, humanitarian, peace support, peace operation. So that's what makes Nairobi unique. But the most important, it started with the decision by Jomo Kenyatta, because he gave us 100 acres. And Arab Moi gave us 40 acres. So today, we have the biggest UN company in the world. So that's why you're seeing people moving to, because Geneva is 113 acres, the second biggest. We're 140. So we have the biggest space in the world that brings everybody together under one umbrella, common premises, which is the vision of the Secretary General, that it reduces the rent you pay outside. It reduces the money you spend on yourself, so you can spend more money on doing the program. So that's what makes Nairobi very unique, because of the vision of the leadership, the commitments. You know, it's all the presidents that are in Kenya have committed to multilateralism. So that's why the Secretary General, I say, if everybody is in Nairobi, it's easier to be able to communicate with the rest of the world. What we found that Nairobi is in the equator. Nairobi is the only duty station within a 12-hour period that can reach anywhere in the world. That's what makes us unique. So we provide services in 166 countries around the world from UNON here. It allows us to go as far as Fiji, as far as Indonesia, the Asian Pacific. So Kenya, maybe as an African woman, Kenya was destined to play that role. You understand? Because of where geographical location, you can reach everybody. So it's easier for people. And when you look at the statistics, 18 of the 20 poorest countries are in Africa. Eight of the countries that have been affected by climate change, 8 of the 10 are in Africa. 15 of the fastest growing economy are in Africa. So UN Habitat, which deals with urbanization, their biggest clients are in Africa. So why you're based here? Climate change, UNEP, is in Africa. You know, 8 of the 10 countries that are most affected by climate change are in Africa. So it's being closer to the people you serve. You understand? So somehow the decision, political decision taken by the government, Jomo Kenyatta, has now come to reflect the strategic importance of Nairobi. And people have decided, oh, where is the best I can come? And I tease people, I say, our company is like a suitcase. You go to a hotel. When people move, We, UNON, provide security, provide internet facility. You don't have to have cleaners and everything. You just take your suitcase and move. So it's the most convenient for efficiency purposes. If you want to deliver, if the biggest people you serve are in Africa and you want to deliver at a cost that does not affect you, we don't use air condition. Mm-hmm. We don't use heating. Mm-hmm. It actually affects. And in terms of the infrastructure, Kenya has a well-developed, you know, construction industry. Mm-hmm. So, and I tell you, when I sit in front of the General Assembly, all of the projects I have delivered in Kenya, I've delivered them on time and below budget. Mm-hmm. Because why? The construction industry in Kenya is well developed, so they can deliver. So there's a whole lot of, I just mentioned some of the advantages that makes Kenya very unique. And that's what we're working on. That's why everybody's saying, what's so special about Kenya when we sit in front? Yeah. And everybody's saying we have to look at. So you sort of, people notice you, they realize what you can afford. Last but not the least, when I got this job, I was appointed, they said to me, it is the golden gem in the UN. That's how they describe it to me. Nairobi is the golden gem within the UN.
2: Why the golden gem? I'm very curious about a number of things. Why we are described as a golden gem.
1: And for UN operation.
2: For UN operations, exactly what you've described.
1: Yes, for UN operation.
2: A number of things that, you know, and thank you for setting the context as you have. It's so we're expanding $340 million US dollars is not a small investment.
1: It is the highest contribution the UN investment, the UN had ever invested in Africa, on the exception of peacekeeping.
2: 340. Keep that figure in mind, because to our audience that is watching, you give us figures of 50%, the UN actually achieving 50% women, 59% of that
1: African
2: is African women. Yes. So within the setup of the Nairobi office, do you have figures of how many Kenyans are actually there?
1: It's about 60%.
2: About 60%.
1: Yes. Of Kenyans are employed in the UN in Nairobi here.
2: Okay. And since we're expanding, what was the previous number of personnel working within the UN now? And with this investment, how much are we growing it to?
1: When the compound was given to us, so it was given to UNEP by Jomo Kenyatta. Mm-hmm. It started with 300 staff. Then Arab Moi gave 40 acre with the establishment of UN Habitats, which came with 30 staff. So over the period, it has grown. Today, we have 88 UN offices in the compound. From UNEP 1 in 1972, we have 88 offices in Gigiri. And we have 97 in Kenya, because there are still some more outside. So we've grown over the period. 2 years ago, I'm sure you had all this talk about this UNICEF, UNFP, UN Women Moving. They did their own individual assessments. Once the UN started facing financial liquidity, we used to call it liquidity, people pay late. So we don't say financial crisis, say liquidity, because people pay, but they pay late. They looked at the cost of living, but basically the housing, the estates. And so, hold on, I'm paying $5 million in New York. And what COVID has taught us, that you can walk away from places, you do virtual. We can go to we have a compound, the biggest UN compound. Yes, they charge us, but when they charge you, you don't pay security, everything is put together, and it's still reasonable than Geneva and New York. You don't have heating, you don't have air condition, you don't need air condition. But most important, if my staff are there in Gigiri, they can link up with anybody around the world within the 12-hour period. So they did those assessments and they realized it's better and easier for them to come from, to work from New York, from Nairobi. So that's why they took the decision to come. And today, we have more UNICEF staff in Nairobi than anywhere in the world. This is not their headquarters, but we have headquarters staff, we have regional staff, regional people from Sudan to South Africa, those who make the decision what needs to be done. We have, and also because of the neighborhood, so we have the Somalia office, where an evacuation center for 13 countries around the world. So when the crisis happened in Sudan, the first place they did to contact us is say, can we move to Nairobi? So lock, stock, and barrel, we moved them to Nairobi. We worked very close to the government. So slowly, by different crises in other countries, by the people maximizing, you know, their expenditure, it end up, every time you look at all the buttons you press, what comes in the middle as the best place is Kenya. So that's how, over the period, and up to now we have a list of people who want to move. So we do assessments, we work with them, we manage the space. So that's why we are. So today, as I said, we have about almost 6,000 people working in the compound.
2: 6,000.
1: Almost 6,000. And 88 offices that are in the compound.
0: Okay. That's many.
2: That's a lot.
0: That's very many people who actually operate just from that 140 acres and all the facilities around there. Now, among the things, of course, that you've said that they look at, this is a compound where we can be housed, it'll cost us less, instead of going to lease.
1: Instead of New York. You know, real estate is getting more expensive in New York and Geneva.
0: Right.
1: You know.
0: So as they move, what does it do to the ecosystem around Nairobi?
1: I think it's Geneva. 10 years ago, Geneva did a study. What is the benefits of the UN economically? It was 3.6 billion that the economy benefits. 10 years ago. Vienna did it a year ago. It was 1.9 billion. We anticipate what we bring into the economy is about 2 billion.
2: Okay.
1: Not less than 2 billion. But that study has to be undertaken by the government. We're talking to them, encouraging them. And it creates employment. I think in the compound, the we have Kenyans who work in the compound to get the compound to function, to maintain it. These are about 500 people. That doesn't come to the 60% I'm telling you. Okay. It's about 500 people who work on the compound on a daily basis.
0: What are they doing?
1: Yes. It is dealing with electrical wiring, maintaining the grass, the structure, everything that makes maintain. So you work in a, you go in a building, you have to get people. You need plumbers, you need electricians, you need people who cut the grass, the maintenance. So there are about 500 people. Then we have, right now we're doing the construction, a phase of the construction is hiring 250 people. They are all Kenyans. So the creates jobs, that's the first target. It's only within the compound, but when we have meetings like the UNEA, the hotels, and all of these 6,000 people we call working in, they go for medical. Their children go to schools. We have arrangements, we sign arrangements with most of the big hospital, because when COVID was coming, we did an assessment how many people should access Kenya, because Kenya is a medivac center. It's our main medical center. When we do the calculation, it's 250,000, all the neighborhood. And that's why we had arrangements with hospital we signed to be able to make sure we can evacuate people. So in terms of the ecosystem, it's very large. And the salary you pay a staff in Vienna is the same salary as a UN you pay staff in Nairobi. So it doesn't change. And right now, what I discovered, because I remember when people had, when UN moved in Kenya, there were houses. Now we had so much apartments. So it doesn't affect how people pay rent. It doesn't. I have been in Kenya for 6 years. My rent has never increased by a single cent. And it's same with everybody. So obviously, what it does more, it brings more resources into the country. It creates more opportunity for jobs. As DG alone, people like I have digital support, it's six people. I have a gardener, I have private driver, I don't got the official, I have two maids, you know, I have security, three, but I have two who are standing by, and not to talk about the person who comes for electrical. So I think that's what for us is critical as an African, that is critical, that we are building this infrastructure which goes to benefit Kenya. And now, as I sit here, I won't call names, there are a couple of countries who have made requests to me that they want to build structure, something like that, in their countries. What suppose we can give them as far as West Africa? I won't call a name. No, not about Southern Africa, you know, that are actually requests. The heads of states request to us, say, please, can we build?
0: We need something around here. You know, Mariam, and I think we're going to be able to link up with her shortly. She's at the Digital Summit, and she'll be telling us what's happening there. She would be able to ask you a question, hopefully. Mm-hmm. But all the questions that she's been asking, and she said, if I'm not even able to ask, please ask Zainab this question. So you have more people coming to Nairobi, mm-hmm. all right? These are people who are paid in foreign currency.
2: Yeah.
0: So they come in here with our currency. They are loaded. Is that going to increase the cost of living or push some people out of some areas? Mm. Now, you know, the UN has these green zone places where people...
1: Blue zones.
0: Where people live and so on and so forth. Those will be around the areas of Gigiri, into Runda, in some parts of Kiambu Road, into Westlands and so on and so forth. So with more people, how many more people are we expecting?
1: Actually, within the last 1 year, we have received about 900 people. Mm-hmm. But we lost 300 jobs because of the liquid sulfur. So we have a net, we lost 600, we have a net of 300.
2: So about 600.
1: Okay. Yes.
0: So about 600.
1: Okay. Yes.
0: And then by the time we finish constructing and everyone moves?
1: We don't know. I mean, what I cannot guarantee is that one with the conference facility, which is what we're fighting.
0: Yeah. Mm-hmm.
1: The offices, people make their own decision. We are not going to tell the 10,000. It's not possible. I don't think certain governments will allow them to move. That's a fact. Mm. The Geneva, their parliament puts down $386 million to keep the UN in Geneva.
0: Mm.
1: The US will never allow UN to leave New York. That's a fact.
0: Mm.
1: You understand. So it's not a way of people waving, moving, closing. No. People will look at their expanded offices, will say, okay, I don't need the staff. The staff doesn't go to committee two, doesn't present to committee five.
0: Yeah.
1: They are not really, truly needed in New York.
0: Yeah.
1: So let me ship them like UNICEF has done. But to think that they're going to move, no country. I'm telling you, New York is 3.5 billion. For 1 year. Who do you think is going to allow that to move? That's the reality. That's a fact.
0: Yeah.
1: What we are fighting for is the meeting places.
2: Mm.
1: Because the UN was created to get people to sit around to discuss.
2: Yeah.
1: Most of the problems that the world deals with actually affects Africa more.
2: Mm.
1: So the opportunity sitting around the table, organizing meetings as a multilateral or discussing issues. The Security Council had a meeting here once, but the General Assembly has only had a meeting in Geneva.
0: Yep.
1: You know, and when we had the last civil society meeting 2 years ago, for the first time in the Global South, 70% of the people who attended were African because they don't need visas.
0: Yeah.
1: We found out the participation of young people and Africans, they came more here. So that's what we're fighting for, to be able to make sure it becomes a diplomatic hub where all the issues can be discussed. So
0: I hear you, madam. But we'll take a break. The question is, when you have over 1,000 people coming with some serious dollars, what is happening to the people who have been paying rent of, say, 80,000 shillings in Westlands?
2: Yeah.
0: And the landlord looks at it and says, I have higher demand, it's 100K.
2: Mm-hmm.
0: What happens to them? Does that create another side of an ecosystem? Does that have a negative? Are there negatives that could be there with a movement of people, with the expansion of the UN office in Nairobi?
2: Mm.
0: Certainly there are positives.
2: Mm.
0: Are there some negatives? Let's discuss that shortly after this break. Zainab Hawa-Bangura is a UN Undersecretary General and the Director General of the United Nations Office at Nairobi. It's expanding. It's going to be a bigger one. And it's because, well, we have the land, we have the country, we are geographically well-placed, we have everything going for us. Good

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4: Of what it brings. Like she's saying, the conference facility, if yes. this conference facility is done and the UN is able to keep hosting meetings, Nairobi as a MICE destination has been one of the things that they've been pushing.
5: Yeah.
4: Even expansion of KIC or redoing KICC,
5: correct.
4: Now doing Bomas and now having another one at Gigiri, it has an impact. Hotels, I'm sure, will not complain. Neither will people who offer transport services and so on and so forth.
5: Yeah.
4: People will have, you know, opportunities and jobs. Question is, how about
5: the locals
4: and the everybody else who now gets impacted and affected? Let me just sample a couple of comments here from what the fixers are saying online. Nambox, if the UN can't enforce peace in conflict zones or stabilize situations, why are we celebrating multi-billion dollar office expansions in Nairobi? Priorities are totally upside down. You're building offices, you can't bring peace, and that's why you are formed, to bring peace to the world. Baba Three Girls tells us to remind you, Madam Undersecretary General, that we have very, very good drainage system in Nairobi.
6: So, yeah, what?
4: A very good drainage system in Nairobi. So as you're expanding your Nairobi offices, factor our very good drainage system. You can see what he's saying, that in tongue and cheek. Tom Kahigu, the perceived negative effect about rent is most unnecessary concern or question. The more UN, the merrier. We have millions of tourists visiting Paris without affecting rent. Let's be positive. Okay. Let's be positive. And others that are coming in, the book says it feels like it's a high-paying job creation for bureaucratic insiders.
5: Again, it's what we had, you know, just in the warm-up to this conversation, we'd kind of put it out there that a lot of times people have ambitions to work within the UN.
4: Yeah.
5: Then, you know, you go start, you know, either to find the opportunities becomes hard or even the recruitment process in itself. And this is a sentiment from locals, hence the curiosity around the number of Kenyans that work within the UN and what ranks they work in. As you can hear, there's quite a bit that would love you to respond
6: if
5: to.
6: I have four directors. I have director of administrative services. He was a British, he's retired, he's an Indian who is taking it. I have director of conference services. He's Russian. I have the security, head of the security, is from Jamaica. I have the director for information and communication. He's a Kenyan. So of my four directors, one is a Kenyan. I don't think that's a bad. And we, a lot of the departments, they are the ones who are holding it. I said there are 88 offices. So I can't sit there and tell you which position they hold. But I can tell you, as the DG who is sitting, meetings and everything, we have them very senior. But what is important, I have to say, the UN is a system, you don't have promotions. They have vacancy, they put criteria, terms of reference, we'll call them TOR. You apply for the job. And when you apply for the job, you go in the UN. So most UN people, Kenyans who work here, have the opportunity of the whole UN system. So they go out. And today, we have what we call in the UN geographical representation. Every country has a quota share of the number of your citizens that can work in the UN.
5: Okay.
6: Kenya has the largest quota share, five times over its quota share.
4: For UN office
6: Kenya,
4: in Nairobi?
6: Around the world.
5: Across the world.
6: Kenyans are the highest number. Kenya is the country that has the highest number of UN staff in the world. Five times its quota share. Why? It's because they go through, you know, they go through Nairobi. As soon as they go into Nairobi, the system opens for them, their vacancy, they apply. And so that by itself has created, and how that benefits is that each one of us, they get contribution to pay tax, like staff contribution to support your country's pay. But that's a long complicated. But as I'm saying, the system is created because, remember, we're 193 member countries. You understand?
4: Yeah.
6: So if you apply, you have to put a system in place that would allow people to apply. You understand? Yeah. And it's very complicated. That I can say honest. Yeah. And people, most people, even where I sit my position, people say, oh, can I send my CV? So you give me, we don't do CV. We do PHP. Uh-huh. We created an HR system. You need to understand it. You apply, you'll be given opportunity.
5: Okay.
6: And you take tests. We always make our people take tests, and tests in which your name is not there.
4: Yeah.
6: Blind tests. Mm-hmm. And you have people who come from you, like DG, I can put a team together to test, to mark the test blind. Okay. So it's the structure. People just think you can't go in and apply. It's not possible. Of course, we have political appointments, like my position is by the Secretary General.
4: Yeah.
6: A lot of people don't pay attention. But now, as I speak to you, we have a freeze.
5: Okay.
6: Because of the liquidity challenges we have. So one of the first things they said, let's stabilize. We have to pay salaries to those who are here. Mm. So we cannot recruit. Most of the job vacancies have been abolished because we have to give that. So if people say, I think you need to understand the system. You just don't need, you look at a job. You understand? You look at what the job is asking. When you apply for a job in the UN, we have an automated system that looks at specific words that you've been requested. You're coming to do this. You're coming to do that. Mm-hmm. You just write who I am.
5: Yeah.
6: So that automated system completely drops you down.
4: Mm-hmm.
6: Before it goes to people, they do this. The HR people look at the job, look at the person, and then they come to a shorter list, and then they do tests. Mm-hmm. You know,
4: yep.
6: And out of that test, the people who come out of that test are the people who are going to be interviewed. Mm-hmm. So you go like 3-4 steps to find before actually you meet somebody now who decides, I'm the manager, this is what I'm looking for. So that's why it's very, when I became DG, so many people in my country send their CV, I just ignore it because you know, I can't explain. Sometimes I take the time to explain to people, you have to look at the job you're applying. Mm. There are TOR, terms of reference. They require specific substitute experience, specific qualification, and that's how they look at. So the system is so intransparent but very strict.
5: Mm.
6: You understand what I mean?
5: Correct.
6: So that's why. So, and also there has to be vacancies.
5: Mm.
6: Sometimes we apply, like for example, I am supposed to have a protocol officer. I advertised, people applied, we did the interview, and then they told me, New York, you can't recruit. So they freeze it.
4: Okay. Mm.
6: So those are all the challenges we have because we have too many jobs. But I can tell you, if there is any vacancy, somebody applies and you meet the requirement, you get the job. That's I can assure you.
5: Okay. It's, again, that has answered a number of questions that we had as far as the recruitment of it and also just the recruitment freeze that the UN is going through.
6: Yes.
5: I want to shift a little bit to what this does for issues that are affecting the continent because we have so many issues as a continent to deal with. So if we have such a big investment being made in the country and the UN setting up in this hub, then we have the question of DRC, we have the question of of Sudan, we have the question of, you know, Nigeria and the conflict they're witnessing, like just within the country. Can we expect to see any kind of resolutions to these conflicts that would be addressed from this hub? Or do we keep waiting every time we have the UN General Assembly in September is when these conversations come up?
6: No, and then we come back,
5: it's turning to talk shop. Mm.
6: No, policy decisions are made in New York.
5: Okay.
6: We are operational.
4: Mm-hmm.
6: Example, the crisis in South Sudan.
5: Mm.
6: This is where WFP takes the resources, the money, and everything to support the crisis. When the Ebola happened in DRC and Uganda, this is where the money came from.
5: Mm.
6: This is where the medicine is. That's where operational.
5: Okay.
6: We're not policy. We don't make policy.
4: Mm.
6: Decisions on how to negotiate peace, it has to be done in New York.
5: Okay.
6: Then New York can decide, like they decide the security, and the first time they heard it, let's go to Nairobi, let's sit in Nairobi and discuss that. Because the players who are involved in this crisis are nearer to Nairobi. Mm-hmm. But that decision has to be made in New York. Mm-hmm. We cannot. What we do is support. What we do is create the enabling environment. If people want to talk, they can come and talk here. But the decision that they should talk is not ours. And I want to say something. Somebody says, the UN, you know, our second secretary general, Dag Hammarskjöld, he said, the UN does not promise to take you to heaven. It prevents you from going to hell. The UN is imperfect because the world is imperfect. The UN doesn't have its own army. The UN does not force peace. The UN creates an avenue, an opportunity for those who are disagreeing to come together and talk. That's what we create. So, for example, in Nairobi, if they want to host the people in Sudan who are conflicting, we can provide the avenue in an area where you journalists cannot be running after them. You understand? So they can talk. We create the enabling environment for people to sit around the table to talk. You know, that is very critical. So when we talk about Nairobi, let's understand the UN headquarters is New York. The Security Council is created to do with peace and security. It has to be referred to them. The UN Secretary, headed by the Secretary General, actually implement the decision of the Security Council and the General Assembly. So when the Security Council sits and there is peace in Sudan, they said, how do you enforce the peace? They now turn to the Secretary General, you put the mechanism in place to make sure that this thing is maintained. And then that's so the people who refuse for peace to be are the member states. We are international civil servants. We follow the member states. So you hear, you see what the president of Kenya is always talking, the way the multilateral duty station is. It's member states. We respond to them. So all of the countries have to realize that they have a responsibility.
5: Correct.
6: The good thing for me, as I say, is that nobody is agreeing to leave the table. It doesn't matter how angry they get, it doesn't matter how frustrated they get, but they sit on the
4: table.
6: They still sit there. And the fact that they still sit there, we have to have... I work on peace building because my country had conflicts. I know how you meet the different parties, how you engage them, how you talk. I dealt with rebel leaders. My previous job in New York, I dealt with 19 countries around the world, from Colombia to Bosnia to DRC, and I spoke to those people. So that is what member states, that is what individual countries, and that is why when your president came, he started talking about, you know, that's why they have IGAD, you know, all of this organization. So the UN is imperfect because the world is imperfect. What the UN is at this moment is a reflection of the member state themselves. They are the people. The UN is an intergovernmental organization.
5: Correct.
4: And it's those heads of states and governments that will, you know, shape the way the UN then takes the direction it takes.
5: Correct.
4: Some of those heads of state and government have actually been talking about, you know, the UN, and some, without naming names, have questioned the impact that the UN is having. So we are putting so much money into this body, and what's it doing? Just hiring and hiring more people and keeping people in offices. But then, where is the return on investment for some of them? I'm sure you've had, you know, those kind of conversations being said by, even if not heads of state, but silently in boardrooms by others, that we have a huge bureaucratic system here that is costing us a lot of money that is not really developing or delivering on world peace.
6: The UN was not only created to the peace. The UN has three: peace and security, human rights and humanitarian, and development. You understand? How did we end up eradicating polio? How are children fed during war? How are we dealing with refugees? So the UN is much bigger than peace and security. It's three pillars: peace and security, human rights and humanitarian, and development, the SDGs. Even here in Kenya, WFP is supporting school feeding. Why is not people talking about that? In the worst difficult crisis, the UN still goes there to make sure refugees get support, assistance, while the discussion on the politics is being made, but the UN is on the ground. So the UN, I describe it like a big elephant. Depending where you touch, you describe the elephant, that's the talks, that's the tail, that's the air. Mm. So that's what the UN. The UN is this big, huge apparatus that do different things in different countries. You understand? Yeah. When the drought was here in Kenya, who led the thing? Was the RC and the UN said they brought resources together and addressed. So that's what the UN is. It's many things, or it's different things to different people. Mm. The peace and security, that's what's happened. You said there's nothing like good news. Mm. The bad news is the one that comes out. Mm. But there's so much that the UN is in. You're talking about UNEP, as I told you, climate change. They're talking to countries to ban plastic. They are so cross-border crises, they also deal with it. It's not only about peace and security. Things that one country cannot, the COVID, the Ebola.
5: Yeah.
6: You know, these are things that the UN supports. So it's not only peace and security. Peace and security, who starts wars? It's countries.
4: Yep.
6: It's leaders. So the UN supports them. It makes sense to them. It discuss with them. It engage with them. And it tells them, you have to talk.
5: Yeah.
6: We have the avenue for you to meet and talk to discuss this thing. So I think that's what a lot of people confuse, because it is the peace and security that's on the end. But conflicts, we can only address conflicts when the countries that are fighting agree.
5: Mm.
6: They have a responsibility. I went through conflict in my country. And I tell you, even when the rebel leader came, a lot of people, I realized he's a Sierra Leonean. I have to engage him. I have to work with him. I went into the bush to talk to commanders to understand we can't destroy our own country. Mm. So at the end of the thing, it's the responsibility of the countries, of the leaders themselves, to understand I can't push my country beyond this point. Mm. The UN can take you to the river. Mm. They cannot force you to drink. You have to decide to drink.
4: Yeah.
6: They can give you all the road. They can give you the support. They can give you the enabling environment. Mm. They can rationalize with you. They can give you capacity staff to understand the damage that this war is doing to your country. Mm. But at the end of the day, that decision has to be your decision.
4: Mm. True. Are you seeing a change of understanding? Let me not say, you know, support, but a change of understanding of the UN role by various states, and that translating to lower contributions or delayed disbursement of contributions?
6: No, we have what we call the regular budget. It's each member state, they do a statistics analysis, calculations, and they tell you pay 0.5, you pay 0.0. And no member state has refused to pay.
5: Mm-hmm.
6: I can tell you that. People delay, and you have to understand when the UN was created, after the Second World War, there are less than 50, about 50 members.
4: Mm.
6: People had to join. It's also a fatal complaint.
4: Mm.
6: You join. You understand.
4: Yep.
6: And now some of them, there was the two African, Liberia and Ethiopia, they used to say were the fund. The rest of us came after independence.
4: Mm. Mm.
6: Now people are saying, oh, I'm this big. You know, you can't renegotiate the thing that's created the UN.
5: Yeah.
6: So obviously people have their resentments, they have their challenges, they feel they are wealthy, I have to have more voice. But those are managed.
4: Yeah.
6: That's why we sit around the table.
5: Mm.
6: But there's nothing that is going to change it. From, I think, 49 or 50 members to 193 members. 93. You think 193 people sit around the table, they will agree on everything? No. Some are saying, I'm too big. My population is huge.
5: Mm.
6: Why am I not having a more say here?
4: Mm. Yeah.
6: These are the challenges we take time to explain to people and they understand. Eventually, they go back, they sit, and they come back, but we explain to them. So obviously, that's what, nobody has agreed to leave.
5: Mm.
6: Everybody knows it's relevant. Everybody wants their voice. That's one vote they want in the General Assembly. So they're not leaving the table.
4: Okay. Mm. So nobody is saying that they want to leave. Nobody is saying that what they've been told to pay as a quota is too high or too low.
6: No.
4: But not everybody is paying on time.
5: But let me allow, just let me read this. This is an article from what time of year? This is as of January this year. And so it was just a concern on the liquidity issues at the UN. And just to read in quote something, yes, the US is the UN's largest contributor, but President Donald Trump has said it was not fulfilling its great potential and has criticized it for failing to support US-led peace efforts. Now, the US did not pay its contribution to the UN's regular budget in 2025 and offered only 30% of its expected funding to peacekeeping operations. Now, in January, Of course, it withdrew from dozens of international organizations, including 31 UN agencies, citing, you know, taxpayer funding in this kind of operations is not something that it wants to push for. And in late December, the US pledged, again, just to what they're calling adapt or die. And it's them, again, just cutting on how much it is they're contributing. And I think it adds to your question. When you have your biggest contributor, either it being Beijing or the US, cutting funding on programs, what then does it mean?
6: There are three different types of UN. That's why we call it UN family. We have in the middle, we have what we call the UN Secretariat. That's where the Security Council is. That's where the General Assembly are make decisions. That one is where your contribution is mandated depending on the assessment. Assess, we call it assess contribution.
5: Okay.
6: That's where you say the UN, US is the highest. Then you have the agency funds and program. A lot of them, their contribution are voluntary.
5: Okay.
6: Countries contribute. If you take WFP, the biggest contributor for WFP, over 90%, is the US, because their contribution does not come from the assessed budgets. So the assessed budget is different and it does different thing. Then you have the specialized agencies like the WTO, WHO. They generate their own revenue from within. The WHO is from the World Health Assembly. So they have their assembly where member states agree to pay. So what Trump has done is the voluntary agency funds and program, where their voluntary contribution, he's reduced his contribution. He said, I don't want to contribute. In the specialized agency, he's defunded some of them, say, I don't want. He's not defunded in ITU, International Telecommunication Union. He's not defunded in IOM, International Office of Migration. And where the assessed budget in the secretariat, he's not said, I'm not paying. You read it. He said, U.S. peace-led initiative. No. If we're having a peace initiative, it should be discussed in the Security Council, in the General Assembly. So the U.N. cannot be seen in supporting one country's peace-led initiative. It cannot. You understand?
4: Yes.
6: You have the 15 members of the Security Council. They instruct us as a U.N. where to go, which peace operation we should support. So if you come, what most countries did, and that's what, if you go back to the history of the UN, when the head of, what's his name, Colin Powell, with Iraq, he had to go to the UN, to the Security Council, to get a vote. So it becomes a UN peace initiative. He gets the blessing of the UN. So the Secretary General will not, any country, if you accept that, anybody can come and say, this is what I'm doing. Accept it. You understand?
4: Correct.
6: So I think that's what the problem comes in, that you can do your own on a bilateral level. If you ask for the UN support, the UN can decide whether they want to give you advice. But for the UN to intervene in any peace and security, it has to be decided by the Security Council.
4: Now, our colleague Mariam Bishar is at the digital conference and she's joining us on the phone. Mariam, Zainab was saying, I really missed Mariam. I really had wanted to be here when she's here. But that's where you are. You're joining us now on the phone. Please quickly tell us where you are and what you're doing. And then I know you have a question that you'd like to ask, or two, but just do one because of time, that you'd like to ask the Director General.
0: Morning, Fixers. So first of all, I'm also sad to have missed Zainab, but it's just, you know, two places at the same time. Hopefully we'll continue having these conversations, be able to thread on what the UN is doing, how many people are covering, the impact. I know that's what you've been doing for the last hour. But I'm currently at the Nation Digital Summit. What's happening here is a gathering of some very amazing minds who are integrating tech and AI into their businesses, making sure they can leverage it properly, making sure they move with the curve. Yeah, move with the curve as opposed to being left behind. And we'll be having conversations with a few CEOs, a few thought leaders, people working in finance, people working in tech, people working in agriculture, everything in between, and seeing how they're using AI and how they're also adjusting, I would say. The leadership shift is as big as the AI shift, so how do you lead in a time of AI? What changes? How do you approach people? How do you put people first? Or do you put the machines first? those are some of the conversations we'll be having. And this is the sixth edition of the Digital Summit. This one is slightly different from the others, but the idea of being tech forward is sometimes overused. You know, we're like, oh, we're a tech forward company, we're digital first, but what does that look like practically? Those are some of the things we'll be interrogating here. So I'm looking forward to the conversation. Zainab, I don't want to ask a question that has already been asked. However, my concern is about the economic impact of having this huge influx of U.S. employees coming into the country. Maybe it has already been asked. If it has, that's okay. But, yeah, essentially, will we see EU inflation, inflation but courtesy of the U.N. happening to Nairobi,
4: yes.
0: Whether it's to property prices or restaurants or the cost of living or education or privatization of things? Everything.
4: This,
0: that would be my concern/question to Zainab.
4: Thank you. Thank you very much, Mariam. Well, let her respond to that.
6: First and foremost, I have to say it's not a huge. I think somehow, because the Secretary General, for him, Nairobi is very close to his heart. So he will have wanted more people to move to Nairobi, but it's not happening. So it's not huge. Like I said to you, the last 1 year, we've witnessed about 1,000 people who have moved. And, of course, we lost 300 jobs, you know, so we still have a net. But the interesting thing is, when staff are coming to Nairobi, we give them an assessment of what the cost of rent is. They just don't come. So we brief them, we tell them this is the rent, this is an apartment is this, an apartment is that. And so they know what is expected of them to pay. You understand?
4: Right.
6: So nobody's going to overcharge them. It will not be accepted. You understand? Even though they make their decision. So that's one aspect that people have to understand. They come, we have what we call onboarding. We do remote discussion with them, we tell them about schools. We tell them about everything they need to know about Kenya. So somebody doesn't come and he knows that a one-bedroom apartment, let's say for the sake of argument, is 1,000. Then he goes, somebody said 3,000. He said, no. Okay. People take chances. But it doesn't happen. So one is not a huge people moving.
4: Okay.
6: It's gradually. Secondly, that they know exactly what the cost of rent is. They know where they should stay. And before they take the houses, we send people to inspect the houses to make sure it meets certain standards.
4: Right.
6: And we know where they should stay. So obviously, we've not witnessed a huge increase in rents at all. So for me, it's possible, but it's not a big problem. You understand. And when you go to a restaurant, how do you know this is a UN, this is not a UN? We don't get our salaries here. You understand? Most of us get our salary in New York.
4: Yeah.
6: And at the end of month, for me, I have an account here with KCB. You know, I transfer my rent, I transfer my expenditure, and I spend according to what is possible.
4: Right.
6: You understand?
5: Yes.
6: I go to the supermarkets. Nobody knows I'm a UN. Half of the time, I go with jeans and go with my private driver, and I do my shopping, I come out. So I think I see more the positive, maybe because of where I come from as Sierra Leone, as an African. I tend to look at the positive thing that will help the country than thinking about the one or two negative thing that's nothing. Like when I deal with staff, everybody has weaknesses.
4: Yeah.
6: But I focus on their strength. And I use their strength to build them up.
5: Yeah.
6: And along that way, I will help them to deal with their weaknesses. So that's the way I look at it as an African. It's a great opportunity for Kenya. I would have loved it to happen for my country, but it's not possible.
5: Yeah.
6: But as an African sitting here, I feel greatly honored and proud that actually Kenya, this is what is happening in an African country. And the future is Africa.
4: Yep.
6: And Kenya is strategically placing itself that you will not have an option, you have to come to Kenya. The airport will be affected, you have more passengers coming.
4: Yep.
6: Kenya Airways will have more people on board. You know, so the whole sector
7: different sectors of the economy, transportation. You go to Gigiri today because there's a conference. When we built the road, we got the road, we spoke to the courier. They have a place where Uber park when you have conference. A line is long because they have passengers. So that's what I look out as an African woman sitting in this position.
4: Very well put, Zainab. Very well put. I mean, if today Jeff Bezos said that he'd like to move Amazon operations to Kenya and come and operate from here, we'd be celebrating.
7: Yes. Because no matter what happens, you will not bring 100 Americans.
5: Yeah.
7: Because when you talk about technology, Kenya is very advanced.
5: Yeah.
7: So he's going to look about what are the qualities, what are the people, the level of education, the expertise that Kenya has. That's where he does his assessment.
4: Right.
7: So he knows that I'm going to employ a lot of Kenya because it costs him more to bring the Americans here.
5: Correct.
7: So he will bring a certain percentage at the beginning to provide the leadership, but then he will appoint Kenya in the middle and at the bottom. So those in the middle will have opportunity. As the Kenyans gain the experience, they will be wiped out. So by the time you know what is happening, there will be Kenya heading it. And that's how I look at it as an African sitting in that position.
4: Zainab Bangura is UN Undersecretary General and the Director General of the United Nations Office at Nairobi, one of the four globally, the only one in the global south, and now set to be, well, it's also the biggest in terms of land, also set to be one of the largest in the world, right? With this expansion, a $340 million expansion program. She's been our guest. Keep it here for our next conversation, which is talking about one term, two term, and where the money goes. Is it going to the two term people, to one term people? It's a political conversation. It's 8 a.m. Good morning.

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2: 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I hope I pronounced that right. To examine how tech is reshaping business across the region. Now, discussions will focus on AI, digital transformation, cybersecurity, fintech, regulation, and innovation, with CEOs sharing strategies for navigating a rapidly evolving business landscape. Now, the roundtable comes as Kenyan businesses accelerate investment in digital technologies, with experts expected to highlight the policy and regulatory reforms needed to drive innovation, competitiveness, and sustainable economic growth. This is a good one.
3: Yeah.
2: Yes.
3: Yeah. In addition, and like she said, they're focusing a lot on AI.
2: Yeah.
3: And what that AI means. Mm-hmm. When organizations say that, you know, they are going so fast and leapfrogging others and AI, and what exactly what are they means. Doing?
2: Yeah. And not using AI as a buzzword.
3: Mm-hmm.
2: Like AI everywhere.
3: Yeah. AI. Everything is AI.
2: Yeah.
3: Okay.
2: Even maybe your AI is your Satya.
3: Mm-hmm. Our other news fix, the Supreme Court is today hearing final arguments in a landmark case that seeks state accountability for sexual and gender-based violence committed during the 2007-2008 post-election violence. That petition was filed by survivors alongside civil society organizations, including Physicians for Human Rights, who argue that the state failed to prevent the violence, investigate perpetrators, and provide justice and compensation to victims. The petitioners are asking the country's highest court to affirm the survivors' constitutional rights and order comprehensive reparations, accountability measures, and institutional reforms to prevent similar violations during future elections. The judgment is expected to have far-reaching implications for transitional justice, victims' rights, and the state's legal obligations to prevent, protect citizens, and respond to election-related violence. So it's a big one. Mm. It's been going on from all the way. Now it's at the Supreme Court.
2: Yeah.

0: people who went through sexual-based violence, was the state negligent? What did the state do? It's on this. We look at, you know, state and reforms and make sure that these things don't happen again. But I think there's still the issue of what about the person who is in the position of responsibility?
1: Yeah.
0: What do they or not do? Mm-hmm. Do they do or not do while in office that allows for people to actually undergo such rights abuses?
1: Correct.
0: Yeah.
1: And this in itself, you know, we always talk about setting precedents when it comes to the application of the law and how the law now deals with, you know, anything that follows that. This will be very monumental.
0: Yes, it will be a big one. Our conversation for this hour is on, you know, politics and accountability and governance. And we're joined by architect Dr. Daniel Manduku, Member of Parliament for Nyaribari Masaba constituency. Good morning.
2: Good morning, Eric, and good morning, my boy.
0: It's good to have you here.
3: You can actually pronounce Nyaribari Masaba.
0: Nyaribari Masaba.
3: The correct accent. Very few people can do that.
0: This is
3: including my own speaker.
0: Call it Nyaribari Masaba.
3: Nyaribari Masaba. Nyaribari Masaba. It's Nyaribari Masaba. It actually means Nyaribari East.
0: East.
3: Nyaribari Church means Nyaribari West. So now, I represent Nyaribari East.
0: Okay.
1: Okay.
0: Now, you people need to go and have a conclave.
3: Yes.
0: You as the Kisii people.
3: 40-day.
0: And discuss whether you want to actually use the compass, because clearly the compass is an issue for Kenya. East, west, north, and south.
1: Yeah.
0: Or you want to use something else.
3: Yeah.
0: Because I know that you have actually, I've interviewed you before and you've said Masaba means?
1: East.
0: East. And then? Church means?
3: West.
0: Aye. What are we told by Anthony Kiwagani of Kitutu Church?
1: Kitutu Church.
0: South?
1: South is.
0: Told us Church is?
1: Church south. Is South. Yes. That's why I'm confused. And
3: Kitutu, you see, it can't be. It cannot be Kitutu Church South.
1: Yes.
3: You know, it is. It cannot be Kitutu South. Kitutu Church South means Kitutu.
0: Southwest.
3: West. Southwest.
1: Okay.
3: And Kitutu Church North is Kitutu South.
1: East.
3: South, north.
0: North, south.
3: Northwest. Northwest, yeah. But the naming is primarily based on the direction of the sun.
0: Mm-hmm.
3: Like in my case, the sun rises from my constituency.
0: Okay.
3: And it sets off at Honorable Bozai Janda's constituency.
0: Okay.
3: Yes.
0: Okay. So it rises from, you know, Masaba and sets in
1: Chache.
0: I get it.
1: We get it.
0: Please give him the day's quote.
1: Okay. Today's quote is courtesy of a man who was a British innovator. And the quote reads, his name is Arthur Clarke. Quote reads, the only way to know where the limits of the possible are is to go beyond them into the impossible. How does that speak to you? Or how do you interpret it? The only way to know where the limits of the possible are is to go beyond them into the impossible.
3: I think it inherently suggests that we have got endless abilities. And until and unless you go or you do your very best, it's only then that you can know what you can't do or what you can do. I want to echo that with the famous quote by actress Nyong'o, that dreams are valid. So no matter how much you dream, it is just possible that you can reach the farthest point. I hope I'm correct.
1: Yes, it's you know, it's always open to interpretation.
0: To interpretation, it's your understanding of it.
1: Correct.
0: Yeah. So if you feel you're correct,
1: then you're very correct.
0: If you feel you're correct, you're correct.
3: Correct.
0: Let me ask you, Daniel. You were elected in 2022 on an ODM ticket.
3: Correct.
0: Right.
3: Yes.
0: Are you still in ODM?
3: I am still in ODM.
0: Okay.
3: The Orange Democratic Movement, but we are in a broad-based arrangement with the ruling party, UDA, together with its coalition partners, Kenya Kwanza. So we are now squarely in government, courtesy of our late leader, Honorable Raila Amolo Odinga.
0: So now you're in government.
3: We've been in government for some time.
0: This thing, there are some ODM people who will tell you, no, we are not in government, we are supporting government. Okay? So we don't carry the burdens of that government. And now you are saying you are in government. So everything that we see working in this government, you take credit. Everything that is not working in this government, you also
3: take the blame. Sometimes we want to segregate and make divisions. But you see, it's like a marriage. When in a marriage, you take both the good and the bad. And I believe that largely our input in this government has added value. Not just in numbers, but also in legislative proposals, in executive execution of duties. And we famously say that we donated some experts to this government. And so, yes, we're in government.
0: The MP that you replaced in 2022,
3: yes,
0: were they in ODM as well?
3: The former member of parliament from my constituency, Honorable Machogu, was in a party called People's Progressive Party of Kenya.
0: Yeah.
3: That was not ODM. In fact, as a matter of fact, I'm the first elected member of ODM in my constituency since history.
0: So the PPP was it affiliating itself with the Jubilee administration then?
3: Yes, it did.
0: Then?
3: It did, yes.
0: Okay. So in that day, those days, if you looked at you know, Honorable Machogu and the way he was working with the Uhuru administration, were there goodies that were coming to Nyaribari Masaba?
3: Honestly, and I think I've got a couple of witnesses, it is very unfortunate that in the 10 years of the Jubilee administration, 2013 to 2022, when President Uhuru Kenyatta was leading the government, there was zero, and I repeat, zero public investments in Nyaribari Masaba. Mm-hmm. Zero. Not a single road done, not a single investment in electricity connection, except the traditional national government constituency development fund.
0: But that
3: and the
0: is
3: traditional
0: zero.
3: CARA. Zero.
0: That is not zero. If you have NGCDF.
3: You see, CDF and CARA is a universal fund. I'm talking about direct investment other than those that everyone else gets. You see, there's the baseline. The baseline is CDF and CARA funds.
0: Yeah. Uh-huh.
3: That is baseline. Everyone has that. But then, over and above that, in Nyaribari Masaba, it was zero. 10 years.
0: So what do we fault that on? Was it the lobbying power of the Member of Parliament? And maybe
3: I think I want to attribute it to
0: the neighboring areas.
3: I want to attribute it to skewed development. I think Uhuru Kenyatta ran a government that did not address equitable share of development. I'm a victim, Eric and Amboy. And so when I came to the constituency, there was no single public investment from the national government, direct investment.
0: And since then?
3: We're talking of 3 billion shillings in 3 years. I can give you the list. Okay. In Nyaribari Masaba alone.
0: 3 billion shillings.
3: Worth of investment.
0: Worth of investment.
3: Okay. Public investments under President William Ruto.
0: And this is from last year or from 2022?
3: From last year when I joined government.
1: So before that you were still outside the fold.
3: Before that I was still on the periphery. Talking and promises and nothing. But today I can show you. You want to write them down?
0: No. That's okay. Get to that. What's the biggest? Actually, let's just do the biggest one.
3: The biggest is a road that has been. And this road is interesting. It was first promised by Jomo Kenyatta, 1969. 1984, Moi came and said that he would do the road. Then he split the constituency into east and west. Moi Kibaki said he would do it. At least Uhuru Kenyatta never promised to do it. But William Ruto has done it. It's a very vital link road. Keroka, Ibacho, Kiamukama. It's a very historical road that cuts through the traditional Nyaribari clans. It's just an artery of 12 kilometers. And another of 18 kilometers from a place called Nyanturago, Nyamasivi, Ekona. These are roads that were promised in 1969. In fact, I was not born then, but I hear from legend. And I've tried to trace records in the Hansard in Parliament. William Ruto has invested 1.9 billion shillings in my constituency in that road.
0: Which one?
3: The Roka Chokiamokama, Nyanthrago. It's one project.
0: Okay.
3: Further than that, as we are sitting here, Eric, my constituency has got 750 million shillings worth of affordable housing going on at a place called Ekerubo.
0: Mm-hmm. Called what?
3: Ekerubo. Ekerubo means a swampy area.
0: Uh-huh. Now,
3: Ekerubo. I think at the end of this, you'll learn some
0: Ekerubo. Yes, yes, yes.
3: Uh-huh. Number three.
0: So the people who are called Ekerubo are.
3: Yeah, they were the,
0: from the swampy
3: question.
0: Area.
3: It's a good question. Yeah, normally girls who are born who are born across the swamp.
0: Okay.
3: Number three, mm-hmm. last mile connectivity. Mm. Okay. 350 million shillings ongoing. Mm-hmm. Number four, three markets, two complete, one to start soon. Mm. 210 million. Mm. Number five. Affordable housing hostel at Keroka Technical Institute, 154 million shillings. Are you doing the math?
0: That, okay. So apart from
3: supporting infrastructure for the affordable housing, I'll elaborate on that, of 120 million. Ongoing.
0: And all these things started last year?
3: Yes, yes. They're ongoing. I think I should give you a tour.
0: They all started last year.
3: They started in 2024.
0: After Maandamano.
3: After Maandamano.
0: After handshake.
3: Yes.
1: After you joined Broadbased.
3: Yes.
1: I actually am very curious because we know these the Commission on Revenue Allocation that ideally doesn't, it has its mandate that is, you know, sat within the Constitution and then there's Parliament, the Senate. I want to separate two functions here. Separate what the Constitution says on the equitable share across all constituencies, and then there's the benefits, the cherry on top, by means of being in government. So what we're seeing here from what you've listed is the people of your constituency were not receiving enough in the equitable share that you had to join Broadbased for them to actually enjoy what I would term as basics for people of a constituency. Or how does it work?
3: You see, there's a theory of it, and the theory is very good. It's in paper, it's in bold, it is constitutional, and you can quote laws and say we all pay taxes, we all do it. It is the theory of it.
1: It's the law.
3: There's a practice. Mm-hmm. And the practice works in a different way. Mm-hmm. That there's a difference between budgeting and exchequer availability.
1: Okay.
3: And that is why sometimes we have supplementary budgets. Mm-hmm. Because we budget for, say, 1 million shillings, and we collect 600,000 shillings. It is the executive who will decide where the 600 goes, despite you having budgeted for the million. Mm-hmm. So there's a lot of theory in this story, but the reality is that the power of the pass
1: falls on the executive.
3: Falls on the executive. The executive opens the pass when they want to open.
1: But the executive...
3: They'll do the procurement when they want to do the procurement.
1: Correct.
3: They can tell you that this road was procured and it was not responsive. What will you do?
1: Mm. The job of Parliament is to check the executive.
3: Parliament has several roles. One of them, of course, is legislation.
1: Correct.
3: And then in checking the executive, it is oversight. Mm-hmm. So that's, yeah, correct. We check the executive.
1: I'm happy we agree on that. So where does that leave members of parliament? Because the people of Kenya elect members of parliament to go in and represent them, correct? Whether or not they're part of the sitting administration, they could be part of the opposition or whatever it is. These people still expect to enjoy a share of what would be, again, like I said, very common things, electricity, roads, markets, blah. These are not things that should be tokenized for the people just because they go shake a hand in State House and therefore they're able to receive these things. What happens to those people that don't fall within the bracket of Broadbased? Does then that mean they will never get to enjoy these things? And I'm asking that as a layman, by the way.
3: Again, Wamboi, you've asked a very good question. I am answering this as a practicing politician. Mm-hmm. When I was elected, I was told that my work was to legislate, mm-hmm. oversight, and represent. But when I attended my first church service, the pastor asked me to fix the road. Mm-hmm. At Afinra, I was told, oh, we don't have power in this area. That's why we are not able to even have a sound system. Mm-hmm. at another meeting, I was told our schools are not good. There's what you are elected to do. In fact, theoretically, a member of parliament can be elected, come to Nairobi and stay for 5 years, because all the work that you're supposed to do constitutionally is in Nairobi.
0: Mm-hmm.
3: But you are judged by the lobbying you do, the number of funerals you attend, the number of church services or contributions you give, the number of sick people you help. That is what the public elects members of parliament to do, not for what you're reading
1: about.
3: Important
1: one, issue of bursaries. Umepatiana bursary ngapi?
3: Very good question. You see, the national government constituency development fund has a provision in terms of capping on the budget, and the maximum is 40%, 35 to 40%. Now, my constituency in Nyaribari Masaba last year received 190 million shillings. So simple mathematics, or 40% puts that figure just below 80 million shillings.
1: Okay.
3: But in my constituency, we also give bursaries across all cadres. We give bursaries, we issue bursaries in universities, in tertiary institutions, in high schools, both local and in diaspora. So, and typically, from my experience, we get about 25,000 applicants. So again, if you do a simple math, you realize that you'll probably give a maximum of 5,000 shillings per kid, because of the number of applications that we receive. And it's a right for everyone to receive. So we are very equitable. And we are very transparent.
0: How to balance it out.
3: Yes.
0: We'll come back into that issue of, you know, because what I'm hearing you say is what the people send me to do and what the law expects me to do are different.
1: Yeah.
0: And then when I get in there, the job that I do, which is I am the one who approves the budget as a member of parliament, when I have approved the budget and I've said, I have looked at the appropriations and I've seen there's a budget that has been set aside for Keroka, Kiamokama, all the way to Ekona Road, and I expect it to happen, it may not happen. Because the person who put it there in the first place may not actually end up doing it. And me, as the person who's oversighting it, will not have much power to enforce that. I have very many questions around that.
1: Yeah.
0: But let's take a break. Architect Dr. Daniel Manduku is a member of parliament for Nyaribari Masaba. He is in ODM, in the broad-based wing of ODM. And they're saying, now that we are in government, we are eating big.
1: We must eat.
0: We are eating big. And because we're eating big, we are going to, we are two terms. Let's come back after that.
4: From Juakali to Biashara Legit, from Mama Mboga to tech startups, this is The Real Grind. Welcome to Mboka, the show that shines a light on the hustle behind the hustle, and the dream behind Kenya's SMEs.
5: Karibu Mboka, nite most bankable host Brian Aseli, na leo nimekuja kuachanua on things smart people do to avoid office politics. 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Until next time, tupatane Mboka, julazma ichipe.
4: That's it for today's hustle on Mboka, where small businesses take center stage. Mboka ni Mboka. Let's get to work.
6: Got something on your mind? A situation that's been bothering you? A question you've been dying to ask? Or an issue you think people need to talk about? Then it's time to Ongea Ikutoke.
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0: 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This is Fixing the Nation with Eric Latif, Mariam Bishar, and Phalaris Wambui on Nation FM. 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
1: Very many people are reacting to the conversation that we're having with architect Dr. Daniel Manduku, MP. Global Geography says, my MP Manduku has tried to uplift the constituency to some great heights. Mm-hmm. Kudos, man.
2: Okay.
1: So Stucky Mapepe is like, so you have to sing the chorus of government for you to benefit. There's no equity in development. If we allow these shenanigans, the parliament is now an arm of the executive. That's obnoxious. It's just frustrating. You can feel the frustration. Yeah? Lenny De Steve, all these projects being mentioned, what are the constituents saying? Affordable, avoidable housing. I thought these were meant to eradicate slums. Now they are hooked deep in Shags. Yeribari Masava.
3: Masava. Yeah. What problem are we solving for Yeribari Masava?
1: Yeah, what are we sorting out here? Yeah. Benjamin Ukubi, is he saying that Kenya will never get institutions to handle projects, but it has to be the person? So is it going to be Manduku, or is it going to be institutions that actually do the work? Kenya is at a crossroads, just like the Bushmen in The Gods Must Be Crazy stumbled on a bottle. With only 30% of resources available, 70% paying loans, even Oparanya with the 2030 blueprint, has Benjamin Mukubu continue? Has no chance, maybe. Jenga Jogu, so when pastors tell Manduku to build roads, which budget did he use? He could have done a civic education to tell pastor that roads are under the county or the national government. But he chooses to lobby. Okay. Jeremy Mutuma, Manduku is simply saying that sometimes Kenyan electorate are co-authors of their own problems. Fleming Kimani, we can't have eco-resources sharing when the mountain contributes more to the national GDP, contrast other regions. Masama Nini? Davuri, the fact that he attributes county roads and markets to the national government highlights his incompetence. Does he understand the fourth schedule of the constitution? Does he know we have a constitution?
3: But MPS said the, you know, this theory.
4: You know, these are people who don't... I probably understand the constitution in and out more than he does.
1: Mm-hmm.
4: But let me give you some historical context, where we're coming from, and where we are supporting this government. You remember, let me go back to the year 2007, when we had the post-election violence. We had the Kofi Annan-led mediation process. And one of the reports that emanated from that process was the Krigler report, which gave a raft of recommendations on areas that we needed to fix as a country. The first area was a constitutional reform, and that's why we enacted the new constitution in 2010. The second area was in land reform, and that's why we came up with the National Land Commission. But then that stalled, and I'll explain why it stalled. The third area was inequality and historical differences. And that is where our problem started. When Uhuru Kenyatta became president, he never went further. Why? Because on the issue of land reform, he was largely conflicted. He perpetuated inequality in resource distribution. Latif, let me give you examples, simple examples that are in our domain. Look at health sector, for example. I come from Nyanza, 6 counties. Siaya, Kisumu, Homa Bay, Migori, Kisii, Nyamira. Population of 8 million residents. We only have 3 level 5 hospitals in the whole of Nyanza, serving 8 million people. Kiambu here, with a population of 2.5 million, has 3 level 5 hospitals. Thika, Gatundu, and Kiambu. That explains why in Nyanza, in Siaya, the infant mortality is 64 children per 1,000 live births. While in Kiambu, it is 8 children per 1,000 live births. If you go to Kilifi, it is 36. That is why life expectancy in the mountain is 68 years. While in Siaya, it is 58 years. What am I saying? There has been progressive inequality. Now, William Ruto's biggest mistake was to try and fix that inequality. That's why when it comes to, for example, Western Kenya, he gives money from the national budget to do a level 5 hospital because he understands the inequality that has existed historically. And we are not blaming anyone, but we are saying this has been there. That is why my residents in Nairobi and Masaba will celebrate a 20-kilometer road because the last time such was done was at independence. In central Kenya, these are daily occurrences. Where am I coming to? My point is this. These inequalities, having not been resolved over decades, have now metamorphosed into political differences. In fact, the difference between one term and two term is essentially trying, is essentially the reason William Ruto is trying to bridge that divide. The one-term people feel that they elected William Ruto into government and they thought that they'll be co-presidents and that they will sit at the table and distribute resources, and that is why they came up with the theory of shares. We who support William Ruto have seen that in terms of development, and I keep saying, you are not elected to go and do those legislation, those oversights. Those are in theory. But people want to see resources coming to their homes. That is the experience I have. And so, because of William Ruto's ability to equally develop all parts, and that somebody is asking about affordable housing in Yeriba and Masaba, he doesn't understand that we are the most densely populated county in the country. In fact, we need affordable housing more because of our land tenure system. Now, because William Ruto is doing housing in Ekurhuleni, somebody thinks this housing should have been done in central Kenya. And that is essentially
1: so just
4: difference.
1: Explain to us. So in Ekurhuleni, if you put how many units again?
4: 254
1: units in Ekurhuleni for the affordable housing. Who's going to move there? Where are
4: first,
1: they currently?
4: First, we've got a very large diaspora community. Already, as I'm talking to you, half of those units have been snapped up from records from the housing. Number two, this is a metropolis. It's growing into a small town. There are teachers who are moving in. I told you about the institute that is a technical institute.
1: Keroka.
4: There'll be people teaching there, workers working there. They'll live in those houses. I'm not worried at all that 250 houses will go. In fact, ironically, next to those houses, private investors have done their own flats. So who lives in those flats?
3: So it spurs growth within that area. I want to go back to something engineer said. That yes.
1: All.
3: It's all of them. Collapse into one, but architect Manduku. You said that when President William Ruto came in, his was to bridge the gap of equality.
4: Correct.
1: Inequality.
3: Inequality, sorry. And that was not pegged on what your political chance were.
4: No. At least it wasn't.
3: Then, I mean, it's then there's...
2: It was, boss. You've just told us.
4: You see, it took you're not getting me. You're not getting me.
1: Getting.
4: There are people who are not with William Ruto. I'll give you an example. Makueni County. Go to Makueni today and see the level of public sector investment in Makueni.
1: Is it high?
4: Look at Kitui. It is high. It is high. It is actually high, very high. In fact, I wish I'd come with a list. I have the list. Look at people come to Kitui. Kitui are not with him. But public sector investments are still ongoing there. So there's what we call the bare minimum.
1: And this started in 2022?
4: This started in 2022, yes.
1: Okay. So why did it not start in 2022 in Nyaribari?
4: Because we were very hardline with ODM at that time. And Baba had told us to push very hard.
1: Which is what the question that Phalaris is saying, that you are supposed to develop equitably across the country.
3: Whether or not, right? You chanting.
1: Whether or not. That's our constitution, Kenya 2010. And that's why you're faulting the Uhuru administration for not doing that.
4: Yes.
1: All right?
4: Yes.
1: And now you are not faulting the Ruto administration for not doing that for the first 2 years for Nyaribari Masaba, but you're praising it for doing that for this last 1.5 years for Nyaribari Masaba.
4: Better late than never. Better late than never.
1: But that
4: say.
1: Is perpetuation.
4: As long as you're
1: cheering him on for doing that, then you're basically cheering him on for perpetuating inequality.
4: Well, we can argue until tomorrow on that, but what I'm saying is that the inequality gap has largely been bridged under this administration in every sector.
1: Do you think, you said 3 billion.
4: Yes.
1: 3 billion has gone to Nyaribari Masava.
4: Correct.
1: Since late 2024.
4: Yes.
1: All right. Into projects by just the national government.
4: Yes.
1: Is that equitably being shared across the country?
4: Yes. If you do 3
1: billion.
4: Simple math,
1: the 290 constituencies in Kenya have at least 3 billion shillings that's gone into.
4: You see, there are two ways to look at it. First, there's a bringing the previously under developed constituencies to a base level. Uh-huh. You must attribute a certain figure to that. Mm-hmm. And then now beyond the base level, the equitable share. Mm-hmm. In fact, if you do 3 billion times 290 constituencies, it's what? It is about 10 trillion. Mm-hmm. So 10 trillion in 5 years. It is within our reach because our budget per year is 4 trillion. Mm-hmm. So in 5 years, we are 20 trillion. So having invested 3 billion in 5 years in one constituency makes sense.
3: And this is cut across the entire country.
4: Some other constituencies have got 10.
3: Okay.
4: And the urban constituencies, obviously, we cannot equate with them.
1: Mm. Or Palau got 10 during just the by-election.
3: Money will be poured in the direction of those that then do the government's bidding. And if you don't, then you're not, apart from the equitable share, it is you're not getting anything on top of that. And the reason why we are driving at this is when Kenyans are paying taxes, there is no point at which we pay taxes, saying that I am one term or two term. You pay taxes regardless. And those taxes are what largely, then are used to develop across the country. So when it comes down to our representatives saying that you have to be part of broad-based or you have to be sloganeering two term for you to be able to represent your people well, it's very problematic.
4: Jesus famously said that give to Caesar
3: What belongs to Caesar.
4: Once you pay the taxes, they belong to Caesar. Mm-hmm. The only recourse you have is for oversight through parliamentary process.
3: Which comes back to where we started.
1: Caesar was not democratic to the people of Jesus' time.
3: Parliament then is not a
1: Caesar was not elected by the Jews. Caesar imposed himself on the Jews and
4: the Bible
1: imposed
4: says
1: taxes.
4: The leaders, all leaders come from God. I think it's in Romans. So...
3: The people of Kenya elect and vote in their leaders. We will not invoke God because then mambo ya mungu iyo ni yake. But comes back to the oversight that parliament is supposed to be doing. And in the first half of this discussion, you did say that in theory, this is what we know, but on ground, things are very different, which comes back to what Eric was saying, that therein is a problem. Is that you voted in to do one thing. You go in and decide to do the other.
4: No.
3: Who's left disenfranchised?
4: The voters. The voters always expect much more than they elect you to do. In fact, you'll be surprised. Since I became Member of Parliament, it's now almost 4 years, I have not had a single person from Nyaribari Masava asking me to or making an input in any legislative agenda. None whatsoever. I have not had anyone telling me, Dr. Manduku, there's this project here, we think you should go and audit it. No one. And yet, those are the core reasons why I was elected. But millions talk about roads, talk about electricity. In fact, that is what happens.
1: Okay.
4: And that is why Sunday...
1: What is that they're talking about? When they talk about roads, electricity, what are they saying?
4: Resource mobilization to the ground.
1: Which is what?
4: Which is lobbying.
1: There's that. There's also legislation. You pass... Budget is a legislation.
3: Yeah.
1: Okay. Please.
4: I told you, Latif, there are so many budgets that are put in the shelves. Once the executive gets the budget from Parliament, they have a choice. And they'll give you a reason. They'll tell you, for example, that we didn't receive exchequer. Mm-hmm. Do you know that even our NGCDF is paid in tranches? That you can budget for a project today and get the money in September or in January next year. So what happens to that? Do you know that there are many projects that are advertised? Very few go through a tendering process. Very few actually end up being signed as contracts. And there'll be a raft of reasons for that. There's a way... You sit in studio and think it works. But there's a way I sit in parliament, I know it works. And that's the difference, relative.
1: Is there a problem?
4: Well,
1: do you see a problem biggest, in that?
4: The biggest problem is that the public has never really fully understood the role of a member of parliament. And if they understand, they choose to assign members of parliament more roles than those prescribed in law. The second problem is that the public is aware that resource allocation has been skewed. And so they use the member of parliament as a bridge to ensure that these resources reach them. They don't have any other recourse. And so you can't sit back and say, oh, I was elected to make laws. No, you sit back, you go to the office and say, I want a market in Kisusu Market. I want a market in Masimba. In any case, how would anyone know that the market is required?
1: That is representation. You see that? Yeah. Going to parliament and saying, I want a market in Kisusu, that is representation. Because the people have told you, we want a market in Kisusu. Yeah. You're taking their voice to parliament, number one. Mm-hmm. Number two, you legislate. You sit and lobby and convince others that we need to allocate money for Kisusu, because this is what it's going to do. Mm-hmm. All right? Budget comes, you look and make sure that Kisusu has been included on a vote.
4: Now, the most difficult part. Yeah. Let me tell you, Eric, the most difficult part. You've said all that. Now, you wait. You sit and wait for the money to come.
1: That part, oversight.
4: Then you have
1: oversight the implementation of the budget. Oversight implementation of a budget. If Dr. Architect Manduku, PhD, you have been in the private sector, right? You've run private sector. You have umesoma, you have chewed book.
4: In my younger days.
1: Yeah.
4: When I was your age.
1: You have seen these things. Are you telling me that it is impossible for Parliament to oversight implementation of budget?
4: Parliament does that once oversight. Oversight has one weakness. It is usually what we call an undertaker's job. Mm-hmm. I'll tell you, Eric, if you come to the Public Accounts Committee today, the report's been discussed, 2022-2023, 2019-2020. You don't oversight things tomorrow. You oversight after the event has been done, after the financial year has been closed.
1: No.
4: You come and ask now,
1: No.
4: Why wasn't this done properly?
1: No. That's the audit then, part.
4: Let me tell you.
1: Honorable member order.
3: That's
1: the National Treasury sends reports of the implementation of the budget monthly, quarterly, half yearly. You passed a budget. They are sending reports on how they are implementing that budget. The Office of the Controller of Budget is sending you reports on how much she has authorized for expenditure and the red flags and the green flags on the implementation of budget. Parliament is supposed to be oversighting the implementation of budget during the budget, so that when the National Treasury, they have been doing so, they come with a supplementary budget, you're looking at it and saying, why are you moving this vote from here to create another vote elsewhere? No, yes. But Parliament has, alas, as you're confirming, not even been aware that it has that job to do.
4: Last night I watched the Controller of Budget making lamentations on TV.
3: Those were concerns.
4: Those concerns are noted. They are noted.
1: Taken for advisement.
3: Noted with concerns.
4: The real politics is different, Eric. And I wish you understood this bit. That for you to get things moving, you must move as a member of parliament and deliberately knock doors. No amount of good English in that house or no amount of appearance before committees will change things unless and until you personally take the initiative.
3: Knock on doors.
1: Representation. Twendele.
4: And then, even after knocking doors, you have to be aligned to the government of the day for some of these projects to be done. I can assure you that, Eric.
1: So our constitution is just a suggestion. It's just a piece of paper.
4: It is progressively being implemented.
1: I actually like the fact that you're being truthful about this.
4: It is progressively being implemented.
1: And you're telling us, Vituqua ground, if you don't have alignment with the powers that be, you are not going anywhere.
3: You're not getting nothing.
1: We give ourselves a constitution thinking that we are stripping ourselves of a one-man show.
5: and
6: say, ask yourself, Eric, eh? why does everyone
1: watering down,
6: Eric, if these things were perfect,
1: an imperial presidency and taking in powers to first of all parliament and make sure that the representation of the people is strong,
3: mm-hmm.
1: and oversight and all, and then we shall bring other institutions to oversight, independent offices, auditor general, control of budget, uh-huh. to make sure that things are strong. You're telling us, hii mambo yote ni karatasi kama ya fungia nyama.
6: Eric, eh? Why does everyone want to become president? Why does everyone want the seat of presidency?
3: Why?
6: It is because of the immense executive powers that you wield. And it boils down to the same thing, Eric, that you're able to decide what, when, and where. That is the truth of the matter. If these offices are working, then no one would be interested in presidency. People would be interested in sitting in National Assembly or Senate or even control of budget.
3: But you see, we've created a system, and I'm happy that you landed there, that all of these institutions and offices would then not have, I mean, everyone is angling for the presidency. But what would happen if those institutions actually did that which is expected of them? Because the power is there, but it's just choosing not to use that power. I'm thinking of Parliament in itself. If Parliament chose to act by what it's expected to do, then the executive would not be as overbearing as it is. We've shifted that power, is all I'm trying to say. We've shifted it, and the people that have shifted it is those that sit within Parliament that refuse to actually then exercise their mandate.
6: To a large extent, I want to agree with you, but then let me flip the question. The president is elected with a majority in the National Assembly. All these guys are from his party. He has absolute control of the National Assembly, of the Senate. Do you expect his party to go against his desires?
1: Oh, yes.
6: Practically.
3: Absolutely.
6: Well, that is now another theory again.
3: It's not theorizing.
6: This guy, you are with him on top of roofs of roof cars, looking for votes, looking for government. He has won. He has made you chairman of Parliamentary Committee on Defense, or Parliamentary Committee on Agriculture, or Parliamentary Committee on whatever.
1: Problem number one, he has made you chairman.
6: So that is where the problem starts. That you are birds of a feather. In everything that you do, you look at it as a joint agenda. And the other people on the other side are looked at with suspicion, and they are viewed with suspicion. And that's where we found ourselves as ODM, because we were called as the BO people. In fact, I remember the former deputy president meeting me and telling me where Mutu was Azimio. And so that's where it starts, Eric. You're very good. Our constitution is very good in theory, but the practicality is not workable.
3: Where does that leave the people of Kenya as we wind up this conversation and seeing so much feedback that's coming in from our fixers? Where does that leave
6: the
3: electorate?
6: The electorate must understand first what they elected us to do. Try as much as possible to ensure that they have their demands or their expectations based on what we are elected to do first. That way then, we have no reason to start lobbying or talking to the executive. Then the separation of power will be clear.
3: Automatically happens.
6: But the moment you start telling me I need a borehole here, I have to go see the Minister for Energy. I mean the Minister for Water. And the PS for Water.
1: Yes.
6: And he will give me the borehole depending on his affiliation with me. So how do I oversight him tomorrow?
3: It still comes back to... We'll have you back here. Because...
1: What's our fix? Do you believe in what we've written in the Constitution? Or do you believe in what you've now realized? You know, I went to Parliament, and now you've seen the reality.
6: I believe in what I've
1: Which
6: realized.
1: Which of those two?
6: I believe in what I've realized.
1: What you've seen?
6: What I've seen. That is what works.
1: Okwe kwa serikali, by whichever...
6: That is what works, yes.
1: So... My God. The Kikombe is saying, so a well-educated Kenyan taxpayer and politician is suggesting to us that he does not go by the rule of law because he wants to appease the people. But now what message is this sending our kids?
6: I want to be re-elected, so I must do what the people want. And that is what I've done. And you know what? One thing, Eric, come 2022... I have a scorecard. 2027. I have an impressive scorecard.
4: unlike
1: 2 short years ago where you
4: and had I will still campaign again. And based on my scorecard, people will elect me. But my scorecard is not based on legislation.
1: Okay.
4: It's not based on oversight.
1: Should William Ruto lose and you're campaigning for him in this next election, and you win in a broad-based whatever party, then what happens to your project?
4: It is not feasible for William Ruto to lose under the current arrangement.
1: Should he lose?
4: And that's a theoretical question.
1: Yeah, let's go with the theory. Should he lose, theoretically? Okay.
4: I will be in the opposition.
1: And then what happens to your project?
4: I'll have done 90% of the projects. I'll wait for the next government.
1: Mm-hmm. Will you kiss the ring of the next administration?
4: Well, I think
3: for your people.
4: I think you're putting the cart before the horse.
1: Will you?
3: I think you've given us an answer without so much giving us an answer.
1: Dr. Daniel Manduku is the Member of Parliament for Nyeri Barimasava, and he's been telling us the reality, vitu kwa ground and vitu kwa nini, is you have to align yourself with the powers that be if you want to be relevant in this politics for Maendeleo to come to your area. There's a huge problem. We have to fix this kind of nation. We have to fix the nation. It's 9 a.m. Good morning.

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0: Your voice, your vibe. The headlines matter, the conversations matter even more. Eric Latif, Mariam Bishar, and Felaris Ombui are fixing the nation, breaking down issues shaping Kenya, one conversation at a time, only on Nation FM. Your voice, your vibe.
1: And ongoing engagements with the Ministry of Health and union officials aimed at resolving the dispute before the strike deadline expires. Today there's a lot happening. There's the airport. Now there's the
2: KNH and the union of nurses and midwives. Right? And strike looming.
1: Yes.
2: There's also a lot that's happening in Glasgow, Scotland, where the Commonwealth Games are going on. And the Kenya team is returning to action tonight at the Glasgow Games, with athletes competing across athletics, boxing, weightlifting, para-athletics, and lone ball, as the hand from Benel continues. In athletics, attention will be on Faith Cherotich and Celestine Jepkowski Abiwot in the women's steeplechase final, while Timothy Cheruiyot and Brian Komen compete in the men's 1 mile heat. Also in action, Isaac Kiro Ayego in the men's long jump final, Belinda Oburu in the women's shot put final, Millicent Doro in the women's 200 meters, Vanis Kerubo Nyagisera in the women's 400 meters hurdles, Lillian Odira and Janet Jepkemoi in the women's 800 meters semifinal. Kenya will also be represented by Rachel Achieng Enoch and Juliana Anyango Ongonga in weightlifting, Robert Okaka in the men's 80 kilogram boxing quarterfinal, Sylvia Olero and Brian Wagon in para athletics, Eunice Wamboi Mbogwa in women's lone ball singles. The schedule comes after a mixed outing for Team Kenya last night, where Edwin Kurgat narrowly missed the medal, finishing fourth in the men's 10,000 meters final. Daniel Ebenyo placed, finishing fourth in the men's 10,000 meters final. Daniel Ebenyo placed sixth. Ishmael Rokitiko Kipkurui

0: So we hope tonight we'll get para-athletics, lawn bowl, boxing, weightlifting, and several athletics track races.
1: Cool at Glasgow.
0: Cool at Glasgow.
1: Man, all the best to Team Kenya in all the different categories they're representing us. And Leondo to learn on your WAFCON. I mean, WAFCON is tomorrow
0: night, Thursday.
1: A lot of Kenyans just doing incredible things.
0: Yes.
1: Meanwhile, we have Kenyans who did things once upon a time in history. And this is, you know, like we said at the start of the show, we are just looking back on significant things that happened. And before we finish this month of July, it's important for us guys to look at what happened in 2008 on July 8th. Pretty sure, I don't know if you remember these famous words, I'd rather die than resign. Who said those words? Kev, I believe we have that bite. Maybe you could play it for us and then we get into it. As we find that bite, those are the famous words said by the Amos Kimunya. Who was the cabinet, at the time we used to call them ministers.
0: Cabinet minister.
1: Cabinet minister. And there was a scandal. There was a Grand Regency scandal. Of course, the scandal was around the valuation of the hotel, which was around 7 billion shillings. And then it was sold for around 2.4 billion shillings. And of course, that caused quite the ruckus. And the questions that were being asked at the time was, who even approved this? Was it collusion to, you know, defraud the government of money? There was Libyans that were named in that scandal. And of course, when the heat became too much and Amos Kimunya was cornered, well, ndio habari ikatoka, and he was telling Kenyans, is, you know, I'd rather die than resign. And words that he went on to eat much, I think, a few days later when he came back and he actually resigned. And we'll be playing those bites back to back as we reflect on accountability and where it sits when it comes to the leaders of this country. Now, we talk about Chapter 6 of the Constitution, which is leadership and integrity. And part of integrity is accountability. When, you know, you have to then make way and pave way for investigations to happen. And if at all you're not implicated, na, you know, kama utapatikana, you know, you're innocent, then you can always come back.
0: Imagine.
1: But then that has not always happened. We've only seen leaders be accountable, quote unquote, when they're cornered. So we'll just run that bite and then get back into it.
2: One thing I'm not prepared to do, and I will not do, I will not resign. I would rather die than resign.
0: 6th of July, 2008. One thing I am not prepared to do, and I will not do, is resign.
1: Correct.
0: I'd rather die
1: than resign. And this was at a rally in Kipipiri constituency, and then it was in the presence of the then Deputy Prime Minister Uhuru Kenyatta, and those are the words by Kimunya. Tulikuwa tunamuita Kimunya Mumunya. I don't know where that name came from. Kwa nini tulikuwa tunamuita hivyo? But you know, then at the time, you know, the pressure was mounting. Then what happens on July 8th? Let's run that by it. Okay. As we wait for that bite to come in, it's you've publicly, and people are cheering you, which also...
0: There was a lot of public pressure on this, and it was going to Parliament, and the current Senator for Kakamega, Boni Halwale, was leading the charge here. He was a member of the Public Accounts Committee, and he was leading the charge and saying, you know what, take responsibility. You must be held accountable for these things, right? And it was very, very charged in the hearing, the impeachment hearing. It was not impeachment, it was a vote of no confidence then.
1: Correct.
0: Parliament passing a vote of no confidence on a minister who was also a member of Parliament, then it would mean, you know, what happens. So through those conversations, Boni Halwale led a very spirited charge in Parliament saying, for this thing,

0: Kemonya must go.
1: Yes.
0: For this, and he puts in his case, Kemonya must go. Mr. Speaker, Kemonya must go.
1: Mm-hmm.
0: It was charged. It was obviously politically polarized because now it was putting one side of the cabinet of government and political affiliations against another side of government and political affiliations. But the pressure was enough.
1: Yes.
0: Because now Kemonya must go.
1: He must go. 44 hours later, so ilikuwa sixth, akiwa kipipiri, saying that, you know, he'd rather die than resign. Let's run that bite.
2: Ladies and gentlemen of the media, I want to issue the following press statement. And it reads as follows. I've held several consultations with His Excellency the President, my family and friends, as well as colleagues, on the ongoing issue of the disposal of Grand Regency Hotel. As I've indicated before, my conscience is very clear on the role of the Treasury and specifically myself in this matter. I've maintained the position that I'm open to an independent inquiry to prove my innocence. Accordingly, I have requested His Excellency the President to be allowed to step aside to facilitate this inquiry.
1: Several conversations with the president on the issue of the disposal of the Grand Regency, and therefore I want to step aside for investigations to happen. Eric, let me ask you, what do you think happened in 44 hours for that change of mind? From saying I'd rather die than resign and then coming in and saying that, you know, you're now this very diligent person that is accountable.
0: There was sufficient pressure.
1: Mm-hmm.
0: Okay, there was a lot of pressure on him at this particular point because of what it means.
1: Mm-hmm.
0: Remember, this is early 2008, where we have now these two big political movements have been forced into a marriage.
1: Yeah.
0: The PNU side and the ODM side have been forced into a marriage.
1: Mm-hmm.
0: Kemonya, as finance minister, was one of those that had been appointed as when Kibaki first named his cabinet.
1: Mm.
0: Then he was coming now to fill in the slots when they shook hands with Raila.
1: Mm.
0: So there's a polarized house that's still looking at each other suspiciously, that we should be the ones who are running government, but because of whatever you guys did, in Sawa tumekubali Kofi Annan.
1: Mm-hmm.
0: But we must raise the bar on accountability.
1: Correct.
0: Then there's now a boss called Kibaki who's looking at it and saying, let there be accountability.
1: Correct.
0: Okay, I'm not going to sit, just allow one side, or one person to actually taint this thing that we are trying to build, right? I'll leave it to due process.
1: Correct.
0: Parliament, due process, pushed Kemonya out. The pressure was enough, and the advice I suspect that was given was do this. Recommend that a special commission be established to investigate this particular matter, to investigate your culpability or lack thereof, and should there be anything, nothing, then your name is cleared going forward. So instead of waiting for the president to fire you,
1: resign.
0: Why don't you just resign?
1: Mm.
0: It is good order. It saves your political career.
1: Mm-hmm.
0: And he did it.
1: Yes, he did. And towards the end of that year, which was November, he was cleared of, you know, any sort of suspicion around what was going on. That was November 25th. So this official inquiry or commission cleared him of any wrongdoing. And by January of the next year, he was then reappointed to cabinet as Minister of Trade.
0: Mm.
1: And we see these consistencies then happen with other scandals that we've faced as a country, which then still leaves the gap of political accountability and leadership accountability, because then it's almost like a slap on the wrist.
0: Mm.
1: And legally, one would look at it as, yes, if you've been cleared of any wrongdoing, then why must you be punished?
0: Yeah.
1: But at the same time, it also sets, and it has continued to set, a very dangerous precedent to us as a country.
0: Mm.
1: where we've not seen any kind of steep repercussions when it comes to, you know, leaders and politicians who are involved in these scandals. And since, you know, Grand Regency was just but one.
3: Yeah.
1: And Amos Kimunya was, you know, just but one person. But we can take it back to even Anglo Leasing, which, again, as a country, it was big, it was massive. There was a number of people that were involved in it, and this is back in 2004, right? And this was 18 security-related government contracts that were later found to be very fraudulent and fictitious, involving companies with no verifiable existence. Now, those that were named at the time was the Minister for Internal Security, Chris Murungaru, who went on to be dropped from cabinet. Then we had David Mwiraria, who was the Minister of Finance, went on to resign. And then we had Kiraitu Murungi, who went on to say this was a scandal that never was. And in his part, he did resign. Correct? And this is after John Githongo leaked the tapes. So unless, if this evidence didn't come out, then what happens is that you resign, then what? And I think the problem that we've had as a country and, you know, as citizens of Kenya is always asking, then what? Where does accountability start and stop? That you resign in, is that enough?
0: You know, in some cases, as you can see in those ones, and it's really, really sad for the late Daudi Mwiraria. He died really fighting for his innocence. There was also the PS in the National Treasury then, also who was in court and really pushing and fighting for their innocence over the Anglo Leasing scandal, saying knew nothing much about it. Same thing, Chris Murungaru and Chris Murungaru and Kiraitu Murungi were mentioned in the dossier by John Githongo. Chris Murungaru went on to take John Githongo head on, and it was a long case in court.
1: Correct.
0: Where he was pushing and saying, I was maligned, I was defamed, and no, I was not involved in this. Case went the way it was going in court. You see, now, politically, there's what's been mentioned, and your association with a scandal. The question is, do you take the political fall for it and say, or do you, like, say, I am clean and my conscience is clear, like Kimunya says there. And I'd like to step aside, do the investigation. I am not in office, I am not interfering with anything. Just come in, investigate. If you find I'm culpable, take me to court. If you find I'm not culpable, please shout from the highest rooftops that I am clean. Because I believe I am clean.
1: Yeah.
0: And it's my name here. You know? But Kenyan politicians don't like that.
1: No.
0: They don't like that. We get to a level where your questions are raised about your integrity, or questions are raised about activities that happened under your watch, and you just want to dismiss it and say it's not me.
1: Yeah,
0: I didn't do it. I didn't participate in it. Anglo Leasing was a very emotive and heated one, because that's why we also saw the then British High Commissioner to Kenya, Sir Edward Clay, reading a press statement. It was actually at the Stanley, where he was saying, look, we give you so much money in terms of aid, right? The British taxpayer is sacrificing their own to give to Kenya. Yes. And then a few people in Kenya are coming to eat this.
1: They decided.
0: And said that is vomiting on our shoes, right? And it was around the same Anglo Leasing issue, amplifying the Anglo Leasing scandal. Those that had political office were saying, I do not want to take any political responsibility. Was there a payment that was made while you were in office? Yes. Are those payments questionable? Maybe.
1: Yeah.
0: Do you want to step aside as we investigate? No, but why? But what wrong have I done? We saw that.
1: And there's a pattern I'm seeing here, and it's forming at the back of my mind, and I'm happy we're having this conversation, because it will come out very clearly, maybe as we bring this conversation to a close. We have a number of clips from the Anglo Leasing scandal, and we did see that then President, the late Mwai Kibaki, come out to accept the resignation of Kiraitu Murungi, and also, so many years later, that of George, Professor George Saitoti, in a presser. Let's run those Anglo-listeners.
3: Accepted the request by Professor George Saitoti to step aside for his responsibilities as a Minister for Education, Science and Technology in order to pave the way for investigations into the issues raised in the report of the Judicial Commission of Inquiry into the Goldenberg affair. I have further accepted the request by Honorable Kiraitu Murungi to step aside from his responsibilities as the Minister for Energy in order to allow full investigations into allegations made against him in regard to the Anglo-leasing affair. I urge all Kenyans to exercise patience as the relevant arms of the law carry out investigations into these issues.
1: So we've seen there he accepting the resignation of the then energy minister, Kiraitu Murungi. And this was after, again, he was quoted to say a scandal that never was, in reference to Anglo leasing. Cool. And that which the reason why George Saitoti is on that clip is because this was happening again. The Goldenberg scandal goes back to the 90s and then all through to like the 2000s and the commission and 2006 when he actually resigned to pave way for investigations. But again, we are seeing one timing being an issue, and it's bowing to pressure that's coming from different quarters, that the accountability does not come from oneself, like you said earlier. It is bowing to public pressure or political pressure that then you decide, let me step aside. So at what point do we get to have leadership in this country that is self-accountable? That if right now, as Felari Sam told, you know, X, Y, and Z, I can take it upon myself and say, you know what, I have nothing to lose, it's fine. Because then there's reputation, there's character, and there's the values that I stand for as a person.
0: You know, it's the price to pay. It comes maybe into our national value system, like the fabric of our morality as a society. Right. If you look at some societies like in Japan, or, well, to some extent in South Korea, but largely like in Japan. In Japan, something happens under your watch. You know very well it may be very far removed from you in terms of direct operations, but it falls under your docket and you're there, the head of that docket. Then we've seen people resigning, people actually stepping aside. In some cases, people actually taking that honor, in the Japanese honor of, I take my own life because of what happened. All right? It's a system that is ingrained in the people. In Kenya, we don't have that. Now, maybe we expect too much of our politicians to do what we can't do, you know? Because think about it, Felaris. So here is Professor George Saitoti. Professor George Saitoti is Vice President and Minister for Finance in the Moi era. Anglo leasing happens. It's a whole scandal during the 90s, then just Porteous. Then Saitoti is still, you know, relevant and powerful. New government comes in, the NAC administration. He's one of the leading lights in that administration. He's appointed as education minister. He's doing his job as education minister. Then this administration decides we are going to open a commission of inquiry, into Goldenberg. And the thing is, so people who are involved in that thing, so they should step aside. And the pressure now comes in to bear here. Kenyans have new expectations. This is 2006. This is right after that referendum that was so fractious. Emotions are high in the country. People are looking for anything that can pour blood on the streets. We're looking for human sacrifice. This is the only thing that will appease the people. Blood and heads rolling or heads on spikes, you know? And I think that they became victims of that. Kiraitu and Saitoti at this particular point, the political pressure, it's coming from a polarized country that is just seeking to
1: it wants, it's baiting for, it's asking baiting for blood. You know, when you're handing a resignation 16 years later, and this is the thing I was really trying to understand, and I'm happy you've described it in the way you have. Goldenberg, the commission was set up during Kibaki era, but this is someone who's choosing to step aside 16 years later. Does that help with anything? Because you've been a lawmaker, you've been part of the administrations, and therefore in itself, if there was any kind of you either compromising the investigations or even just probably... It has already happened. You should have stepped aside the second there was a whistle blown about this scandal. 16 years later, what does that help with anything? Is that, can we call that accountability?
0: There's a level of it that's accountability, the moral side of it. You know, I think maybe what we could argue is criminally and being in office, the reason why we say people should, courts ask people to not go into offices so that you don't interfere with investigations with evidence and all. Okay, there's that side. Then there's the other side, the political responsibility and the moral responsibility. And I think the signaling of it by Judge Saitoti saying, I step aside as the Commission of Inquiry has done whatever it's done, is that moral responsibility and taking the political pressure. Criminally, does it help anything? I don't know. Would there be any guarantee that if a minister left office, they would not have access to influence the doctoring of evidence?
1: With the investigations.
0: We see it in court when there are people who are taken to court and they're given bond and they're told, don't step anywhere close to this. Or the prosecution argues, if you release this person, they'll have access to many infrastructural things, including people, including phones, and they could intimidate witnesses. Or they could influence how witnesses come forth. So let them stay incarcerated. Deny them bond terms. And sometimes courts consider that, deny them bond terms, because they could interfere. I think politically and morally, that's different from the criminal side.
1: Correct.
0: The stepping aside here is the political responsibility. You are a political leader, national leader. And morally is you, it happened while you were in office. You obviously know a lot. You obviously allowed it to happen in many ways.
1: It happened in your watch.
0: It happened in your watch. So take the fall for it, guy.
1: Then does, then, okay, if you're, because we've seen these same characters come in and get reappointed or run for other offices and they're still there. What is the threshold of this accountability?
0: It's I think it comes back to us as a people.
1: Yeah.
0: Because even when these people are resigning, it wasn't the entire country that collectively said, yeah, it's a good thing. Right? There are those who sat back and said, even look at the way Kibaki is reading that statement. Even Kibaki himself appears to be under pressure. It's like he is trying to look for something to show, I have lost a referendum. Oh my goodness. People think I'm weak. People think I am, you know, the lord of corruption. And just to show that I'm not the lord of corruption, so people can give me a second chance, I'm going to have a backdoor conversation with these people that they resign.
1: You just have to leave.
0: Right? Did they resign or were they impressed upon to resign? Or was it a combination of both? So is Mwai Kibaki playing his own politics by coming out to say, you know what, I've accepted the resignation
1: of
0: Kiraito because of Anglo Leasing and Saitoti because of Goldenberg? Is he playing politics or is he actually holding the torch on accountability? That's a wide question to have.
1: It's a very wide question. And you know, the scandals don't end there, even as, again, because we are discussing accountability and that of our leaders. Let's take it back to the May scandal, because we keep referencing that in a lot of our discourse as we are talking about the sitting president right now. The May scandal, and, you know, these. And we'll play the bites of the current president, William Ruto, speaking to the allegations that had been put out on briefcase millers. And these were companies that had been awarded large maize quarters at the time. And this is back in 2008.
0: Yeah.
1: There was a lot going on in 2008.
0: There was a lot. Like I'm telling you, politically, this country was divided down the middle. and we were healing. It's like the way they do it. They come and slice you open, mm-hmm. and then they sew you up. They're trying to force this side of the skin to actually come back
1: together. To come together.
0: And heal.
1: Yeah.
0: That's what Kofi Annan had done. Mm-hmm. We had torn ourselves up, and then Kofi Annan came with stitches, and he was trying to stitch us. So we were still feeling the pain of the kidondas. It was 2008 was still that pain of kidonda. Like, these guys are eating, these guys are thieves, these guys this and the other. Mm. So it's the same thing. And that time, this gentleman called Boni Halwale was shining.
1: He was shining.
0: Alingara na kimunya. Akalisai, next up, William Ruto, mm-hmm. Eldoret North MP. Kuja hapa Ruto. You are Minister for Agriculture.
1: Yeah.
0: We are importing maize.
1: Uh-huh.
0: Now, who is getting the contracts mm-hmm. for importation of maize? Mm-hmm. It goes on into this contract. This company that has gotten this importation, who are they affiliated with? Now, this company, which insurance company is it? Whose insurance company is this?
1: Who are they affiliated with?
0: Uh-huh. There is a corruption scandal here, and for that reason, Ruto must go. Maize. No. Ruto must go.
1: Mm-hmm.
0: Ruto went to Parliament and he faced Ruto is gone. He faced him head on.
1: Mm-hmm.
0: What bite do we have of him resigning?
1: Of him saying, "If you're looking for someone to take responsibility, let's play the bites."
0: Yeah.
1: Yeah.
4: I am hereby suspending with immediate effect the following ministers for a period of 3 months. 1. Honorable William Ruto, Minister for Agriculture.
5: We have absolutely no apologies to make for the positions we took and for whatever the consequences that have come, we will take these consequences in its stride with our heads high up, knowing very well that we lived by the principles that we believed in. And we are telling the remnants in ODM, see you at the general elections.
0: This was a political fight, actually, at this particular point, where Raila Odinga, the then Prime Minister, I like putting it Prime Minister and co-president.
1: Yes.
0: It was sharing power.
1: Yes.
0: 50-50 portfolio balance.
1: Mm-hmm.
0: It's only that Mwai Kibaki was signing. But he could not sign if Raila Odinga has not agreed to that signature. So Raila Odinga was the co-president of Kenya.
1: Mm.
0: At that particular point, people in his own side were starting to appear to be defying him. And this was Professor Sam Ongeri at this particular point and William Ruto, where he came out on one Sunday and said, Raila, that I am therefore suspending the following ministers.
1: Yeah.
0: The pushback from those two was, but in law, the person who appoints is the one called president,
1: yes,
0: officially. So the person who dismisses mm-hmm. is the one called president officially.
1: Mm-hmm.
0: You are not the person called president officially. So until you have the power to put the signature mm-hmm. on my firing...
1: Wewe ni nani?
0: Wewe ni nani? As whomst. But then the one of the maize scandal, I don't know if we have that bite from the Bunge, was where William Ruto actually went to Parliament and said, you know what? The accusation here that's being made here by Halwale is that there were traders who got contracts to supply maize. Did they supply maize? That's the question.
1: Mm-hmm.
0: Maize, he said, maize is not contraband. These traders are not trading in illegal substance.
1: Mm-hmm.
0: They are trading in maize.
1: They were being asked to trade in maize. That's
0: and they were given a contract to import maize. Where is the problem?
1: Uh-huh.
0: Where is the problem? But Ruto had also played the politics of actually having a conversation on the other side, because now he's not in good terms with the ODM brigade. Mm. He now crossed over and got support from this other side of the PNU brigade.
1: Correct.
0: So the PNU brigade actually voted against the motion of no confidence.
1: The censure
0: on him.
1: Motion.
0: Mm. So he retained his position.
1: Yeah.
0: Nobody, Parliament did not win that vote.
1: Mm.
0: That is what, you know, on that angle saved
1: William Ruto.
0: William Ruto.
1: Yes.
0: Importation of maize. What's the problem?
1: Mm-hmm. What would have been
0: yellow maize? Mm. What exactly is your issue, Halwale? Mm.
1: Outside of the, because right around that time, there was also like something else. He, you know, I think it was a purchase of land somewhere in Ngong Forest. Mm. That there was clearly things that would then bring about those kind of concerns. What is the accountable thing to do? And I keep going back to that, because whether or not you could come in and justify, no problem. You have your own explanation. But then again, where fingers are being pointed, then you have a burden of responsibility to allow for proper investigations again to happen.
0: Mm.
1: Is this a case of, even when a matter is politicized, that you still do the diligent thing, which is to then say, I'm allowing for investigations to happen, and if at all I'm found with no wrongdoing, we carry on?
0: Yeah, and that's the problem. Like I said, are we as a society wired this way? Are we as a society wired in a way that we actually take moral responsibility over things that happen? Are we all wired this way? Because if we are not, then we are asking MPs to be angels who've been elected by the devil.
1: By the devil. It's, you know, chapter 6, I would want to go back to the people that sat down and wrote the Constitution.
0: Mm.
1: Leadership and integrity.
0: Mm.
1: That when you swear, when you take oath of office, yesterday we did see the new MP of Olkalau have his first session, amekaribishwa bunge, and of course there's the promise that you're making to the people of Kenya, but also holding the Constitution, that you're going to uphold it. That should be our guiding light.
0: Mm.
1: So outside of how we are set up as a people, there's a reason why Christians have the Bible, because then that is the thing that guides you.
0: Yeah.
1: We have a constitution, which is the law of the land. So when the law of the land tells you that you actually ought to be accountable, and this is what we draw up as what leadership should look like, then none of these people that we've discussed so far actually then, did that which is expected of them.
0: That's true.
1: Mm-hmm.
0: That's very true. These high ideals that we actually have put in our law, and I'm just going back into what Daniel Manduku was telling us here.
1: Mm-hmm.
0: The reality, our hard truths. We have given ourselves a constitution.
1: Mm-hmm.
0: We have placed some things that we call high ideals in our constitution, right? But it's just like the same way, actually, because 80% of Kenyans are Christians. It's just how they read the Bible.
1: Mm-hmm.
0: The Ten Commandments. Yeah.
1: Thou shall not. I shall.
0: There are some things, okay, it's okay. I will not have another God.
1: Mm-hmm.
0: Okay. In terms of, I'm not going to say God A and God B so openly.
1: Yeah.
0: But, you know, if my parent does not respect me, I will not honor my mother and father. Why am I honoring my honor?
1: Even them, they're not respecting me.
0: Even them, they're not all, you know, we start having the what ifs, what abouts, you know, with the Ten Commandments. That's how we live with the Ten Commandments, Sembusa Constitution. We have put it there very well, you know, high moral ideals, high values. We even have an entire article, Article 10, you know, on values of a country, of we as values. And in even our preamble talks about who we are,
1: who
0: the fabric of as a nation. But do we live by that? Are we then surprised that our political leaders don't live by that? We act shocked because we acted shocked. In fact, we were laughing that Kimunya would go and say something like that.
1: Yeah.
0: But we were not angry.
1: People cheered him.
0: Yeah.
1: If you listen to that clip, it's like, oh my God, cannot believe he said that. Yay.
0: People were not sufficiently angry to do that. Even those that were pushing for him to go out, were setting political scores, not standing on values. It was a political score being settled on get Kimunya out to fundishe Kibaki lesson.
1: Yeah.
0: To onyesha Kibaki. Then it's aside to tutoe pia Ruto. Ruto ameanza nini to fundishe hawa to lesson. It was nothing about our values as a people.
1: Correct.
0: It was not because we want them to do the right thing.
1: Mm.
0: Which will bring us to that question of, Tuko serious sisi ama tunajifanyanga tu hapa.
1: It's a very important question, and you know, it's and I like that we are threading on all of this, you know, past scandals, and I'm happy that we get to do lest we forget, because history informs the future, and nothing new happens under the sun until the people actually then wake up and realize that the onus is on us to change things. Now, very recently, there was the very famous NYS scandal, and we'll play the bites for that. We have Kirinyaga Governor Anwai Guru, who was sitting in the ministry at the time, and this very big scandal that came out, she resigned, yes, but again, the thread on accountability, what does that look like? And then how do, even if you're cleared by the courts, and there's such a weighty scandal, how then do you make your way back to office? And that has been a subject of conversation, even, you know, with the people that elected her, being asked, why would you guys do this? And it falls on, again, what we're discussing with Manduku, is that the people also have a part to play in all of this. Let's play those bites for Anwai Guru.
6: The whole experience has caused a lot of pain to me, and personally, and to my family. And however, though very painful, it has provided me with an opportunity to reflect on what inspired me to join the public service over 10 years ago, a commitment to playing my part to make this country a better place. Though the experience has had devastating effects on my health, it has not killed my spirit. And I hope my experience goes to encourage many who serve their country diligently under very difficult circumstances. In view of the impact of these events have had on my health, I have been advised by my doctor, who's sitting next to me, to take time off to recover and to undertake much lighter duties for some time. I have therefore, following my doctor's advice, requested His Excellency the President to relieve me of the responsibilities of Cabinet Secretary, Devolution and Planning, and should he find it fit to accord me such lighter duties as he shall seem deem, as he shall deem appropriate.
1: Now, Governor Waiguru was then cleared by EACC in 2016, right? And she resigned at the time, citing health reasons, and saying explicitly
0: said,
1: that...
0: I mean, you guys have put so much pressure on me every single day. You're saying I've eaten money, or I don't know what, this and the other. It's affected my health. And I've requested the president, the appointing authority, to give me lighter duties. And it was a ministry. Give me lighter duties, something else to do. All right? Now, again, was she resigning because she's acknowledging that something has gone wrong in a docket that she heads? Or was she resigning because you people have made so much noise? Many kula kichwa.
1: You're stressing me.
0: Many stress, many pandisha pressure. Many patia sukari.
1: My cortisol is up. Pressure in my panda cannot.
0: I can't handle this kind of because, you know. So, and that's the thing. Is it because something has happened while you were in office and you look at it and see, oh my God, by the time it was coming, it came to my attention, things had already gone bad.
1: Yeah.
0: Or it came to my attention earlier, but I didn't actually, maybe I could have done better. Or because the fact is that things have gone wrong.
1: Yes.
0: Okay, now you're reflecting.
1: Yes.
0: So what? Where were you as things were going wrong, you know? And just saying, maybe I could have done better. I haven't benefited from this scam. I am not a beneficiary. I am not the architect of this scandal. But the architects operated in my house and I was there.
1: Yes.
0: And for that reason, I want to say, let me just step aside. And I want this house cleaned. Please let somebody else come and clean this house. This thing, I will give as much as information as I have on the cleaning of the house.
1: I'm cleaning out the house. Just as long as I'm allowing it to happen, because it's a responsibility I have as the leader and the person managing this house.
0: The irony here is that as Waiguru was saying these things, there was a direct barb thrown at her. Well, an indirect barb thrown at her by William Ruto at this particular point. Remember the guy of maize is not contraband?
1: Yeah.
0: Now he became, and there's that famous thing of saying, you know, there's something that is being mentioned around you. Just answer the question. See, kizungu mingi na catwalk.
1: Yes.
0: Really, William?
1: Really?
0: Really? You?
1: You? I mean, it's now funny because we've literally just come from talking about the maize scandal. It's like it's a case of pot calling kettle black.
0: Wacha kizungu mingi na catwalk. Just jibu what you're being asked.
1: Mm-hmm.
0: You know?
1: He himself, if we go back to 2008, could he answer those questions directly?
0: Yeah. And I think the importance of us looking back at all these things is there has been pressure. When a scandal comes out, then people take sides.
1: Yes.
0: There are people who will take side and say that this is our person, so we stand by them. There are people who take sides and know. I mean, this is Felaris.
1: Yeah.
0: She's my friend. I'll stand by her. All right? But then by standing by her, do I give her the advice that, you know what, Felaris? I don't believe you did anything wrong.
1: Mm.
0: And you have told me, and I believe what you've told me, you did nothing wrong. Okay. But for purposes of this public office, just exit the public office.
1: Yeah.
0: All right? Let investigations happen. Let them clear your name. But history will judge you
1: mm-hmm.
0: that you did not do it.
1: Mm-hmm.
0: And you left office honorably. Yeah. Only blot is that it happened under your watch yeah. while you were busy doing other things. Or you tried to stop it, and the force was just too strong. You couldn't stop it. You know.
1: Mm.
0: Then there are those who are pushing for you to step aside because they want to occupy that office.
1: Correct.
0: And those are the majority. We want our person to go in there or we want to laugh at your downfall. Not many people, if there are any in this country, talk about accountability from a level of it's the right thing to do.
1: To do. Mm.
0: It is not the right thing to do. It is the good pain for you to bear.
1: Yeah.
0: It is ata umekuwa ukijisikia sana. Umeturingia sana hii town.
1: Wewe umekuwa ukiringa sana.
0: Umepatikana. You know, we are just laughing and we are wishing your downfall. Like today's quote we were told earlier. No, it was actually yesterday's, I think.
1: Yesterday's quote.
0: Where we were told, when you're successful, one of the hardest things that you're going to find is people who actually cheer you.
1: Correct.
0: Right? So everybody's looking for your downfall.
1: Mm-hmm.
0: They run hook onto it.
1: Mm.
0: Now, when you talk about this leadership and accountability, that accountability bit, I want to bring it back to all of us.
1: Mm-hmm.
0: Do we really mean it? Because I will put it to you right now, Felaris.
1: Mm.
0: We don't.
1: We don't.
0: Hakuna.
1: I agree with you 100%. I think I always bring it back to like our interpersonal relationships and friendships and all of that.
0: Mm.
1: If I find it hard to check you as a friend and hold you accountable, even when you do something that would be considered small, so we brush things under the rug.
0: Yeah.
1: And unfortunately, that translates to exactly what we're seeing now, that who are you to call out someone who's in leadership? Well, within your WhatsApp groups, you have people who move mad and you don't say a thing.
0: Mm.
1: You don't make them face the consequences of their actions.
0: Mm.
1: You don't create, we are just too agreeable. We don't want to create any friction.
0: Mm.
1: If anything, I've had friends who tell me I don't like confrontations. But why do we term holding people accountable as being confrontational? At what point did we start mislabeling things?
0: Mm-hmm.
1: That you, if you see bad behavior, call it out.
0: Yeah.
1: If anything, you care enough to correct behavior before it becomes a thing.
0: Mm.
1: But that idea that, you know, you're just agreeable, me spend ishida, is honestly, for me, it's a demonstration of you not caring enough.
0: Mm.
1: Because if you care enough about something, then you'll correct the behavior. If you don't, you let it fly.
0: Mm.
1: There's a reason why I'm bringing it to, you know, the relationship that children have with their parents and even learners with teachers.
0: Mm.
1: It's usually because discipline is being instilled, right?
0: Yeah.
1: You step out of line, these repercussions and these course correction that happens.
0: Yeah.
1: It is not the easiest thing to do, but it has to happen. So at what point then do we drop the ball and say, I'm not going to do this?
0: Mm.
1: There's a very big, we need to go back, you know, Sauti Sol told us to jiangalie. I think yo kujiangalie has to go back to you, you as you, the man in the mirror. You stand in front of the mirror, look at yourself and ask yourself, do I even hold myself accountable?
0: Mm-hmm.
1: Starting with me, mm-hmm. and then now start looking within your close quarters.
0: Mm.
1: What are those things that you're letting slide? Just let it slide. Me personally, to know me is to know that I don't let this slide.
0: Utaifikia.
1: Right then and then. In fact, address the problem when it happens.
0: Mm.
1: Then you will realize, first of all, you move a lot easier through life.
0: Mm.
1: You don't carry burdens. And you can go and demand better of other people.
0: Mm.
1: But if you can't do that within your close quarters, tutaishi tu hapa.
0: Ndio hapa tuko.
1: Correct.
0: Kikombe says, we are certainly not ready to be accountable. Our courts and political officials show us that we can get away with wrongdoing if we have influence, in quotes. The medicine will work when denial ends. Donge. Hii dawa tunajidunga hapa kila siku. Ni maji, hakuna hata kitu kwa hii shindano. Nothing.
1: That's true.
0: Charles says, kiss the ring, bend the knee, escape criminal culpability. There are politicians who have murdered Kenyans and they're still walking around free.
1: Mm-hmm.
0: Yes. It's not about kissing the ring and bending a knee.
1: Mm.
0: It is about you. Those politicians, they come back to our society and we cheer them.
1: Yeah.
0: We elect them into office. We give them high office.
1: Mm.
0: It's let's not put it there at you, this person went and aligned themselves with the higher political power.
1: Mm.
0: But they came to you and you voted for them.
1: We reward.
0: They came to us. They come to our village and we tell them we will take their money.
1: Mm-hmm.
0: That nonsense of atikula kwa so and so. We shall do another miss me with that one day.
1: We need to do a miss me.
0: Someone comes at you to church and you can see clearly this person has just been convicted of stealing millions of money. Convicted.
1: Mm-hmm.
0: And then they are coming to your church and they are giving you, nimekuja hapa, mimi na marafiki zangu, tutatoa 5 million.
1: Mm. Oh my God!
0: They have a case in court for hundreds of millions of shillings, mm-hmm. and they're giving you 5 million shillings in church.
1: Miss me with it.
0: Wewe ni wazimu. Wewe unavuta, unakunywa pombe. 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Wewe ni wazimu, wewe unakunywa pombe, wewe haujui ile kitu tunafanya. If you accept such kind of money, you,
1: mm-hmm.
0: This has to start with us. I have said time and again, and I'll repeat it again, Chapter 6 of the Kenyan Constitution is a very good chapter.
1: Yeah.
0: It's an ideal that we put there. If at all we want to believe that we are the ones who put it there, it wasn't put there for us.
1: Mm.
0: The main implementer of Chapter 6 of the Constitution is not IEBC.
1: Mm.
0: It is not NCIC. It is not the DCI. It is not the courts. The main implementer of Chapter 6 of the Constitution on leadership and integrity is the Kenyan voter.
1: Correct.
0: That is the one person who cannot be taken anywhere if they do not vote a thug into office.
1: True.
0: They can find their way and get cleared by IEBC. They can even get the courts to do this. They can even get parliament to amend the laws. But they come to you.
1: Yeah.
0: You say no. There is a constituency in the last election,
1: mm-hmm.
0: that elected a convicted criminal. Knowing full well, this person is a convicted criminal.
1: Mm-hmm.
0: Yes, they have an appeal pending. Yes, the appeal came and cleared them. But at that particular point,
1: he was a convicted.
0: What was the justification?
1: Yeah.
0: They argued, IBC should not have cleared him. Miss me with that. You elected the guy.
1: You're throwing your responsibility to other people because, again, it still comes back to the burden of accountability.
0: Mm.
1: It starts with you. You cannot then outsource that responsibility to an institution and say that it's IEBC that cleared him. You yourself, why did you even go and vote for him?
0: Yeah.
1: It is, we have a lot to introspect as a country, just in the Kikombe as we wrap up this conversation, saying what we are describing is a falling nation. A nation does not collapse overnight. Ignored warning bells, we are now dancing in. What's
0: in
1: written
0: poop.
1: There? In poop. Ndiyo hii siwage tulipanda tuvune.
0: We.
1: Hiyo nayo ni gumu.
0: We.
1: I think let's end it there. But we have to, all of us, we carry the burden of responsibility when it comes to accountability. Indeed. And what it is that we're seeing in our leadership is a reflection of us. So at what point tutajita kamkutano is for all of us to decide. Aya, we hang out again tomorrow from 6 o'clock to 10 o'clock. For now, we leave in the good hands of Mary Mukali and Winnie Lubembe. And Kule Nation FM, Kukwana Vibe Shift, Brian Aseli and Claudia Maisapo. We'll catch you tomorrow.

0: girl, she can dance like this. Yeah. I'm a conga badder than.
1: I'm the bad from the town, man.
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us exactly where we need to be on the best show in Africa. 29th day of July 2026. We are marking the register right now. You can actually be one amongst the people that gets to do that. 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That's how you can definitely find us. Today I'm going to be a Lone Ranger, 0719038963, keeping you company. Tukisonga aste aste. Mwendo ni wanini? Apo sawa. So much love to our people in Nairobi, 96.3, 101.5, Watuangu wa Mombasani, 102.1 in Kisumu, 102.7 LD, 97.7 Watuangu wa Nakuru. Skubi ya sosh. I hope ukopoa. 93.9 Watuangu wa Meru. I hope you're doing great. And 104.9 in Nyeri kama kawaida. We want to say good morning, or as we do it, good morning, my neighbors! Melala aje. Niambie. I really want to know, because today is just about to be a better day. WCW, who are you crushing on? Who's that beautiful lady that you are crushing on? You be the one to talk to us about that. And also, you know, this show is broken down into 4 hours of nothing but pure greatness, great music, and great conversations as well. Also, we're going to be having Relationship Wednesdays to Kifika hour number two. But hour number one, we're going to be breaking it down. There's a member of parliament who's actually pushing something. He said he has the idea of pushing something and making sure that we get to have, you know, anytime you finish form four, you have to go through NYS. I don't know what you have to say about that. Nataka kusikia sana, sana, sana. Because, I don't know, it's split as an opinion between people, especially online. But right now, also, hey, man tears down door because of something. I'll give you the reasons as to why that man decided to tear down a door. Also get to find out that American street man apparently is not FBI or CIA. We're going to tell you exactly who he is. We talked about it yesterday. And of course, today, by extension, we're going to be talking about that. Second hour, question of the day, as I've mentioned, we're going to be talking about matters of the heart. Why do people cheat? Because, minonanga nikama, you've been searching and looking and trying to find, and then finally unapata mtu wako. Ukishapata mtu wako, tena unacheat on them. Kwani nini ufanyika hapa katikati? Yet you made a commitment to them. That's something that we're going to be touching on the second hour. Third hour, lunchbox. Itakuwa ni vizuri sana as we get in conversation pale, but you can cook for us. 07. Itakuwa ni vizuri sana as we get in conversation pale, but you can cook for us. 0758 4000 530.

wealth. 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We're going to be ranting about relatives. 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But of course, as we kickstart the day, we have to start with the quote of the day. Sasa, quote of the day ni very simple. Nasema, everything you want is waiting for you on the other side of consistency. I'm going to say that again. Everything you want is waiting for you on the other side of consistency. So be consistent. Start today, actually. Be consistent and stop at nothing. The only thing that can stop you is you. Let the best show in Africa begin. It's been a minute since we had this one, eh? What's in the wheelie? Sisi how, sisi how.

got lit. It's the Turn Up at 2 on Nation FM. 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

0: See that rush you get when you're happy? It's called dopamine, okay? Fireboy DML, one of the best to ever write songs on this planet. And of course, it's bringing us exactly to where we need to be, just quarter past. You know, slightly above quarter past. Ay, nakwambia. Siku ina songa mbio sana. But I hope that you're doing great. Mekula? Ojakula? Tafuta kitu ume. Sawa. On this hour, we are also going to be breaking it down for you, getting to understand some of the events that are happening courtesy of Nation Media Group. But tukisonga hivo, kuna mastories hapa hivi ni kibao sana. Na imefanya nikajiuliza swali moja. Hey, kwani what is this thing that we put in our phones? Phones. Hey, afadhali mtu ashike kitu ingine lakini asishike simu yako. So tell me why I saw a story online and it really captured my attention. I was like, hey, kwani ni nini mneka kwa masimu zenyu huko? Unaona? There's this guy who decided to tear down an entire door bathroom after his girlfriend allegedly took his phone and locked herself inside. So huko na mtu wako pale, maybe you're using your phone, aka snatch, aka epa nayo, aka ingie nayo kwa bathroom. Okay? Aka decide kuka nayo. And you know, sometimes I usually ask myself, why is it that phones are becoming dangerous, especially to relationships in this century, in this day and age? What are these crazy things that we are doing in our phones that don't allow us to just be ourselves? Let me ask you, if you're bold enough, would you give your partner your phone? Apitie pitie tu angalie peruzo. Unajua? Because it seems that phones have been a leading factor in relationships. So, 5 reasons why I think that is. 5 reasons phones ruin relationships. Ushajiuliza? It's because most people have a lot of activity going on and they understand their partner deeply. That is reason number one. You understand your partner at a jam. Phone snubbing, checking your phone mid-conversation, sends a quiet message. This notification matters more than your relationship. So if you're spending a lot of time on your phone, your partner now starts to realize that, ni kama huyu mtu, kidogo kidogo, ni kama unipendi. That thing is called fabbing, phone snubbing. Sawa. So studies link it directly to lower relationship satisfaction. Kuna kitu ingine, silent comparison. When you're scrolling and you're going through the social media, unajua, unajikuta hapa hivi, umeona mdemsupu, ama umeona chali anakaa fiti, and you keep on liking these photos. 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How true is that statement? You be the one to judge, okay? Suspicion and surveillance. Phones make jealousy easier to act on. Checking messages, could track location. 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Nimesikia kwanza watu wa Apple products. At once your partner starts having an activity, any form of activity, whether they are wearing their watch, it can actually send a signal that this person is rushing. So, akiangalia location yako na anaona ni kama you're not anywhere close to a gym. Another blunder.
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you can call him that. Yeah, this song is Fala. Hey, inakwambia, this song was really popular on TikTok, and I was like, I have to play it for you, simply because the person who was doing the sing-along was someone who looked like they were in their 60s. And of course, later on, when he was approached, he was singing with a lot of passion, and when approached, akajuliza kwa nini unaimba wimbo that passionately, and anasema he fell in love with someone. And of course, he's a side chick, imagine. Na akamjengea mpaka nyumba. Even after leaving his family and spending all this money on the side chick, the side chick still left. So why not be faithful, buana? Kwa faithful, ndio sikuwe fala. Right now, the best show in Africa continues. 96.3 Nation FM. This is Vibe Shift with the most bankable host, Brianna Selly. Claudia is still missing in action. Sijui nimemtafuta, sijamuona. But we are going to make sure we get to find her. But as we continue with that, I told you about an event that's going to be happening. That's the East Africa trade story that is being rewritten. And we want you to be there. Sasa, it's the East Africa Logistics Warehousing and E-commerce Trade Expo and Conference that is actually something that's going to be bringing all the trade leaders or all the leaders within that space who are going to be gathering just to share this and spark bold ideas and real connections. So don't just watch the future unfold. Step into it. We want you to join us on 30th and 31st of July, 2026. 30th and 31st of July, 2026. And it's going to be really amazing for you to get to join us at Iconic Plaza Hotel. Pale ilikuwa inaitwa Like Regency, okay? We start at 8 a.m. till 5 p.m. I'll be there, and I definitely want you to be there. Imagine the expo area where there is the exhibition is absolutely free. So as soon as you walk into the Iconic Plaza, unaingia kuna mali wame exhibit. Imagine it's absolutely free. But if you want to be a delegate, all you have to do is pay now, because you are our VIP. For the VIPs, you require a ticket so that you can gain access to that area. Right now, I want you to pick up your phone, call Mary on 0720-203-953. So 0720-203-953. When you call, Mary will pick up. Don't just hear about it. Come and experience it. It's happening, and it's happening starting tomorrow. Sasa. As we do that, I told you of a member of parliament. Member of parliament who's going to be doing something. And he wants to propose something, Pale Bunge. I don't know what you think about this, but that is MP Jalango. I may announce that he's going to table a bill making NYS training mandatory for all students after completing Form 4. Imagine. So ukimaliza Form 4, ni mandatory for you to go to NYS. What do you think about that? So he announced that he's going to be tabling this bill to make NYS training mandatory for all students after completing Form 4. So I think it's a good idea for me. He's insisting that he's going to train people on discipline and structure, and of course make the country move forward. So the Langata MP said the proposal aims to equip young people with discipline and practical skills. I mean, those are things that we need. Another thing, advantage would be a national cohesion thing where we're going to be mixing the youth from different tribes, regions, classes, which is also really commendable. That is according to me. I think it's a good way of making sure that people get to mingle. It'll bridge the gap between Form 4 and university job market in a reduced crime, gang risk. But the only problem is if they are organized, okay? Mkiingia pale NYS, mko organized. Now, you're trained and you're disciplined. After that, if you're not given a job immediately, then it becomes a problem, because these people are trained, they're energetic, they can organize in groups. That's my biggest worry. Another thing is the level of trust that we have with NYS. Munakumbuka pesa yetu ilipotea mahali na hakuna mtu aliongea. Ama nimeshout. You remember the scandal, right? Right now, keep on listening to the best show in Africa. We'll be back with more stories. Ashake, DJ Snake, in Worship. Sisi how, sisi how.

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1: Alhamdulillah, praise be to God, no matter your condition.

0: beautiful Jamaican dancehall queen. You gotta love everything about her jam. I actually got to spot her on something that was happening. It's called BBC One Extra. Saw her there, and of course she was doing a freestyle, and it actually led her to international acclaim. And she's doing such a great job right now. Some of the greatest names to come out of Jamaica, and Jamaica doesn't even have a population of more than 8 million. I was quite shocked. That is minus their diaspora. You know, uko nje pia mnafahamu kuna wase wengi. For Nigeria, they have over 120 million people outside their country. You'd imagine the kind of support they get even outside their country. But that's a story for another day. Right now, we jump straight back into something that I had promised you earlier on. And it's an event like no other. It's going to be happening on 30th and 31st of this month. I don't want you to miss out on this one, because it's going to be at Iconic Plaza Hotel. Sasa, ililikuwa inaitwa Like Regency. We start at 8 a.m. and it's a call, clarion call to anyone who's in logistics, warehousing and e-commerce, because it's the logistics, warehousing and e-commerce conference and expo. Now, why we decided to do this is because we saw a need. The need is to rewrite. The need is to also create chances, a networking platform for growth for all the businessmen and women in East Africa. Now, we're going to be having countries represented. That is Kenya, Uganda, Tanzania, kuna South Sudan, DRC, and Somalia that are actually going to be on ground. So I don't want you to miss out on that. The expo area is absolutely free. Ukiingia pale Iconic Plaza, you can actually check out some of the exhibitions by different partners and sponsors wale watakuwa pale kwa ground. Apart from that, I want you to remember that if you want to be a part of the conference, all you have to do is actually grab your VIP ticket, sasa, because you're going to be a VIP delegate. All you have to do is call Mary on 0720-203-953. 0720-203-953. Ukipiga hiyo number, atakusort na kila kitu. That's if you want to be a partner, if you want to be one of the people exhibiting, and also for any other form of inquiry. But right now, if you want to call me, 0719038963. I don't know why. When people date and they're celebrities, they go out in public and talk about their relationships like that. Well, in the case of Kenyan Prince, who's actually one of the major influencers for Forex in Kenya, has actually come on the spotlight once again, talking about how, oh, ni alikuwa ananitaka, sio mimi. That's after they had a little bit of a split with a girlfriend. Skiza hii.
1: Emeji, your sister didn't see that you were a wreck without him, and your sister decided to make amends on behalf of your egos.
2: No way. What I mean is,
3: whatever, she
2: ego,
3: came in between.
2: She came in between.
3: Ego, like him missing a DM. Mina and his auction. 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
2: Katulia. 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
1: So menuna na menuna.
2: I mean, menuna ya menuna. 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
3: Uongo hii.
2: Si
3: mimi niko na namba yako ndio kupigia.
2: Si mimi nimekublock.
0: That's on one of the most popular podcasts. And of course, these are couple, Kenyan Prince and Stephanie Ngunjiri, talking about how ni wewe ndio ulinitafuta. Pana ni wewe ndio ulinitafuta. Ushajikuta kwa situation kama hiyo? I have never found myself looking for an ex after kuna ex flani alinifanya mbaya. Nikasema, hiyo ni ya mwisho mtu wangu. I don't know about you. I keep on listening to the best show in Africa. Major, ya mwisho, sisi hao.

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1: I said this for Vinny when he was offered this offer. What? He was offered a billion over 5 years. A billion euros by Saudi Arabia. A billion euros. Why is he here trying to go to Arsenal and to negotiate a lower salary?
0: Whether it's the Premier League, La Liga, Serie A, the FKF Premier League, or the biggest stories making headlines around the world, Football Fix has you covered. 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
1: Spain are utterly forgettable. 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
1: In my opinion, I, not you guys, so don't kill me. 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

That's a beautiful one. And of course, such collaborations are the reason as to why we have heavy bangers day in, day out. Santeni Sana for tuning into 96.3 Nation FM. As you turn up the volume, we're all about your voice, your vibe. Great tracks coming within this hour and the next. And of course, in the next hour, we're going to be breaking it down, helping you understand the question of the day. Now, right now is the final reminder on this hour for you to get to understand why I want you to be at this event. Imagine a chance for you to network as a business person. Imagine a chance for you to expand across the horizon, that's the East African horizon. Apart from that, you also get a lucky chance maybe to meet your potential business partner, and also a chance for you to get to learn from key industry leaders. That is all happening at the East Africa Logistics Warehousing and E-commerce Conference and Expo that's going to be happening at Iconic Plaza, formerly known as Lyco Regency. Now, from 8 a.m. to 5 p.m., 30th and 31st, tomorrow and the day after. The expo area is absolutely free, and the conference, come on, otaku ingia ndani, you get to learn from the experts in the industry. It's ticketed. Make sure that you get to call Mary on 0720-203-953. I don't want to be the one to tell you what happened in there. I want you to experience it for yourself. So don't just hear about it. Come experience it. Sawa sawa. Aya, ni simple kama hivyo. Right now, before we flip on the hour, you remember yesterday we talked about this guy that watu walikuwa wameanza kusema anaweza kuwa ni FBI. Because he's a mzungu, amebeba nini kama chokora, amebeba inaitwaje gunia kama chokora. Apparently, a man widely referred to online as Mzungu Chokara has now been confirmed not to be homeless after his family reached out to clarify his situation. Now, according to his wife, the American is married, a father of five, and lives with his family in Texas. They explained that he is bipolar or has bipolar disorder, which has worsened after the death of his mother, and is currently receiving treatment and taking prescribed medication. Now, the family say that during some episodes, he may leave home and wander the streets, leading many people to wrongfully believe he is homeless. Now, Mosiria akakuwa more serious, akaenda kwa ground. So they added that, Mosiria just added on that man is okay. And maybe he just wants to live in Kenya. So we shouldn't mistake him for someone who's homeless and lost. But for those who are going through any kind of mental disorder, tunaombea sana. Because, you know, some things might happen and people might mistake you for something you truly are not. Sasa, just last month we were talking about mental health awareness for men. And you see, this is a man who's distraught. It's not that he's not proper. He is proper. But you, as a man or even as a woman, make sure that you go get checked. Make sure that your condition is okay. Mentally, if you're fit, you can carry on the duties of the day. Now, as we plan to flip on, in the next hour, nauliza tu swali moja. Yani, wewe uko pale, umekuwa lonely for some time. And you say, you know what? I want to search for someone. I want to be loved. 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Then why is it that people, after searching and searching and searching and now finding, they still cheat on the very people that they love? Let's discuss that in the next hour.

0: then she could dance like this. 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I'm the body from the
1: town. Fresh talk. Good vibes. You're locked into Nation FM. Your voice. 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
3: 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Mm-hmm.

once again. You're welcome to the best show in Africa. Benson and Saz. Back Outside is the name of the song. And of course, if you're joining us right now, this is the best show in Africa. Hashtag Vibeshift on Nation FM. Chilling with me, most bankable host, Brian Aseli. Today, I'm a Lone Ranger. Aki Claudia, uko happy. Uko. I mean, maybe she's not feeling too well, but she's going to be right back tomorrow like she never left. Guess what? Great tracks within the hour. I'm seeing Fina, I'm seeing Matata, I'm seeing Ben Soul. So many great tracks to be played on this amazing show. 0719038963 is a golden number to get in touch with us. Ukipiga simu sasa hivi, nachukua simu tunaongea, but make sure you get to contribute on the question of the day. Today ni maneno ya mapenzi because it's a

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Some learn alike. Unafilianza na quote of the day pale awali. We just want to say a big asante to you who's tuned in right now. Alafu tuwasalimie tujue mko vipi. Haya, sahi tunaona Mato wa Kikuyu Gatune, big shout out to you. I hope you're doing great. Gatungi Msafi, big shout out to you. Kalonje Tevez, I see you. Anasema well represented in Nairobi. But anasema yenu Lugari Mautuma, big shout out to you. Balozi Eric Major, twende nalo pole pole. Anasema Sergei ko tuned in. David Nakitare Muse, big shout out to you. Anasema amen and amen. Good morning, my brother Brian Aseli. Happy day and enjoy. Be safe. Mombasa Likoni is tuned in. Ben Arena says, ako tuned in kama kawaida. Anasema all the way from Kiragia, Kisii, with my crush, lovely baby, Cynthia Benar. Anasema it is well represented. Shout out to all the show listeners. Sai, wanatusikiza. Jared Orure Maturiti, anasema akondani Nyachichi, secondary school in Nyamira County. Ishani Justa, ama Justa, depending on how you want to pronounce it. Anasema good morning. Anasema ako tuned in, akiwa pale Meru. Then of course we have Becky Wamasinga, we have Susan Wamai, big shout out to you. Kerandi Dennis Omosori Begesusu, anasema kutoka Nakuru City, salams, akiwa hapa hivi ndani. Deno Stylist, big shout out to you. Anasema kondaka sakiwa Nyeri Maker. We have Albim Katoliki Salano, says Vihiga Mago is tuned in. By the way, Mago ni kwa kina Savara. Yes. Ndego Wanyandaro, big shout out to you. Anasema Nyamatamu Products and Butchery wako tuned in, wakiwa pale Membly in Ruiru. More names will come as we continue with the best show in Africa. And of course, in the previous hour, I gave you a preamble. I gave you a teaser on what you're going to be talking about within this hour. So if people go around looking for love, why do so many of them end up cheating on the very person they search so hard to find? Why do so many of them end up cheating on the very person they search so hard to find? Sindio, tunalilia mapenzi.

tall, dark, handsome men cry because they say, this lady cheated on me. For the men, umesema umeangalia figure, umeangalia sura, umesema rangi ni ya thao, ukasema imekufurahisha sana, and you're like, ah, you know what? Mimi, I think I'm getting ready. I am very ready for Tuesday. Because you chose the one. Alafu bado you cheat on them, yet they've been nothing but good to you. Why do people cheat? Kwa nini wa mnafanya hivyo? Call me right now and tell me, if someone has ever cheated on you, what was their excuse? If you ever cheated on someone, what is your excuse? Nowadays, imekuwa ni kama ni popular. It's very popular to even talk about cheating topics on air. Hata sisi watu wa media, tunaongeleleanga hizi story. It's not that people do not cheat on us. Call me. I want us to discuss that. Why is it that we search so hard to find them? But as soon as we find them, we still cheat on them. Call us.

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Weekday afternoons just got lit. It's the Turn Up at 2 on Nation FM. 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

0: Iris Starr, Giveon. You gotta love that jam. And of course, it's called The Last Heartbreak Song. And maybe that's what the reason as to why we're gonna put a pause on our conversation. We're gonna move it to the next hour. But this hour, I have a good friend of mine. Nakwambia, he tells me, Aseli, kwani unasahau watu aje? And he just told me, Aseli, ukumbuki tukipatana pale BBS Mall. Nikamwambia, haya. Yes, by the way. And we had a great conversation. It was also a business forum. Mm-hmm. But ladies and gentlemen, as you're hearing us right now, I told you that we're going to have John Kamau, who's the head of business development at Avocap Asset Managers. And of course, today we're talking about modern wealth creation, navigating digital opportunities. So about we put our hands together as you welcome Mr. Kamau ataji introduce atuambie yeye ni nani na mbona amekuja kwa studio.
1: All right. Thank you so much. And thank you for taking me. You know, I have to remind you where we met.
0: Yes.
1: Just so that now we have that conversation. The blessing that you have is that you get to meet a lot of people.
0: Yeah.
1: And sometimes you may not remember all of them.
0: Yeah. But now I'm getting a glimpse of what we even discussed
1: last
0: time.
1: Exactly.
0: And the good thing is that you're bringing that conversation on air right now.
1: On air, so that the ones who are not able to be there with us,
0: yeah,
1: they can also get to
0: Urendeleaje, by the way?
1: Niko sawa?
0: No, umepiga luku.
1: You have to look like the man you are talking about. Eh? You know, in our industry,
0: yes,
1: it's not that thing of we listen, we don't judge.
0: Yeah.
1: No, there they see you and they judge you. So we have to look like it.
0: Yes.
1: But yeah, it is part of what we do and how you present yourself to the clients.
0: A little bit about yourself, so that we get to know what you do, your daily runnings.
1: Yeah.
0: So that what wajue wakwe na ka detail. Yani, Mr. Kamau ufanya nini? Yes, apart from that, also what do you do for fun?
1: Okay. Mm-hmm. So my name is John Kamau. I work at Avocap Asset Managers, mm-hmm, as the head of business development.
0: Nice.
1: So those who are hearing Avocap for the first time, we are a fund manager. What we do investments.
0: Mm-hmm.
1: We are licensed and regulated by the Capital Markets Authority.
0: Yeah.
1: Now, I know watu wengi sana washai gongwa. You mm-hmm know, you have lost money through scams.
0: Mm-hmm.
1: Uliambua pesa itazaa. Mm-hmm. You know, something will happen to your money and then you lost it.
0: Yeah.
1: Most likely, you went and put your money in unregulated schemes.
0: Okay.
1: So that bit I have talked about, licensing and regulation, is very, very important.
0: So how do you then identify this? Because it's hard. Maybe if you're not an expert and you really just want to make an investment, ni rahisi kugongwa.
1: Because
0: unafikiri about the multiplication of
1: things,
0: the expansion of it.
1: So I'll talk about two things.
0: Yes.
1: Or three.
0: Mm-hmm.
1: One, you must make sure that each on every opportunity that you are investing in,
0: mm-hmm,
1: is a licensed and regulated opportunity.
0: Mm-hmm.
1: And in Kenya, we have 5 major regulators. Tuko na CBK,
0: mm-hmm,
1: ina regulate banks and commercial banks and other players in that space.
0: Yeah.
1: Kuna IRA, ina regulate players in the insurance industry.
0: Yeah.
1: We have CMA that regulates a company like ours,
0: yeah,
1: and all the listed companies at the Nairobi Securities Exchange.
0: Yeah.
1: We have a regulator that regulates players in the pension industry.
0: Yeah.
1: It's called RBA.
0: Mm-hmm.
1: And we have one more that regulates SACOS.
0: Yes.
1: It's called SASRA.
0: Mm-hmm.
1: If I come from heaven and tell you I have an investment opportunity for you,
0: yes,
1: and it's not regulated by any one of those 5 major regulated regulators,
0: yeah,
1: Muriferan.
0: Ebu, before Muriferan, umesema ni tano.
1: Yes.
0: We need to look at.
1: Yes.
0: So when someone comes to me and says that I have this investment opportunity,
1: yes,
0: I think you should invest your money here.
1: Yes.
0: So they should ask for
1: regulation. Who is the regulator for that investment opportunity?
0: Okay.
1: So, and we have 5 major ones.
0: Yes.
1: We have CBK.
0: Mm-hmm.
1: We have SASRA.
0: Yeah.
1: We have RBA.
0: Mm-hmm.
1: We have IRA.
0: Mm-hmm.
1: And we have CMA.
0: Izotano. So they are not regulated by the 5. Murife?
1: Please run, invest money that you are willing to lose.
0: Apusa.
1: Because ultimately you will cry. And nowadays it's very easy to know.
0: Yeah.
1: Because how do you verify that an investment is regulated?
0: Mm.
1: You just go to their website.
0: Yeah.
1: Or you just call them and say, hi, there is this company called so and so.
0: Yeah.
1: Do you know them? And they are able to tell you. So that in this economy, if you do not make money, please don't lose the hard-earned money that you have made.
0: Yes.
1: Yeah, so to sigongwe tena.
0: Abu, to jump into conversation right now, because we're talking about wealth creation.
1: Yes.
0: It seems that this generation does not have a problem in making money.
1: Absolutely.
0: Now, this is spanner in the works.
1: Mm-hmm.
0: So you're earning far much more than our parents. We're earning far much more than our parents.
1: True.
0: So why does it feel like we have less to show for it? Unasikia, like one of my uncle, he's called Erastus.
1: Yes.
0: He used to work at Postbank hapa.
1: Uh-huh, uh-huh.
0: Na alikuwa na save pesa kidogo. That guy had 8 kids. All of them university.
1: All of them.
0: You know, he earned less than 30,000.
1: And all of them are educated?
0: Wote.
1: So the problem is not earning. That mm-hmm is what goes to tell you.
0: Yeah.
1: Of course, the beauty about where we are, as you have alluded,
0: mm-hmm,
1: is that we have more opportunities. Gig economy, you know, borderless, and we are not limited by geography.
0: Yeah, like and our technology also changed everything. Yeah,
1: and nowadays you can even monetize many things. You can monetize your passion. Mm-hmm. You can monetize your skills,
0: yeah,
1: education, and many other things.
0: Mm-hmm.
1: The biggest problem that we have is not an income problem. We have an expenditure problem.
0: Mm-hmm.
1: We are like the government of Kenya,
0: yeah,
1: where we collect a lot of money,
0: yeah,
1: but we have no way to show for it because a lot of it gets lost in between.
0: Mesema uogopi Subaru?
1: Tutuambiani ukweli. Unajua ni vizuri tuambiani ukweli. That we don't have an income problem.
0: Yeah.
1: We have an expenditure problem.
0: Mm-hmm.
1: And the problem that we currently have is that we have mastered the art of looking rich before we are rich.
0: So, see, okay. I want you to say that again because if I go on Instagram right now,
1: yes,
0: and I was asking my younger brother, why is it that people look far much wealthier than us?
1: I think Kiare and you where they are going to increase taxes. When I end up on Instagram, I'm like, ah, these guys are doing well. Well, then why not, you know, increase the taxes?
0: I imagine as I go to visit my cousin. But as you say, we look rich, but we are not.
1: We have
0: really
1: mastered
0: rich.
1: The art of looking rich before we actually look it.
0: Yeah,
1: and you look at most of the money that you know, the where do people spend money?
0: Mm-hmm.
1: You look at the trends of expenditure,
0: yeah,
1: most of it goes to consumption.
0: Okay.
1: If you compare yourself with your uncle Erastus,
0: mm-hmm,
1: in fact, I was looking at my life. I'm currently 35.
0: Mm-hmm.
1: By the time my dad was 22, he already had like 3 or 4 children,
0: yeah,
1: taking care of them and all that.
0: Yeah.
1: Today, a 22-year-old may be having a different conversation.
0: Yeah, even 37-year-olds.
1: I mean, they feel like they're not...
0: Kijana wadu, kijana mdogo.
1: Hata nasema japona kitovu, ukimuliza mbona aja settle. Yeah, I'm still children. So, the challenge is that we also think that there is a time that will come,
0: mm-hmm,
1: in an unforeseeable time in the future,
0: yeah,
1: where we will start saving, where we'll start planning,
0: yeah,
1: where we'll start doing these things.
0: Yes.
1: That is the biggest problem that we have. We will have an expenditure problem.
0: Yeah.
1: We have a problem of consumption.
0: Yeah.
1: And even if you look at even the challenge we have even with debt.
0: Yeah.
1: Mtu ako job, akona loans, anatembea loans, anadrive loan.
0: Mm-hmm.
1: Ata gari ni ya loan, alichukua loan akalipe dawari, alichukua loan afanye anunue furniture, ata tunachukua loans to end a holiday.
0: Mm-hmm.
1: Like you find we have a problem with consumption.
0: Mm-hmm.
1: And that's why there is a ballooning issue of, you know, consumerism. Even the people who are in the industry,
0: mm-hmm,
1: they sell things everywhere. Yeah. You have in your estate, there's a mall.
0: Yeah.
1: Why? Because after all, people will get money,
0: yeah,
1: or they will take loans, come and spend it on all these things.
0: Yes.
1: So the problem is really not an income problem.
0: Mm-hmm.
1: It's an expenses. And if we don't tame that,
0: mm-hmm,
1: we are going to be in a big problem.
0: Let's put a pin on that. Mm-hmm. Because when we come back, I met an expert somewhere.
1: Mm-hmm.
0: They told me not all debt,
1: mm-hmm,
0: is bad debt.
1: Yes.
0: So nataka ukuje to explain it.
1: Okay.
0: Because mimi niliambiwa debt deni si mbaya, but my dad huyo yakangi deni.
1: In fact watu wanasemanga mwanaume ni deni, but let's talk about it when we come back.

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0: to the head.
1: Gotta love it. Said Do Nyashinski. I still miss that collab between those two artists. But of course, when they say two great people come together, or when two entities come together, great things happen. Today, I meet a gentleman. His name is Mr. Kamau. Mr. Kamau is in the house and he's talking to us a little bit more about creating wealth, especially for young men and women who are listening to us. On and off air, man, it's like a masterclass. He's getting to give me information upon information upon information. He's the head of business development at Avocap Asset Managers. And of course, we definitely want to make sure that you get to create modern wealth. Sasa, when you talk about modern wealth, what's the modernity of it? In that, maybe is it about the industries and how they operate? Because the word modern means that there is a form of, it's a trendy, late nature that is being acquired by the new generation.
2: We can define something by its opposite.
1: Yeah.
2: So we are talking about modern because there is the traditional.
1: Yeah.
2: And what are some of the traditional ways of creating wealth?
1: Yeah.
2: Initially, there were very few opportunities.
1: Yes.
2: You could only invest in land. Mm-hmm. So either you do land banking, where you buy a piece of land and then you wait for it to appreciate and then you sell it, or you develop it and probably earn rental income from that. Some of us used to keep sheep and goats at home. So every time unapigia madhe and unashanga, I left chicken, 20 chicken here, and Madhi tells me that only mine died and hers have remained. So you're wondering, what is that math?
1: Yes.
2: Or even doing subsistence farming and all that.
1: Yeah.
2: Until recently, we probably didn't even know that you can participate in buying stocks, buying bonds. Mm-hmm. You know, those look like far-fetched investment opportunities.
1: Yeah.
2: But today, there is nothing that defines the concept of the world becoming a global village than the investment space. Because you could be here and you own assets in Hong Kong.
1: Mm-hmm.
2: You have bought stocks in India.
1: Yeah.
2: You have a bit of bonds or any other form of asset in another different continent.
1: Mm-hmm.
2: So what we are talking about is moving now from the traditional ways of investing to the modern ways where it is there are no limitations of space, geography, and you can start from as little as where you are.
1: Yeah.
2: Let me also say this. We are consumers of global brands. We like Apple, Samsung, we do ChatGPT, Google, we drink Coca-Cola, we use Boeing when you are flying, we use all those global brands.
1: Yeah.
2: Apart from making the investors and the shareholders rich, what else are you doing? So what we are saying is the modern way is you also make money out of the brands that you're also using.
1: The big, and it's mostly even the big brands.
2: Absolutely.
1: But where do I get this information? Kwa sababu, invest in this big brand, invest in this big brand. I don't know where their office is. Online, I don't know how to find it.
2: Yes.
1: You know,
2: yes,
1: so
2: yes.
1: This, it looks like it's hidden in plain sight.
2: Yes, true.
1: So
2: true.
1: Me nataka ku invest maybe in a big commercial company.
2: Nike.
1: For example, wacha kuwataja, unawapay 3 nini? Unawataja Avocap.
2: I'll tell you how we do that.
1: Yeah.
2: So
1: how then do I identify these opportunities?
2: Now, the beauty about investment is that you don't have to go to that big brand.
1: Yeah.
2: You can come to a company like Avocap.
1: Yeah.
2: Because remember, you are a busy person with media and probably even other things that you do.
1: Yeah.
2: You don't even have the fundamental knowledge of what is happening in the market. If today I gave you 1 million shillings and told you to go to the stocks market to buy shares, which share would you buy? Probably you don't know because that's not your area. So that's why we are here as licensed fund manager. We have the time, we have the expertise, we have the data, we have all the information that is needed to help you make an investment. So today, if you want to tap into the global markets, there's something that has been happening in the Middle East.
1: Yeah.
2: The war, the US-Iran.
1: US-Iran, Israel,
2: Do you believe that that has been the catalyst to the best performance of our global funds, that we have made more money in our global funds than we have ever made before?
1: That is in Kenya or the rest of the world?
2: Avocap, the Avocap, investors who have invested in global funds through our funds have made more money than they have ever made before. And you do ask yourself, how?
1: Why in a crisis?
2: Because every crisis is an opportunity on the other side. Crisis is one side of the coin, opportunity is the other. Because ask yourself, where are they getting the military equipment to fight? Oh, and there are companies that are producing. So if you bought stocks of those companies, then right now you are making money. Oil has gone up. Apart from complaining that, fuel has gone up, people who invested in stocks in oil companies are reaping big.
1: Yeah.
2: And many other opportunities that have, created multimillionaires this time around. So because you are busy and you don't have time, this is why we are here, so that we can help you tap in the opportunities that are there.
1: Yeah.
2: So you don't have to go to those big brands.
1: Yeah.
2: You don't have to go to them.
1: Yeah.
2: Come to us as AvoCap. We will tailor and help you to know how you can tap into those opportunities.
1: Quick question, Mr. Kamau.
2: Yeah.
1: Is it possible to build real wealth while still living the lifestyle Instagram tells you you deserve? Because, you know, there's people who are living large.
2: Yes.
1: You know, there's people who are making money and they're living large.
2: True.
1: There's some people who are not making money and but still living large.
2: True.
1: So give me an explainer for if I can have both money and still live large online. Because sometimes it's about the lifestyle. Where is it, Kata?
2: Yes. You have to look the
1: You have to look the part.
2: The part, exactly.
1: Yeah. And then, you know, also this lifestyle, we can't avoid the lifestyle.
2: Yes.
1: We can't say more than, and then we avoid the lifestyle.
2: True.
1: So how then do we have a perfect blend?
2: I think the biggest problem that we have is you don't have your own money philosophy. You live another person's life.
1: Mm-hmm.
2: You do not know. Two people can be eating.
1: Mm-hmm.
2: One is eating fruits and dividends and profits, and the other one is eating seeds.
1: Mm-hmm.
2: So this guy who is eating seed tomorrow will have nothing to eat because they ate everything that they had on the table.
1: Mm-hmm.
2: So the best thing to do is to ask yourself, can I really afford the life that I'm living?
1: Mm-hmm.
2: And, you know, you cannot lie to the guy who is in front of a mirror.
1: Yeah.
2: If you stand in front of a mirror, you deep down, you know, you cannot be able to afford.
1: Mm-hmm.
2: So you can enjoy life, but you don't have to do it at the expense of everything else, including your better tomorrow.
1: Mm-hmm.
2: And remember, we are saving money, we are investing. So that what happens? So that we live a good life.
1: Yes.
2: So have you invested?
1: Mm-hmm.
2: Have you saved?
1: Mm-hmm.
2: You know, some of us come from poor backgrounds. Some of us, we are the background.
1: Mm-hmm.
2: Some of us, the background was our parents.
1: Yeah.
2: So instead of comparing yourself with another person, do what you can, because life comes in seasons and in sizes.
1: Let's talk about debt. We promised to talk about debt.
2: Absolutely.
1: Is there good debt?
2: Debt is like a gun.
1: Mm-hmm.
2: In the hands of a security officer, we are safe. In the hands of a thug, we are not safe. Debt is neutral.
1: Mm-hmm.
2: Now, let me tell you.
1: So why shouldn't I take a loan to make sure that my relationship with my person inang'ara mbaya sana?
2: Unajua?
1: Si mimi nataka relationship ing'are.
2: Kama hiyo pesa inasustainiwa na pesa. Hiyo pesa ikiisha, hiyo relationship will go back to square one.
1: Okay.
2: But the biggest problem that we have today, Aseli, is the two things. One, you have more debt than you probably need.
1: Mm-hmm.
2: Today you could be on Instagram watching the highlights of World Cup.
1: Mm-hmm.
2: Then there are some nice girls come with banners say, telling you, you can access up to 10,000 CRB free. I don't know, no collateral, no something.
1: Mm-hmm.
2: Kidogo kidogo, you are minding your business. Then boom, your fuliza has been increased or something like that.
1: Yeah.
2: So everywhere you go, there is debt and possibly more debt that you can manage.
1: Not on a semanga kama Kenya iko na deni, mbona mimi
2: sikuwa na deni.
1: Yeah.
2: Sasa shida ni ati, Kenya bado tunaokota taxes.
1: Mm-hmm.
2: Kenya bado tuko na those external partners. Where unaokota taxes? Na unajikompare na Kenya.
1: Mm-hmm.
2: So the problem that we have today is, one, we have more debt than we need.
1: Mm-hmm.
2: Number two, we use debt for consumption.
1: Okay.
2: Unanunua gadgets. You do all these things. Debt is neutral. The only thing that you need to do is know how to do what we call productive. Use debt as a leverage.
1: Mm-hmm.
2: What is debt as a leverage? You are in a circle, for example. You can get loan at 12%. You have an investment opportunity at AvoCap. It can give you 20.
1: Yeah.
2: So you are taking a 12 and you are investing at 20. So you have a leverage of 8%.
1: Mm-hmm.
2: Or for some of us who are in business, you are taking a loan so that you can expand your business.
1: Mm-hmm.
2: So that is a good use of debt. But the problem with debt is when you take debt so that you can use it for consumption or use it for other reasons that will not be able to pay themselves.
1: Yeah.
2: So if you look at the percentage of debt to income ratio, you know, the percentage of your income that goes to pay debt, and you find it is beyond 35%, you are doing badly.
1: You're doing badly.
2: And especially if this debt is not going to productive debt, is not going to pay itself.
1: So it means that your money is going in the wrong places.
2: Absolutely. And you are prioritizing paying other people instead of paying and funding your goals.
1: I know that when we come back, we're going to be talking about money habits, or rather building strategies and habits, and also changing your mindset.
2: Absolutely.
1: Real quick, as we continue the conversation, keep on listening to the best station there is. We definitely want you to keep on understanding that you can actually expand or even grow your wealth. For now, this one ties on to something I've just told you, Nato, Wrong Places.
2: Mm.
1: There's a song called Wrong Places by Joshua Baraka.
2: All right, let's listen in.

0: not just listening, you're part of it.
1: Love me for you, you go do good. Say to not you go do no no no. Up your family with a go go. Love me today with the go. My body.
2: How far will you want to go, baby? How far will you want to go? How far will you want to go, baby?
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0: Beautiful jam right there. And of course, it's a perfect collabo between three countries. That is Jamaica, the US, and of course, you get some South Africa. Hey, I'm telling you, I've never been to South Africa. Have you been to South Africa, Kamau?
1: Not really.
0: Tuende ni bwana.
1: Tunaenda.
0: Tuchukue loan.
1: Hapana. To invest. Yes.
0: Now, speaking of which, mina taka utupatie strategy, because when it comes to investments, it seems that it ties more to discipline, your money discipline, and how you handle your money.
1: Yeah.
0: Someone told me that when you don't plan for your money will just leave.
1: Money,
0: it does not stay with people.
1: Let me tell you, money is one of the things that abhors vacuum. Money doesn't like sitting down without being told where to go or what to do. And I keep giving this example. You are there, you have done a gig, you have your 30,000, 40,000.
0: Yeah.
1: You have not assigned it some work. It will look for somewhere to go. So you walk in town, you find, kumbe there is a new trending jacket or something.
0: Yeah.
1: Or you sit down, your fucking Ushago has been beaten by a donkey. And all they need is the 30,000 and you're wondering, how did they know I have money? It's because you didn't assign money. You didn't tell it where to go. So it abhors vacuum. So a few things I wanted to say. Number one, investing is not a get rich quick scheme where you put in today. And then tomorrow, boom, I am like one of those rich guys I know.
0: Yeah.
1: Investing will take discipline. Investing is not linear where you have, you know, positives every day. So it takes discipline. That is number one.
0: Yeah.
1: To commit and say that I want to reduce on consuming and I want to put more money to secure my tomorrow. And it also takes discipline that every month, if I commit to put aside 10% or 20% of my money, I will do it over and over again. Number two, it requires patience, because you can't plant a tree, you know, a seed today and tomorrow you are going to see whether it has germinated and, you know, keep disturbing it. All you need to do is to water it and to take good care of it, and it will bear fruit for you. Number three, it requires you to be agile enough to fit into what is happening. We have just talked about the difference between the traditional and the modern way of investing. So you can't say that because I invested like this 5 years ago, this is what was working 5 years ago, it is what will continue to work. You need to be agile enough to fit in what is currently trending and what is for today.
0: So for example, I'm listening to you right now. I earn maybe 20,000 or 30,000. How would you advise? How do I go about my rent, my daily expenditures, vitu kama hizo, and the basics?
1: So the first thing is you need to have a goal. Three important things that I need to help someone who is listening and they want to start planning for their life. Number one is you need to have a goal. And this goal should be tied to your income. So that you are not paying half of your income to rent. What happens when you have a goal, it helps you to know whether you are paying other people or paying yourself at the expense of a better tomorrow. So the first thing is put income on one side and expenses on the other side. If every income you have is going to pay someone else, definitely there is something that is wrong there.
0: You're living beyond your means.
1: You are living beyond your means. So put down all the list of your sources of income, salary, business, royalties, whatever that is, side gigs and everything. All of it is coming to 100,000. Then put your expenses and name them, rent this much, transport this much. You will discover probably you are using more on Uber and they are matatus. And you accept that this is my size. I need to do this so that I can spare some money for a better tomorrow. So you can't plan for that. You don't have sight of. And most of the time, the reason we have a problem is because we don't audit ourselves. We don't know how much is coming in. We don't know how much is going out and who it is going out to. And therefore, we do not know what to adjust. That is number one. Number two, once you do that, do something we call prioritization. So everything cannot be important and urgent at the same time. Because the problem that we have today is I want to do everything today.
0: Na ile ya kutumia unaambia unitumie 2K urgently.
1: Si
0: mbaya.
1: Iyo ni mbaya bado. Because if you are that guy, maybe one of these fine days we'll come and talk about money personalities. And I'll tell you why there are people who, you know, 2K urgently. That's their thing. But what I wanted to say is prioritization. Haiwezi kuwa ati kila kitu ni urgent. Kuenda salon ni agent, kuenda holiday ni agent, kunua iPhone ni agent, kupeleka mpoa out ni agent. Like everything is competing with the same salary, the little salary that you are making. You know, someone told me the difference between groundnuts and peanuts. Groundnuts ni njugu, peanut ni yo income yako. So
0: umeamua kutukana watu.
1: So,
0: but it's good to also reevaluate and just look at absolutely. Where you stand.
1: Yeah.
0: And as you say, just look at the man in the mirror and get to understand that your mirror will never lie to you.
1: It will never. So you can lie to everyone.
0: Because the biggest thing has been the trends. Has been lifestyle. Another thing has been comparison, especially in this generation.
1: Yeah.
0: We compare a lot.
1: Ourselves a lot.
0: And apart from that, also just bad money decisions. There are some people who earn very well. I have one or two, three people who earn in like stellar companies, you know, high performing companies. But bado atakuomba tuke.
1: Because they are not planning. I told you when we started, the problem is not income.
0: Yeah.
1: The problem is expenses.
0: So how do we change this mindset completely? Like just having a turnaround and saying, you know what? I've done a life audit and I want to make it work for myself.
1: So one of the dangerous or one of the challenges or the question that you should ask yourself is, number one, how much money would I want to earn at retirement?
0: Yeah.
1: And remember, retirement is not age.
0: Yeah.
1: Retirement is when you say, okay, I think my time with AvoCap is up.
0: Mm-hmm.
1: I think I am called more to the community.
0: Yeah.
1: So how much money would I want to earn
0: yeah.
1: at that time? Mm-hmm. Number two, if I continue with the current trend of expenses
0: yeah.
1: and even lacking a proper structured investment plan, mm-hmm. will I ever get there?
0: Yeah.
1: Those questions are a wake-up call so that they stop you from comparing yourself, mm-hmm. they stop you from competition,
0: yeah.
1: and now you start living your life as an individual.
0: Yeah.
1: So the first thing is to ask yourself whether if your future financial personality will look at you now, they mm-hmm. will forgive you mm-hmm. for the decisions that you are making.
0: Yeah.
1: Will they appreciate that you are making sacrifices so that you can buy a better tomorrow,
0: mm-hmm.
1: or you are consuming everything and getting lost in consumerism? Mm-hmm. I don't know whether you have ever seen celebrities in their prime, they were doing very
0: 100%.
1: Well. 100%. You know, footballers, musicians.
0: Yeah.
1: Why is it then that they didn't even have, in their twilight years,
0: mm-hmm.
1: they don't have everything?
0: Mm-hmm.
1: It is the same thing that they get everything they consume, they want to impress everybody
0: mm-hmm.
1: at their own expense.
0: Yeah.
1: So it's a wake-up call, bro.
0: And there are some who also make very good investments.
1: There are some who are good, green yeah. all through.
0: Yeah, like I'll give you an example. There's a guy called 50 Cent.
1: Uh-huh.
0: Curtis.
1: Yes.
0: That guy is known for proper investment. So once he received all these big monies,
1: yes.
0: he declared, he went and filed for bankruptcy. And everyone started laughing at him.
1: I remember the story.
0: And he just told the government, listen, I can't afford this lifestyle for the next 20, 25 years.
1: Yes.
0: So I believe that I should cut down completely.
1: Absolutely.
0: So meaning that ilimtoa kwa ile tax bracket yako
1: into a lower.
0: Ikamleta chini. But then him, he was clever.
1: Mm-hmm.
0: He saw an opportunity in the same entertainment.
1: Yes.
0: The film business.
1: Yes.
0: Water actually is the reason as why he became really popular, really moneyed.
1: Yes.
0: But then he put them under companies and not under his name.
1: And not under him.
0: Yes. So how then do I access investment opportunities? For him, he saw opportunities. He was able to identify an opportunity. Some people say, I can't invest in something that I'm not good at.
1: True.
0: But then why... How do I identify these investment opportunities and then now jump on it? Coming from a professional, talk to
1: us. Now, the good thing is that you don't have to understand everything. The reason why we go to doctors is because we cannot diagnose ourselves.
0: Yeah.
1: And even when you diagnose yourself, you have a limit to what you should be able to take yourself.
0: Yeah.
1: You know, there are five major contacts that you have as a person.
0: Yeah.
1: If you have a car, you have a mechanic.
0: Mm-hmm.
1: If you have a child, you have a doctor.
0: Mm-hmm.
1: So for some of us who believe in spirituality, we have pastors because there are problems that are beyond physical.
0: Mm-hmm.
1: If you have a business or you run, you need a lawyer.
0: Yeah.
1: And maybe a policeman to scare someone who anakatana doyako. Exactly. Now, let me tell you, we have a professional for every area of our lives.
0: Yeah.
1: Except one thing that is very, very important.
0: Mm.
1: Money. Who advises you on money? Do you know who are your biggest advisors on money?
0: Mm-hmm.
1: The guy who failed in their business.
0: Mm-hmm.
1: Anakwambia usi import.
0: Mm.
1: The guy who burnt their money in Forex.
0: Or even our parents who are just scared that you lose your money.
1: Yeah, they are used to land. In fact, my mom forced me to buy a piece of land with my first salary. So the very thing that you're working for, tears, blood and sweat, you trust non-professionals. So the first thing is, have a professional who is advising you on money issues.
0: Yeah.
1: If you have a mechanic who is not an imbo, who is not someone from the street, you go for a good person, you go for a good doctor, you go for a good lawyer, go for a good advisor when it comes to money.
0: Yes.
1: And that's why companies like AvoCap, we are there, so that we can be able to advise you. You don't have to be an expert in that area. We will sit down with you, we will look at your goals, your income levels, and how long you'd want to invest and how much you have, and we are able to use the investment opportunity that we have mm-hmm. as a link between you and your investment goals.
0: Mm-hmm. Yeah. What would be your parting shot as we finish? Because I know at AvoCap you have opportunities for especially the young people and even those who've been in existence for quite some time. Wanasema anga wale guys for 1900s.
1: Yes, yes.
0: Hata mtu wa 99. Yes. Mnamuita watu wa 1900s. But so how then do we get to AvoCap?
1: Mm. Yeah. So my parting shot is this. Life comes in seasons and in sizes.
0: Yeah.
1: Live your season, live your size.
0: Yeah.
1: Don't compare yourself and live someone else's life.
0: Mm-hmm.
1: You will get there if you are planning.
0: Mm-hmm.
1: Number two, if you are waiting for a day when you will be ready, mm-hmm. there will be no day that you are ready.
0: Yes.
1: You start where you are. Mm-hmm. Where you are right now, there's something that you can be able to do.
0: Yeah.
1: Give us a call. I don't know whether I should give
0: give your phone number.
1: So that now, if for that person who is listening mm-hmm. and they would want to have a session, our phone number is 0701-300-200, and we have a WhatsApp number 0709-002-600.
0: Mr. Kamau, thank you so much for creating time to talk to us. I know we'll have more. I think you should come back and talk about money personalities. But asante sana. Wacha tumpigie makofi tafadhali.
1: Thank you. Thank you so much.
0: We've been in conversation with Mr. Kamau from AvoCap. He is the business development manager right there. Just trying to make sure that you get to understand more about asset management. Sasa,
1: thank
0: for
1: you.
0: Now, we cruise on to the next hour. But you know it's a lifestyle here. Question of the day is how we're going to be interacting in the next hour. Use the hashtag VibeShift on Nation FM.

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1: I never really knew that she could dance like this. I'm gonna bada dan.
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1: Good morning, my neighbors. Kubia Sosh from Nakuru to Nakiwasha mpaka kipepe mpaka kileweke.

We're back once again, and Asanteni sana for sticking with us. Third hour of the best show in Africa. We've already cruised from the morning hours and into the afternoon. You're chilling with me, most bankable host, Brian Aseli. Thank you so much. Karibuni nyumbani, and of course, the lines are still open. This hour, it's an open conversation. Tulikuwa tumeanza question of the day, tukaisongesha into this hour. Question of the day, nilikuwa nishawa gusia, but we have to say our salams, get to find out how you are, what you're up to, and of course, how best we can navigate within this hour. Sawa. Karibuni sana. For now, na more. Rahma Esther Luambi, Scooby Asosh, big shout out to you. I hope you're doing great. We also have Sylvia Mikali and Asemako tuned in. Mike M. Deda, big shout out to you as well. Nani mwingine na mwona pevi. Andrew Kakai, big shout out to you. Kama kawaida, tunasema asante sana for tuning in. We also have Sisinei Pamires, big shout out to you. Amos Nganga na kuona. Suzanne Deritu na kuona pia pale. Umejimwaya mwaya. Aya, sahi hapa hivi pia I'm seeing none other than Amon Ra. Big shout out to you. Ben Orina, big shout out to Jim C. Muge, also tuned in. Kama kawaida. A big appreciation to none other than Martin Koome. Anasema Kondani. Saif Aziz, big shout out to you. Baba Wanda na kuona pia. David Nakitari Muse na kuona. Samson Natina, big shout out to you as well as James Nyakiaga. Big shout out to Kin Sketch. Big shout out to Nahashon Mwishiade. Big shout out to Jared Orure Matureti. Ishani Justa, big shout out to you as well as Ashim Wakoyonzo. Esther Sitati Ivy also tuned in. Earlier on, I interested in a question of the day. Na tunarudi pale. Na tukaweza kumalizia your conversation. Sindio? Because I asked you one simple question. And I definitely want you to talk to us. The conversation ties on. You've been looking for love for quite a long time. Umetafuta mapenzi kweli. Ukatafuta. And eventually, ukapata. But even after you've gotten the person that you really care for, why is it that you cheat on the very person that you spent a lot of time trying to find? You took them out on dates. You pursued them. You told them you care. You told them you love them. Call me right now and tell me, why is it that people cheat? Because I've been trying to get an answer for this for quite some time. We've never discussed it right here, but I want you to be the one to call in and tell me what you think. If people go looking, but I want you to be the one to call in and tell me what you think. If people go looking for love, why do so many of them end up?

0: excitement with lasting love. Meskeyo, wisdom. 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This person is not meeting your needs. But when you're looking for them, you told yourself, nimepata. 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Rahim Sparkle anasema, samaki ni wengi baharini. Suzanne Derito anasema, some people love for the fear of society judging them. Why they are too old without some... They are afraid of society judging them for them being too old without someone loving them. When they overcome the fear, love goes sour and you look for an alternative to feel the love you're used to getting. Nation FM, hello? Hello?
1: Hello.
0: Hello, what's your name? Where are you calling us from?
1: I'm calling from Machavos and Dennis.
0: Aibu, niambia kwa nini watu wana cheat. Has someone ever cheated on you, by the way?
1: Bado.
0: Ati bado, kwa nini una anticipate? Eh?
1: Aye, bado niko chuo.
0: Oh, bado uko chuo. Aye, asante sana. Call us right now. Why do people cheat? That's the question that we are trying to answer within this hour. And of course, when you break up with someone, sometimes these are the songs that you get to hear. But before you break up, they tell you, no one's going to love you better. Mutoria. Name of the song is Better, playing right here on Nation FM. Call us 0719-038-963.

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2: Hey, Silly, it's Mommy Genji tuning in from Nairobi. Very loud and clear. I'm loving the vibe.

0: Beautiful sounds right there. And of course, we want to make sure that you get to cruise even nicely as we continue with the best show in Africa. Right now, I want to just give you a candid reminder of something that you need to do. You need to upskill each and every single day. You work hard, make sure that you're advancing in your skills. And of course, these institutions and spaces that can actually propel you and take you to the next level, because it's an opportunity for you to learn and even grow. 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Umesema huyu ndio unampenda. My feelings ziko pale. This is the person that you've been looking for quite some time. Why is it that we don't get just satisfied by this one person? Call me right now. 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
1: Hello.
0: Hello, what's your name? Where are you calling us from?
1: This is Jacinta.
0: Jacinta, how are you?
1: I'm fine, I said, how are you?
0: I am very fine. You sound like you're so far from your phone. Ebu, adjust your phone kidogo. How are you?
1: I'm fine.
0: Ebu, nikulize.
1: Yeah.
0: Why do people cheat? Kwa sababu umetafuta huyu mtu muda mrefu, you want to be with them. Alafu una cheat. Ama mtu una cheat on you.
1: They don't get for granted.
0: They do what? Take things for granted?
1: People don't get
0: Nataka bad boy.
1: For example,
0: yeah,
1: I need a bad boy.
0: Mm-hmm.
1: Then I got when I started
0: for. I'm struggling to hear you. Nation FM, hello. Turn down your volume. What's your name? Where are you calling us from?
2: My G.
0: My G, how are you?
2: I'm good.
0: Good to hear your voice as usual. Talk to me.
2: Niko salama.
0: Ebu niambie kwa nini watu cheat. Has someone ever cheated on you, by the way?
2: No.
0: Uh-huh.
2: But I think ni human nature.
0: Mm-hmm.
2: Humans just want more of something.
0: What do you mean?
2: Ukipata kitu unataka tu, like, ni kama pesa tu.
0: Mm-hmm.
2: Hakuna pesa itakutosha.
0: Yeah.
2: So if you get a woman,
0: mm-hmm,
2: hata kama ameweza alafu anze kutembea huko,
0: mm,
2: you get tempted and everything.
0: Umesema bado unataka tu more.
2: You want more.
0: Hey, asante. 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
3: Hello.
0: Hello, what's your name? Where are you calling us from?
3: Ready, you could have pipeline.
0: Hey, talk to me. How are you?
3: I'm good.
0: Ni nini watu wao na cheat? Wewe mtu ashai ku cheat on you ama ushai cheat on someone?
3: Si damu ya kifamilia hiyo.
0: Ati nini yo?
3: Damu ya kifamilia.
0: Ati damu ya kifamilia ndio inafanya watu wana cheat?
3: Eh.
0: Aje?
3: Like father, like son, like mother, like daughter. Sinakwaza hivyo ama?
0: Ati like mother, like daughter?
3: Eh, like father, like son.
0: Like father, like son. So unasema it could be in their family that people just find themselves cheating.
3: Yeah.
0: Aye. That's a new one. Call me right now. Nation FM, hello. 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
0: Hi, what's your name? Where are you calling us from?
4: I'm calling from Kitale.
0: Ebu, talk to us. Watu wa Kitale wanaendeleaje?
4: Watu wa Kitale tuko vizuri.
0: Aya, kama mko vizuri, watu wana cheat huko?
4: Yeah, wana cheat.
0: Ni nini mbaya? 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
4: I think ni tamaa. 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
0: So mtu anajikuta anatamaa anajikuta na mtu mwingine.
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4: Anapata type yake kila penye anaenda, so like ni hivyo.
0: Asante. You know, you guys have given me a myriad of answers. We'll be back. And of course, when we're coming back, we'll definitely make sure that we get to cook together. But I want you to talk to me. Why do people cheat? You've been searching for love. You've been saying this is the love of your life. You care about them. You really want to be with them. And then voila, type yako anatokea.

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0: 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Welcome to Lunchbox, where we serve you real recipes, real stories, and real vibes.
1: Hi, my name is Adia Mundia, and today we are cooking liver sauce. And how it goes is that you chop your onions and you put them to fry until like halfway, and that's when you put in your liver to fry alongside the onions for some time. And as they are preparing, it takes about 3 to 5 minutes. And in between, you can process your tomatoes, get up your seasoning, mix it in the tomatoes. You can put some seasoning in the onions as well, curry powders and onion curries. And then you can put it all in after 5 minutes and let it simmer. Put a little bit of water and you're good to go.
0: Just like that, the plates are full and the flavors are unforgettable. The Lunchbox, serving you flavor one listener at a time, only on Nation FM. 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

0: shake that thing. You gotta love that thing. When I say that thing, I mean it. I'm talking about the jam. I'm not talking about that thing, the thing, the thing. 0719038963. I hope you're doing great. Still in conversation right now. And of course, you can call in on 0719038963. I've already told you that there's an opportunity that looks exactly like you. I don't want you to miss out on it simply because ni opportunity inakuka kabisa kabisa. I've told you that at Don Bosco Karen, there is a program like no other. Now, this program is going to make sure that you get these skills in plumbing, okay? Now, apart from that, utakuwa na skills in electrician. If you want to be an electrician, if you want to get into plumbing, then that's exactly how you can get an opportunity with the Propeller Apprenticeship Program, which is a program like no other. It's a program to actually elevate. You go onto their TikTok and their Facebook, and you definitely get an opportunity to interact with that. What are you waiting for? It's been an opportunity for so many young people to get to the next level of their career. No one is one of those people. So make sure that you get to check out TikTok. Na pia uangalie Facebook. Propeller Apprenticeship Program. Sasa, mambo ni kama haya. As we continue with the best show in Africa, bado mnanichekesha. Kuna ule amenipigia simu akaniambia cheating is hereditary. Like father, like son, like daughter, like mother, like daughter. That you'd find that there's some people who it's just within their blood to cheat. I don't know how serious that is, but I'm just like, mtu umemtafuta na roho yote. You want to be with them. You care for them. Aki, umemtafuta kwa sana. Why would you cheat on them? Has someone cheated on you? Nation FM, hello?
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0: 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Hii kitu ya cheating. Yeah. Talk to us. How do we solve it?
2: Unajua? Ladies will always love us automatically. So unapata nga. Mimi nimejitolea nimetafuta day.
0: Yeah.
2: Nimepata my love of life.
0: Yes.
2: Then nikitembea tu hivi. Kuna mwingine sasa amenisifia mbaya.
0: So how do you then prevent this? Kwa sababu unajua ushajua hii life kuna watu watakutaka na kuna watu watataka mtu wako. 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
2: Unajua it's very hard to say no ama kumwambia tu kuna mtu.
0: Oh, so saying no, people do not have boundaries.
2: Yeah.
0: Hiyo ndio inafanya watu wanacheat.
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0: Umeogopa kusema? 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It's somewhat hard. 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
2: Sunday is for football lovers.
3: But think about it. 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Yes. And Cristiano used to play as the nine.
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3: As the nine.
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0: jam right there. Keith Daniel does the most. I got a chance to interview him just 4 years ago. He was doing a media tour around Africa. And of course, it was a virtual interview, but it was really exciting to just talk to him. Very humble, very kind. And of course, speaking of which, you want to be rich till you die. But after you die, what happens to the people that you care about? You need not worry, because it's not even about death. It's about you just preparing for when you're there and even when you're not there. Sasa, I'm talking about you being... you having something really beautiful, like a family. But will it survive without you? So the Britam Whole Life Plan covers you for life. 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It doesn't matter if you're around or not. But if you want to get this opportunity to protect your family, one thing you need to do is SMS LIFE, L-I-F-E, then the name of your town. For example, I'm in Nairobi. So you write LIFE, Nairobi, and send it to 21778. Sawa sawa. Ukisha tuma kwa 21778, you can actually call the number. That's a WhatsApp number, 0705 100 100. They will pick up, they'll talk to you, give you proper directions on how you need to move to make sure that you get to protect your family, whether you're here or even in the afterlife. So Britam Whole Life Plan, not if, when. And Britam is regulated by the Insurance Regulatory Authority. Sawa. Sasa tunasonga pale, tunakafunga. Conversation yetu tulikuwa nauliza, why do people cheat? It's as simple and clear as that. Listen to this.
1: Hi, Sally. It's Mami Genja tuning in from Nairobi. And on the question of today, let me tell you, people don't cheat because they cannot find love. What wanna cheat kwa sababu, they are greedy. Most of the people are greedy out here. They are undisciplined and always chase what they don't have, you know. Many people don't take time to truly know the person they are committing to. They just rush into relationship based on the looks, you know, loneliness or even peer pressure. And at the end of the day, a relationship has 5 stages: the honeymoon, the reality, the adjustments, the acceptance, and the protection. So many relationships end on the reality, because when the honeymoon phase ends, they start shopping for someone new, because they have already known the reality of this person. So they end up cheating or they end up breaking, and the cycle continues. That's why most people don't stay in relationships.
0: Meskia? 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Hello, what's your name? Where are you calling us from?
2: Ian from Homa Bay.
0: Apo sawa kabisa, welcome. How is Homa Bay?
2: We're doing well.
0: Apo sawa. Ebu niambi, why do people cheat? And has someone ever cheated on you?
2: Sawa, unajua kuna wengine watu sheki. Alafu kitu natafuta ukisha pata sana, itabidi utafuta ingine.
0: Oh, so ni tamaa ya watu, because umekuwa ukitafuta sana huyu msichana, alafu sasa umempata, unaona sasa huyu.
2: Yeah.
0: Alikuwa anaringia nani?
2: Yeah.
0: Sawa, asante sana. 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
3: Wagwan
0: Sylvester, how are you?
3: I'm good, brother. 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
0: Niko fiti, man. It's always nice to hear your voice. 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
3: Mm-hmm.
0: Kwa nini watu wanajikuta wana cheat? 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But sasa unajikuta tu watu wana cheat. What do you think is the reason as to why people do that?
3: Unajua most of people wakiingia kwa relationship wanakuja na high expectations.
0: Yeah.
3: Alafu sasa wakienda kumeet wanapata hizo expectations kwa kuko. 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
0: Yeah.
3: Like anajua unse nikikuja kwa marriage ataniweka fiti, be there for me in terms of good and bad days. 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
0: Yeah.
3: So na yeye amezoea hiyo life. 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
0: Sawa sawa, karibu nyumbani sana.
3: Thank you, thank you.
0: Aye. Sorry, I don't know. But you've had it. You've had so many reasons. Some even blame it on that it's hereditary. Sija understand your part, by the way. But I want you to get to understand, and before we even rant, I want you to understand that there could be a myriad of reasons as to why people cheat. Some people ata ukue mzuri kwao, ni tabia yao tu. But sometimes you get people, they are pushed by nature to actually go cheat. Pushed by nature could be emotional neglect. That's the nature of relationships today. Ukona mtu wako polite pale, unajikuta ako place yenye, they don't feel like they're wanted. They're feeling unheard, they're feeling unseen. And naka kajemo fulani pale kameamua, udemsi anataka tu kuonwa, si anataka tu kusikika. I'll make sure that I'm there for them. Wanting to feel desired again. Iyo kitu kwanga imeharibu watu akili kabisa. Especially for women, after you've given birth, you've gotten a new baby, and then your body changes completely. Or maybe you're a man or a woman, you start aging. Or umekuwa na career setback. And maybe you're desired simply because of what you brought to the table. Maybe it was your beauty. Hii inafanya una feel ni kama you're unwanted. Unaona? Another thing is loneliness. Within the relationship, even when it looks fine from outside, bado kuna ka loneliness. You feel alone even when you're with them. Low self-esteem. Chasing outside validation. Yani, ujiamini na mtu wako pia kuamini. To a point where you feel weak and feeble. And you start having a low self-esteem. Anyone who comes and tries give you that level of kujiamini, you feel like they are the one. But that's not true. Opportunity. Ya kutravel. 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Wewe unaona, by the way, I've never been to this country. And they give you a reason to go towards that direction. Be very careful. Na pia kuna unresolved resentment build up over time. Umezoeana, mmekuwa mmezoeana na mtu, kuna kwa na kabodon, kanini, kitu. Mwingine ni revenge. Sometimes people cheat because they just want to revenge. And also some people just want to reconnect with a lost version of themselves. And that's how crazy it gets. For now. A big asante to you for contributing, sending the voice notes, calling in and texting. You for me, Tiwa Savage.

0: I pray that in your life you get to fall in love with someone, and if someone hurt you, that you get a chance to fall in love with them once again. 0719038963. No, sorry. That if you fell in love with someone and they disappointed you, then you get a chance to fall in love with someone who's going to treat you better. But before you even get there, make sure that you're treating yourself with utmost respect, loving yourself even more. We're going to make sure that we get to just jump onto that, because we have to have that level of self-love and self-respect. So, 0719038963. Right now, we are going to be giving you chance ya kuongea ikutoke. 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Make sure that you get to understand what the kind of music that we play sana sana, so your request makes our playlist. 0719038963. 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Uncle Frank, big shout out to you. Cynthia Nduku also tuned in. Mike M. Deda, big shout out to you, as well as none other than Jomo Shadrach. X Crisis KE, big shout out to you. You're still with us on this hour and we really appreciate. Suzanne Derito na kuona pale. Asante sana for tuning in. We have Eric Moody. Anasema yuko ndani ndani ndani. Na Candy Katrina, big shout out to you. Also tuned in. We have Ward Nyarsanga. Big shout out to you. John Bizegan Ekimwere, big shout out to you, as well as Franklin Marine. We also have Ochieng Ian. Anasema Kondani, Max Payne Buffa, big shout out to you as well. And we're going to be continuing with that. Right now, you're on Nation FM 96.3. Call me on 0719038963. Ukipiga simu na kuchezea ngoma unataka kusikiza. But nakuuliza, ulijuaje ni type yako? That's the question that we need to answer. It's simple, it's clear, and it's up to point. For now,
1: baby, do you love me? Do you want me? Will you answer on my body?
0: Beautiful jam right there.
1: Go crazy. Go crazy.
0: Victorny.
1: Oh, baby,
0: it's called Slick.
1: Me,
0: next time you hear my voice, call me.

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it's a fire anthem right there. And of course, when it first came out, it was really such a banger. CRISPR and Khaligraph Jones, unaweza muita Butrus pale. Mambo ni mazuri hapa hivi. Kuongea kutoka, you definitely want to hear what you have to say. You can call in on 0719038963. Ulijuaje ni type yako? You know, you look at someone and you're like, she definitely is my type. Eh, ukiangalia pale, unasema huu ni type yangu. Na sasa ngine type yako, akona mtu wake. That's the only problem. Right now, we want to care for the ones that we love, even more that we care about ourselves. So you've built something for your family, but will it survive without you? Now, it could be a biashara, it could be something, a livelihood, could be a house, anything that you've built to protect your family. And the Britam Whole Life Plan covers you for life. So pay for just 10, 15, or 20 years, then your protection continues forever. So what are you waiting for? Right now, I want you to drop the SMS line that I'm just about to share. You need to SMS life. SMS life. LIFE. Then add the town, okay?

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0: Hebu niambia hapa hivi ulijuaje ni type yako, by the way.
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0: Oh, unaitwa Yobra? 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
0: Ah, is it Jacinta?
3: Yes,
0: Aseli. How are you, my darling?
3: I'm fine.
0: Hebu tuambie, ulijuaje ni type yako?
3: Alikuwa tu mtu reserved.
0: Alikuwa, oh, unapenda ka mtu polite, amenyamaza, aongei sana?
3: Yeah, no, knows what to say.
0: Yes.
3: Yeah.
0: Ukasema, uyu ndio yeye sasa?
3: Yep.
0: Ni kucheze gani?
3: Ataka unicheze ingoma ya Mr. P.
0: Yes.
3: And Mohombi.
0: And Mohombi.
3: Just like that.
0: Just like that. Mr. P and Mohombi.
3: Yeah.
0: Na kutafutia ni kuchezea. Asante sana.
3: Thanks.
0: Aya, simple. Call in 0719038963. Also a candid reminder to actually protect the ones that you love. Simisha wambia. Brita mikopale. Whole life. 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
1: 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And such is opportunities in life, yeah? 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
1: It's RJ, kutoka Kisumu, kutoka Kakamega, sasa niko Nairobi. 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Happy WCW to all beautiful ladies. Ziwake, ziwake, show iko on top. 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

0: Beautiful song right there. And of course, that's what happens when two amazing legendary singers actually come together. They give us Ndagukunda, which is a beautiful song. In Kinyarwanda, Ndagukunda means that I love you. In some other languages, also in Kenya, they mean I love you. In Western Kenya, however, means a totally different thing. Otile Brown and Prezo bringing us exactly where we need to be. And of course, we have voice notes of you just talking about ulijuaje ni type yako. Pia, sometimes you never know that it's your type up until they get to you and tell you, by the way, you and I go together like bread and butter. Mambo ni mengi mdam chache. 0719038963. Get in touch with us. We want to make sure that we get to have this amazing show. Also, your request makes our playlist. All the songs that played today on the last hour, this last hour, on this hour, are actually songs as requested by you. But before we even get there, I want us to get a little bit real. Okay? Let's get real. And I want to go to places you've never been before. So if a bus knocked on your door today and said, time's up, would your family be sorted? Ama you will run around scrambling? Would you fall apart? If an accident happened today and you as the breadwinner are not able to provide tomorrow? Yeah, I went there because, let's be real, most of us plan vacations better than we plan for our legacy. And here's the good news. The Britam Whole Life Plan has your back. So for it's something that you need to really, literally take care of, because you pay for just 10, 15 or 20 years and your cover keeps going even when you're done. Okay? Forever is what we are going for. And if it doesn't just sit there being boring, it actually grows by 3%. Every year. So inflation doesn't even have anything on you. It can't eat your family's money. It can't eat into your family's future. So every single shilling paid out to your family is tax free, because Britam figures your hard work, and it makes sure that you get to provide for your family even after you're gone. So start with as low as 3,000 shillings a month, and that's less than your weekend Uber budget. Protecting decades of your family legacy comes more important than any other thing. So Britam Whole Life Plan, not if, when. That's what we're going to say. Britam Whole Life Plan, not if, when. So, tupigie simu sasa hivi, let's get in touch, get to hear what you have to say. 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
0: hello.
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2: Last time.
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2: Yeah.
0: Haya, nitakuchezea. Asante sana. Nation FM, hello. 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

0: sweet, sensational sound of Viri the Storyteller. Okay, Pale Inja, I know you love that jam. 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I'm a semana penda yung goma sana. 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Call in 0719038963. 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How are you doing?
1: I am good. 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I am alive and I'm feeling as good as the weather is today.
0: Wait, mbona sikusikii vizuri hapo?
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0: songa kwa hii microphone ingine. Yes, yes.
2: Tebu, tebu, tebu, tebu, tebu. Now you can
0: now
2: hear
0: you
2: me.
0: Sound like you. How are you doing?
2: I am good. Mm-hmm. I am blessed. Yes. I am as fine as the weather is today.
0: Hapo sawa kabisa. Right now, I just want to make sure that what we get kujua, ulijuaje ni type yako.
2: Nilijuaje ni type yangu.
0: Ulimuangalia, was it the figure, was it how she talked to you, how she walks, how she... Nini, ulifanya ikajua ni type yako.
2: It was in how she smelled.
0: Hey. 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
2: Scent. 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Umesema, I do not smell funky.
0: Umesema mtu akiruka jasho.
2: So, by the way, like that was actually the first conversation we had.
0: Yes.
2: I like your perfume. Mm. 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
0: Apo saa kabisa. 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And of course, nauliza ulijuaje ni type yako. Peter Madre anasema after party.
2: Eh.
0: Ndio alijua ni type yake.
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0: Alijua makeup ama? Warden Clinton anasema she values me and respects me.
2: Mm-hmm.
0: Victor K6 KO sorry anasema juu nilisema tu must go. Akajua wakati ni sasa. 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
2: Yes.
0: Akampatia last dance.

0: What a way to get to the end of the best show in Africa, man. We are really appreciative. Umecreate time yako kaweza kutusikiza from 10 a.m. till now, and we don't take that for granted. Right now, we want to say a big asante to everyone who's tuned in. And as we do that, tunataka kusema kwamba make your contributions. You've made your noise. You've also decided just to make me laugh. I've made you laugh as well. But of course, the golden number remains 0719038963. From 2 till 4, umesema tunafanyia nini?
1: I have a whole lot of urban vibes to play today.
0: Mm-hmm.
1: Yeah, so first hour urban vibes, second hour everything goes.
0: Apo sawa kabisa. Yeah, that's the promise.
1: Mm-hmm. This weekend, first of all, it gives me great honor
0: and pleasure.
1: To announce that we have a new DJ residency.
0: Apo sawa. Umesema utakuwa unacheza wapi?
1: Uptown Lovington.
0: Mm.
1: Yes. Alafu,
0: that's the name of the place?
1: Yeah, it's called Uptown Lounge Lovington.
0: Yeah.
1: Yes, and then on Friday.
0: Mm-hmm.
1: Friday tuko Nyeri.
0: Tuko Nyeri.
1: Tuko Nyeri.
0: Tunakuja Nyeri. Wanasema Dedan, Kimathi University.
1: University.
0: Yes, tutakuwa pale.
1: Yeah.
0: Alafu from 4 till 8 p.m. tutakuwa na Hari Nyanduko and of course DJ Gaza King
1: mm-hmm.
0: on Ride and Vibe, and then soon after 8 p.m. till midnight, Selector Munga na Adi Teacher himself.
1: Yeah, Shataboy.
0: Shataboy is going to be here mashing up the place mpaka midnight, and of course asubuhi ukiamka Barbara Koinange will be in your ears making sure that you get to listen to gospel music, mnafanya prayer requests and so much more. Read the word, mna read the word up asubuhi mkikomand the morning, and then soon after we have Felari Swamboy.
1: Atuangalie vibaya.
0: Atuangalie zile za kama lie detector. Unajua if lie detector was a person,
1: yes, Felari Swamboy. Felari Swamboy.
0: And then we have Mariam Bishar and Eric Latif, who are going to be making sure that we get to have the serious conversant conversations about this country. So fixing this nation, one conversation at a time on fixing the nation. Right now we want to also celebrate fan of the day. His name is Mike M. Deda.
1: Mm-hmm.
0: Very supportive.
1: Yes.
0: Amenisikiza toka nianze.
1: Mm-hmm.
0: Ye utusikiza kutoka tuanze mpaka tumalize.
1: Mm-hmm.
0: Mike Ndeda is also a stage director.
1: Yes.
0: Moja tari sana.
1: Ehe.
0: Alafu apart from that pia, ni kijana ambaye anajituma sana itown. He's a psychologist.
1: Oh.
0: Yes, he's a psychologist.
1: Ye ndio tunafaa kuenda atuambie tujisamehe.
0: Ambie, we forgive yourself.
1: Nimefanya nini?
0: You can't rewind this thing. Yeah, sawa sawa. So we celebrate you for the reasons that you support Vibe Shift on Nation FM, also Nation FM at large. From the Nation FM family, we want to say a big asante. And because we knew that we were going to celebrate you, we also requested for your voice note. Ndio tujue vile mambo itakuwa. For now, we want to say kwa heri ya kuonana na tutaonana baadaye kesho 10 a.m. Sisi hao.
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3: Hello, Vibe Shift. My name is Mike. Na nimefurahia sana. Nimefurahia sana for being the fan of the day. 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Na mnafanyanga tunafurahia sana. Na the reason as to why I love Vibe Shift, because Claudia and Asele, nyini vibe. So that's why I love Vibe Shift. So to endelea hivyo na hivyo na hivyo. So guys, keep on listening to Nation FM. Thank you so much.
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2: 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So there's no situation today that's hopeless.
1: Wake up blessed. 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

0: Nameless featuring Mario on that one, Nasenzia 2, eh? That is the remake of that song that has been with us forever. You are tuned in to the Ride and Vibe on Nation FM, your voice, your vibe. My name is Nyanduko Nyabuto, the Duchess of Basongo.
1: Gaza King.
0: Yes. And it's this beautiful, beautiful Wednesday, 29th of July, 2020. Yani, tuko hapa na wewe tunataka kujua una enjoy this day. Yani, you want to have amazing love songs because it's a woman crush Wednesday. You want to know who you're crushing on and who the vibe is going to be falling on. Yani, unataka kuambia nani yokomba unasinzia ukimuwaza. And that is where we set the tempo, and that is where we are starting today's show. Yani, we have a bumper show lined up for you. Hii hour tunataka kupigia mbili tatu. We're coming back to do a bit of shadow so that we know nani atakuwa na sisi all the way mpaka tamati. In the second hour, we have a very nice conversation hour. Yani, tabamba sana hiyo, eh? Make sure you are here for that one. Then the third hour, tunakuja kutatua tafash, where we try to find a solution to some of the problems ambazo unapitia. Alafu, in the final hour, tunakuja ku fanya mambo ya mpira hapa kule, tujue kuna transfers wapi, kina nani wamedanganya, walikuwa wanapata nani na hawajampata, what exactly is going on huko kwenye transfer windows among other things. Alafu tunakuja ku finalize kitu rahisi hapo, tuna finalize tu hapo kwa kupika so that we know what we're having for dinner today. Jana Gaza ametupikia maajabu hapa. We're going to be finding out what we're cooking today as we pivot towards the end of the month. Kama atatupikia tena leo dengu na mahindi, I do not know. We're going to be finding out. Gaza,
2: yeah.
0: Mepangaje in terms of music leo?
2: Leo acha tuende tukasikize nitango pigeon.
0: Ti pigeon.
2: Mama nitango nini leo wa Nigeria?
0: Wacha
2: tuone West Africa. Wanajua kupenda.
0: Tusikie kama West Africans wanajua mapenzi, eh? All right, that and more is coming for you right here on the Ride and Vibe on Nation FM. Na ukitaka kutupigia simu, nambari ya simu 0719038963. 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Na ukitaka kututumia text or voice note on WhatsApp, you can do that on 0758400053. 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
1: Love is not always in the big gestures, it's in the small, everyday moments. 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
0: That's it for today's edition of Family Fast. Remember, family isn't just about where we come from. It's also about the deep connections we create along the way.
2: 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DJ Gaza King.

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1: Your vibe.
0: My name is Nyanduko Nyabuto, the Duchess of Basongo.
1: Harry Araka.
2: Gaza King.
0: Yes, yes, yes. Karibu sana if you're just coming in. Kama ndo unafika, tunasema karibu sana. Thank you so much for choosing to be here. Yani, kuna other places unaweza kwa lakini umeamua pana. I want to be here this on the Ride home. And Vibe. This is home and we welcome you home. If you're looking for us, now na shindo frequency ni gani? 96.3 Nairobi, 101.5 Mombasa, 102.1 Kisumu, 102.7 Eldoret, 93.9 Meru. If you want to give us a call, you can do that on 0719-038-963. 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Mm-hmm. Want to do a bit of shout out so that we know who's with us and is going to be with us all the way in Pakatamati. Wana semaje huko kwenye Facebook, Harry?
1: Yes, yes. Mashafika mewasili on WCW. USC Soldier Mundoro has a much present straight out of Kidno Clippers King Cave Barbershop. Sama, kindly play for me Lokote, song by Maua Sama Ifike, my crush in Nyanduko.
0: Iyokote. 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Someone I've not seen in a minute. She's not from around here. Oh, beautiful, beautiful Shori. 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
1: Queen Sarah.
0: Queen Sarah hapa Ride and Vibe. 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
1: Queen Sarah, hi.
0: Nice to see. Calm down. She has a fiance.
1: You don't want me to be a king
0: please,
1: somewhere. Okay.
0: Calm down.
1: That is their business. Don't
0: calm
1: mind.
0: Down. Oh, my sister, my fiance is her business.
1: Hey, that's her business.
0: You just
1: man.
0: Want to say hi to Queen Sarah.
1: I just want to say hi to Queen.
0: Queen Sarah is fine. Unajua zile high cheeks.
1: High cheekbones.
0: Wait.
1: We'll make models of people. Kina Erling Haaland.
0: Wait.
1: Talk to me, Queen. Teo, nakona unasema mark be present from Mwanda, Bungoma County. Beno Machana nasema ako listening. Purity Captain nasema Bosongo iko well represented, by the way.
0: Yes, tumewakilisha.
1: Tumewakilisha. Mm. Ibrahim Andongo nasema tuned in from United. United wapi?
0: United nini?
1: Where?
0: United something.
1: Kennedy Juma Asigawa nakuona sema locked. Ibrahim Dongo nakuona. Mm-hmm. Alafu naona pia Masese pale on WhatsApp at 0758400053. By the way, kama unataka kuwapata hiyo group, just talk to us. Alafu tutakuongeza kwenye group au sio?
0: Ndio hivyo. I've also seen another old friend of mine anaitwa Kids Corner Kisumu.
1: Kids Corner.
0: Beautiful shorty that one.
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0: 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It's not an everyday occurrence.
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1: Anaitwa nani?
0: Kids Corner. 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
0: And then kuna huyo anaitwa Gravitas, and nasema pia yuko ndani. 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I also see Ivy and I see Immaculate. And many other people that are live on TikTok, nina waona. Thank you so much for choosing to be here. Gaza King, tuko na fan club?
2: Yes.
0: Staki Harry uongee.
2: Take it, yuko on. Naona Daniel Marineta anasema Kandui iko ndani. 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Timo anasema Kisumu City iko tuned in. Eric Makori Marcus Kinyozi from Kiganjo Thika well represented. 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
2: Naona Edward anasema register marked. 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
0: Yeah, impressed. 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
2: Alafu wa mwisho ni Pole Cash. 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
0: Yes.
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0: 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Yeah, jina tutauliza mzazi tukimpata.
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0: 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Ah, asante sana Bena.
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6: Mazi.
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1: Hizo avocado zilikuwa tamu.
0: 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Unafaa ulete zingine. Should bring some more.
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1: Hey, wacha nijibu jina.
0: You need to love No One Titi.
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1: Yo,
0: my name is Nyenduko Nyebuto, the Duchess of Basongo.
1: Harry Araka.
2: Gaza King.
0: Mzee Mzima. Imefika wakati wa kutoa makasiriko so that we get it off our chest. Ndo tuendele tukiwa vizuri, tunaendelea bila makasiriko. So if there's something that you're holding, that you're carrying with you in your chest, this would be the right time for you to call us, utuambie ni nini kina kukwaza, ni nini kimekukasirisha. But as we wait for you to tell us what is kwazaring you, Harry will tell us what is kwazaring him.
1: Yes. Kitu na nikwaza, we have talked about this and I shall talk about it again.
0: All right.
1: I'll give you the honors of calling you security guard. Zida Oitawuchi. Okay, I'll give you that honor. But please maintain it. Nishai rant kuhusu hii kitu before and I'll rant about it again.
0: Yes.
1: Security people making you, especially for residential areas, they make you uncomfortable coming back into where you live kwa sababu it's like you're mandated to give them kuachia kitu kwa gate pale kabla uingie kwa nyumba.
0: Wee.
1: Mind you, hata ningekuwa na gari naingia, ningekupa, like of course, na unanifungulia gate, that's an extra thing. And to make matters worse, this thing I shall do it out of my own volition.
0: Jamani. Yeah,
1: when I want to, when I'm able to, when
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1: I can.
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0: Mbona unaniforce niseme next time?
1: Sisi relax. 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
0: Right.
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1: If I can, I will.
0: 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Yes. Hello.
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0: 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Yani premium next level suffering. 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
1: Leo umeniamulia aje Shari?
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1: 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I'm looking for a lady.
0: You've been finding girls?
1: Yeah, I'm trying to look for a lady.
0: Harry has said, without a shadow of a doubt, so anyone that is in his life right now should know that they are a girl. And Harry is looking for a lady.
1: Stop putting words in my mouth.
0: So young girls.
1: Put other things, not words.
0: Choke up. Go and be a lady elsewhere.
1: Nini, wewe.
0: Or go get some home.
1: Why are you trying to sambaratisha?
0: Some home.
1: You know it's a Wednesday.
0: Spreading
1: love here. Not sambaratisha in things.
0: Tune in to the Ride and Vibe on Nation FM. 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
1: Your vibe.
0: Indo kwenye buto the Duchess of Busongo.
1: Harry Araka.
2: Girls are king.
0: Yeah, mesema amenapatata tuna girls. Girls like you. So you do what with girls like them?
1: And I'm fun and the girls just want to have fun.
0: Ah, please.
1: Yeah, that's
0: what's up. Are you?
1: Yes.
0: You're fun, eh?
1: Yes.
0: You're the fun that they want to have.
1: Number one.
0: 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If you want to call us, 0719-038-963. You can also send us a text or voice note on 0758400053.
1: Mm-hmm.
0: Hey, ati unataka kutuambia kuhusu nini?
1: Hata nataka kuambia kuhusu kitu, eh?
0: Uh-huh.
1: You know, when you walk around unasikianga hapo, oh, in Kenya you need connections as if it's a bad thing. Having connections is not a bad thing.
0: Mm.
1: The bad thing is not having those connections.
0: Nakwambia, unakuwa ali bad, unajituma in the wrong direction. Kumbe watu wenye wakona connections, walishaambiwa mahali pa kujituma, wakajituma.
1: Hey.
0: Wewe unakuwa nonsensical ali bad.
1: We don't want you to be that, your man.
0: Unafanya vitu za upuzi.
1: Nakupatia.
0: Okay, sorry.
1: Ni from gani connection gani tunafoa.
0: Sawa,
1: as
0: connection.
1: We know right now. Hey, East Africa tuna grow. Be it population, okay? Be it the mindset, be it everything. And among that is logistics, warehousing and e-commerce sectors right here in East Africa, which are evolving very, very rapidly. And because of this, I want to plug you to a conference where utaunda connections ya nimekuambia, si ndio? Kwa sababu this expo shall be bringing together the region's leading decision makers, innovators and businesses to explore new opportunities, build partnerships, and shape the future of regional trade. Now, whether you're looking to learn, network, or showcase your business or grow your market, this is the event to attend. And you can attend it in either one or two ways. You can either register today as a VIP delegate, book your exhibition booth, that, or you can enter and explore that expo for free. To reserve your spot, call Vera on 0723562291 or Alice on 0724168167. Ukiwa kosa John Tepia on 0722973307. You can also email Vowade, that is VOWADE@KE.nationmedia.com.
0: The event is going to be happening at the iconic hotel, that is former Laico Regency Hotel, and the dates are 30th and 31st of July. Make sure you book a slot and make time to attend.
1: Yes, sir. All right.
0: Hi, we're wrapping up this hour. Na nataka tu wrap up na hii story. Unajua nini, the government said watu waache kujaywalk, watu waache kujaywalk.
1: Yes.
0: People have not, you know, been taking to heed what they were told. Ile kukamatwa watu wanakamatwa huku.
1: Watu wanakamatwa.
0: And by the police are using given very covert measures. Wanakimbizana huku nje na jaywalkers, unangoja anavuka. 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That is what the police are doing right now. Ni mbio tu, mbio tu, siaka tu everywhere.
1: As of early morning, unajua 38 people walikuwa arrested pale GM.
0: Yeah.
1: Watu 38
0: pedestrians.
1: Hey.
0: Walikataa kupita kwa footbridge ya Mombasa Road, sasa wameshikwa. 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
1: Tulia what? 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
0: What?
1: Tulia dawa ingie nani?
0: Hey, hi. 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
0: My name is Nyenduko Nyabuto, the Duchess of Basongo.
1: Harry Araka.
2: Gaza King.
0: And we are officially in the second hour of the Ride and Vibe. Wanna do a bit of shout out so that we know nani amekuja na sisi from the first hour and who's going to be with us all the way mpaka tamati. Wanasemaje huko kwenye social medias?
1: Nona MC Peter wa Gashosho anasema ndani. I also see Richmond Mose anasema count me in. I also see Edwin Iringo anasema me Edwin Iringo. 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
1: 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What are these names, eh? Anasema listening.
0: Comedian Sipweke.
1: 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How do you read that name?
0: Okay, it's okay.
1: Anasema listening in from Kitui. 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
0: Kihiu mwiri ni kakuzi mitumbiri wad.
1: 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Andrew Luganda anasema ngong massive ndakas. 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
1: 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I was okay.
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2: 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Willy Bazu anasema streaming live from Machakos County. Nona Top Shot anasema niko ndani. Nona Steven Mwashi, sisi ndio Ingwe Butchery Chep City.
1: See what he did there.
2: Yendo ameandika hivyo, sisi ndio Ingwe. Nona Kirandi Dennis anasema kutoka Nakuru City Salams, yeah. Club. Onyonka Dennis anasema Meru Makutano hadi mwisho.
0: Alright. Okay, tunaona mko ndani and we're going to be being, tutaendelea tu hivyo polepole na wewe mpaka mida ya saa mbili. Today, by the way, we are having a very easy conversation. Niliombe when we get into the second hour, it's going to be easy peasy. Because leo tunacheza tu mchezo. We decided we want to play again because it's never that serious. Mm. It's never that serious. Ni muziko kwa kona. Mm-hmm. Pia tukuweke na mambo serious hapana.
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0: Tunataka leo unatupatia wrong answers only. Yani nothing correct.
1: Mm.
0: Na nimedha edition.
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0: Wrong answers only. 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

0: 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Wewe ukitupatia correct umeband.
1: Umeband.
0: All we want is wrong answers only. We're coming back to that. 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

0: Call him Runga, Mr. Toxic, and I say, a bad man looking good in Dior. The ladies know how to see a man wearing fake designer, but how to see a man that is a walking red flag is where they draw the line. I'm not throwing jabs. 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
1: your vibe.
0: Nyendo kwenye buto, the Duchess of Busongo.
1: Harry Araka.
2: Gaza King.
0: Si wacho kozi, hapo kwa kuona fake designer. 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
1: Damn, man.
0: Lakini hapo kwa kuona man, there is a whole red carpet.
1: Mm. Mm-hmm.
0: We make excuses, Bwana. We make excuses.
1: Hey,
0: we'll be like,
1: what if red is their favorite color?
0: Change.
1: You already know what your favorite color is.
0: You know, you might not even be liking red sometimes, but you find the red is the most authentic fabric. Kwa hizo ambazo umeona, unasema, kufa dereva, kufa makanga.
1: Kuja, come over to the dark side.
0: You know, wacha tu tuvae hiyo red. Jusasa, it is authentic. It is good quality. It is grade A red.
1: Mm-hmm.
0: You know?
1: Nimekolea.
0: Scarlet red. Kitu inataka kuchoma macho. We're like, you know.
1: Are we advocating
0: there's,
1: for red
0: there's
1: flags?
0: An appeal to that.
1: I think we are.
0: Are we?
1: Yes.
0: I was telling my sister yesterday, me and her shouldn't be friends.
1: Why?
0: Because we give each other the most diabolical of advices. Like, tunambianga the most unrealistic of things.
1: Mm.
0: We be delusional on that conversation, yani, how we deserve the world.
1: Uh-huh.
0: Sometimes we're like, we need someone to actually fact check and tell us.
1: You need parental supervision.
0: Some of

0: things we're saying here are not even sitting. I'm saying the Lulu sometimes isn't the Solulu, but you know, we'll be delusional up in there. Unaweza kutuambia nini before tuendelee na methali?
1: Ah, methali changa what? We shall come find out about that. But right now, mimi nakukumbusha nataka kukupatia form. I wanna plug you to a proper connect, okay? It's all about East Africa's logistics, warehousing and e-commerce sector. So, if that is your area unatafuta, if you're fancying that area of expertise ama commercialization, I'm telling you about an expo and a conference that is coming through the 30th and 31st of this month. Why is it important? Because it brings together all the important people in the same room. I'm talking about the region's leading decision makers, innovators, and businesses to explore new opportunities, build partnerships, and shape the future of regional trade. So whether you're looking to learn, network, showcase your business, or grow your market, this is the event to attend. Register today as a VIP delegate and book your exhibition booth. Piga simu to Veran 07235629991, Alice on 07241681167, or John on 07229733307. You can also attend the expo for free, by the way. And to get more information about this, you can email Vowade, that is vowade@ke.nationmedia.com.
0: The event is going to be happening at the iconic hotel that is former Laico Regency on the 30th and 31st of July. You have like a day or two before the event happens, so make sure you book your slot and do not forget to attend. Okay.
1: Yes.
0: Sasa,
1: umefika
0: ule wakati ambao unataka unipigie simu. 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I want wrong answers only. Wrong answers only. Nambari ya kupiga simu 0719-038-963. 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
0: Yes, yes.
2: Kamau kutoka Kitale.
1: Karibu sana, Kamau. Niko na methali kwako. Wrong answers only, yes?
2: Yeah.
1: Kikulacho?
2: Haipatikani.
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2: Akipatikani.
0: 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Hey.
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1: Don't tell the phone, it's so difficult to give the wrong answers.
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3: Oh, wrong answers only.
0: Yes, yes.
3: Na ukimaliza niko na moja kwako.
0: Aya. Number one.
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3: Atanjua kubeti.
0: Number two.
1: Yes.
0: Number two.
3: Uh-huh.
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3: Atakupeleka kwa.
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0: Nakwambia.
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0: Naona sima zenu bado zinaoka, lakini we're going to be coming back to that in a little while.
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2: But think about it, when Mourinho's back was at Madrid in the prior years, he had Bale, he had Maria, who Di Maria who played used to play on the left. 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And Cristiano used to play as the nine.
3: Yes.
2: As the nine.
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2: Doesn't Vinny fit that kind of...
3: Vinny doesn't defend enough.
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4: There's nothing about them that screams wow. 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
2: We are a starting 11. 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
2: A team. It's not tennis.
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4: Over the last 10 winners of Ballon d'Or.
2: Yes.
4: Which is the one Ballon d'Or everyone questions? 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

0: Yeah, yeah. Zwizzy Boy makes you dance and Daddy Yo makes you dance as well. We're here to tell you how the roads are looking. Tukiendelea kukamilisha medali zetu with the wrong answers. We're going to be coming back to read your comments in a little while. Lakini kwanza nimesoma ingine.
1: Yes.
0: Ati tenda wema. Ukae hapo ungoje ulipe. 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
1: Na utalipwa nini?
0: Kaa hapo ungoje ulipwe. Ushaenda wema.
1: Ngoja.
0: Ocha, hurry and tell me how the barbaras are looking like, and then we're going to be getting back into the medalis.
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1: Well, in case you want to kuingia town, you know that Kenyatta Avenue imefungwa, by the way. Just know that there's construction happening on. And as we do that, wacha tuingie tukwambie venye barabara zinakaa. 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Hapo, junction mo. It's not looking good. Then after junction mo, and a bit of reprieve all the way mpaka Karen, but hey, you'll spend a good extra amount of time pale kwenye traffic. 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Langata Road, ooh, is also not looking good. Bits of reprieve pale Uhuru Gardens. Apart from Uhuru Gardens, everywhere else is looking red. Mombasa Road, similar. Next gen peke ndio kuna kaa vizuri. Capital Center, not looking good. But what's even worse? Jeez, Wednesday is going to be tough. It's going to be tough. Let's look at Jogoo Road. Landis Road, imeshikana, a good one. Apo study, kuko backed up like nobody's business. And then a bit of reprieve pale Mbotela. Ukifika Makadara, pale kwa train station, apo problems. It's backed up. And then junction ya kuingia Burua Pondua, there is a bit of reprieve. On to Thika Road. Thika Road is not looking so bad kutoka town, lakini ukifika KCA University, all the way mpaka Garden City, is not looking good. A bit of traffic shall be halting you kwenye barabara for a while. Alafu ukifika Roysa, kuna bit of a snarl up, but the rest of the road is looking okay. Mpaka ufike wapi? Githurai, kama wendani hapo. Yes, and for the rest of the road users, if you see something, say something. And as always, tafadhali, naona watu bado wanashikashiku hapa, wanatumia footbridge. Others, people are being knocked down because they don't use the footbridges. Wewe pedestrian, mahali uko, make sure you use the road amenities. Until the next hour, that has been the traffic update on this hour.
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0: I think sounds better than a Ride and Vibe Wednesday, yani Woman Crush Wednesday, right here on the Ride and Vibe. Tunamaliza kukamilisha medhali, and we're only doing wrong answers. Tukuna comments pale Facebook,
1: Harry. 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
0: Tusomee a few tukimaliza hii hour.
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0: That has been such a beautiful way to wrap up the hour. Tunataka kutransition into the next hour. 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
0: Yes. 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

0: I say biggie biggie, heavy heavy. Mm-hmm. You and your fire body. Umekuja na sisi to the third hour of the Ride and Vibe. Karibu sana if you're just joining in. You are tuned in to the Ride and Vibe on Nation FM. 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
1: your vibe.
0: My name is Nyendu Kwenyebutu, the Dashes of Basungo.
1: Harry Araka.
2: Gaza King.
0: And we are officially in the hour ya kufanya nini?
1: Kutatua tafash.
0: This is where we try and find a solution to some of the problems in Bazona Petitulis. We might not have all the answers, but when we put our minds together, something great has to come of it. But before we get to tafashaleo, tunataka kupiga shout out Bailey Tato so that we know who's with us. And who's going to be with us all the way up to the end.
1: That's what's up. Mm-hmm. On Facebook, I see mshajaja mko wengi mko ready for the tafash. Ana Omosh wana Kenya anasema Nairobi Kayole tuko pamoja. Si Anthony Kipsang Towet. Good evening from Sotik Bomet. Good evening, brother. Naona Danson Mwanyuma anasema the body show always Route 23 well represented. Julian Kare wanasema Meru wako well represented. I also see Henrik Alex anasema Karatina is well represented in the area. Takida Kopa anasema locked in. Nelson Misiko anasema Paipu Mbakasi well represented. Shine Pato anasema locked. John Tesuzi boy, I see you, Bridge. Anasema Kino 87 well represented. Team Reggae tuned in as a Marongai well represented selector Azita Masha. I'm a Sema, that's a fire stuff. I'm a Turushia Kugota, Gota, Gota, Nani Jun Wakaheti. I see you, Karibu, Karibu Sana to the show. Yes, yes, as so many of you, Mko Kwenye roster, I shall be shouting you out as the hour progresses. Remember, use the hashtag Ride and Vibe on Nation FM. Fan Club Wapo. Haya basi.
0: Imefungwa.
1: Soja Mundoro baadhi anasema eh. Mm-hmm. Shout out PC Eric Munene Sergeant Mathenge of Kino Police Station na Priscilla Wanjiku of Equity. Big up, big up, big up to y'all.
0: All right, tulipa bill moja mbili hapa then tukikuja na kuja kukuambia tafasha leo inasemaje.
1: That's what's up.
3: Wawekezaji alo! 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
0: Yo.
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0: Mm-hmm.
1: After 6 years ndio unajua kuogopa.
0: Unajua, mimi I'll be the devil's advocate here. African parents, nothing beats money for a lot of African parents.
1: Yes.
0: You know, if you show them, well, they see the money. They see the works that the money from the man is doing, albeit his age. Mina kumbea watamu accept, they'll call him my son with his 90-something years of age. Kichana, you're worried for no absolute reason. In African homes,
1: yes.
0: So long as you show them you have the money.
1: So umesema,
0: saizi hari nakumbea tawe ukienda pale kwenu, ukwe ndo kusema financially. Your elder siblings will not have a say in that
1: what
0: home.
1: What about Christian morality and
0: Christian
1: morals za nyumbani? Mama ataki yo mambo.
0: Christian wapi?
1: Morality
0: wewe. Wacha nikuambia, she will introduce that man in church and say my son is around. He could be older than her. He could be having white hair everywhere. But she will introduce that man and say, my son came to visit. I think he's flying in from where?
1: Germany.
0: And you want to say what?
1: Guten Tag, Bruder.
0: Please, when you kupiga simu, number ya kupiga simu 0719038963. Yo. 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My son is coming at yako 80. So why? African home.
4: From Juakali to Biashara Legit, from Mama Mboga to tech startups, this is The Real Grind. Welcome to Mboka, the show that shines a light on the hustle behind the hustle, and the dream behind Kenya's SMEs.
5: Karibu Mboka, niite most bankable host Brian Aseli, na leo nimekuja kuwachanua on things smart people do to avoid office politics. 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
4: That's it for today's hustle on Mboka, where small businesses take center stage. 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

0: That is Love's had a, like a Wednesday playlist on the ride and vibe. 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
0: 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Tulikuwa tunaendelea kutatua tafash. Na kama ndo umefika kwa mara ya kwanza, nataka ni kushizee tafash before that, Hari, unataka kutuambia nini?
1: Hey, kama kawaida, I'm plugging you daily and I'm plugging you again to this expo. If you're looking to network, you know, looking to learn or showcase your business. Kama uko na idea nyingine kali and you're looking for investors, mahali watu watakuwa wanaongelea this and then some, have I got news for you. For as we know, East Africa's logistics, warehousing and e-commerce sectors are evolving very, very rapidly. Now, this conference that I'm telling you about, an expo, brings together the region's leading decision makers, innovators and businesses to explore new opportunities, build partnerships and shape the future of regional trade. Now, in case you want to attend, you can attend in either one of two ways, either as a VIP delegate and book your exhibition booth, ama you can attend the expo for free. For more information or to reserve your spot, call Vera on 0723562991, Alice on 0724168167, or John on 0722970307. You can also email Vowade, that is VOWADE at ke.nationmedia.com.
0: Na event inafanyika pale Iconic Hotel, that is former Laico Regency, Dateney 30th and 31st. Make sure you attend, book a spot, and remember to turn up for this one because you would need this one in your life.
1: Yes, yes.
0: Now, tulikuwa tunaendelea kutatua tafash. 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
0: Tafash leo inasema hivi.
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0: Ala, tashika simu mwisho mnanikasirisha nini. 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
1: She's not God to know everything.
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1: Yes, if you thought barabara zilikuwa mbaya, they have gotten worse kwa sababu let's start off. 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Then after that, Doni, Buru, serve your gods kwa sababu it's not looking good. Let's fika pale Langata Road kuingia kutoka Mombasa Road. A bit of a traffic snarl up, but it's looking a bit nice, a bit better all the way till Timo mpaka wapi, mpaka Uhuru Gardens kumeshikana. 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Ngong Road kama kawaida imeshikana kutoka Daystar Prestige imeshikana. Where else? Greenhouse imeshikana pale Toy Jamu imeshikana. And then Junction Mall pia imeshikana. Then after that, all the way mpaka Karen is looking a bit better. Let's jump over to Thika Road. Thika Road is way, my lord, Thika Road. We mtaishi kwa barabara. But usijali, pale intersection ya kwenda wapi, Mudhega, hakukai vibaya. 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Rosters. But then after that, it's looking actually not so bad. Wayaki way kama kawaida choke points ni mbili. Pale roundabout at Westlands and pale Mountain View Mall. Mombasa Road watu wakapali kwa unafika Cabanas. Cabanas is not looking pretty. I'm also naona pia Capital Center is backed up. As always, nakwambia if you see anything, say something so that people are in the know. Until the next hour, that has been a traffic update of this hour. Nation FM
0: traffic. Mtu mnasema huu ajifanye anajifanya nini?
1: She knows what her mom is like. Wewe ujui mzazi wako venye yako.
0: Huyo mzazi pia anajua ya kwamba mtoto hajakuwa na mahali anatoa pesa. Ameona tu watoto wanalipiwa fee maisha ina. We know African parents. they will sell you for that money and then act surprised when you mzazi wa Afrika bora umempatia pesa muko sawa. You are good.
1: Uh-huh.
0: Because this parent wants to act like she didn't know when this child was bringing
1: maybe
0: money.
1: Maybe she did not know.
0: Nini? Amekuwa kitoa pesa wapi?
1: Na kibanda.
0: Sawa basi ni Mkristo, she's a staunch Christian. Yes. Has she stopped to ask my daughter?
1: Mm-hmm.
0: The word of the Lord says, have you know, are you getting your money in the right way or are you getting it from an old man in Germany?
1: That's her business.
0: Exactly.
1: Not her mother's
0: that
1: business.
0: That is why I'm telling you, you are a grown woman of sane mind and big age with your big age. Own that, your old man. Confidently. Yeah. 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
0: Hi.
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1: This you're forming with Bena all of a sudden.

Same energy. 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

0: Hey. Officially welcome in the last hour of the Ride and Vibe on this beautiful Wednesday. It's a Woman Crush Wednesday, and we want to ensure that that woman feels crushed on this beautiful Wednesday. Kama hajasikia kwamba mapenzi inatiririka kutoka hapa kwa Gaza kuja kwake, there is a problem. Tuned in to the Ride and Vibe on Nation FM, your voice,
1: your vibe.
0: Ndio kwenye buto, the Duchess of Basongo,
1: Harry Araka,
2: Gaza King.
0: Yes. 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Wanasemaje? Yeah.
1: Eric Thiong'o anasema amekuwa ndani since 4 in the PM na konasi hadi tamati kutoka Kino. 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
0: Sitaki kuuliza kama kuna fan club. 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I will not ask. I am not going to ask.
1: You're not bodying.
0: I'm not bodying. Mm-hmm. I'm not falling for that.
1: Okay.
0: Did you know, welcome this hour, by the way, pole tu. 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
1: Yeah.
0: And then a little bit of cooking, sijui hari leo natupikia nini.
1: By the way, Captain, I hope you're ready, eh?
0: Na wani Captain anapika?
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0: Oh, hapo kompira.
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1: Atuwezi mkataza.
0: Yes, that is what we're doing for this hour. Lakini kabla tufike kwa hiyo mambo ya tuna pika nini, tunakula nini, talipa bill moja mbili, alafu turudi kwa mziki pole pole, kwa sababu I mean, at 7 PM on a Wednesday, what else could you be doing? Mambo ni kama hayo, stay here, do not touch that dial.
3: Wawekezaji alo! Nani unapatia kichwa? 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
3: Child of God, affirm yourself in this word that all things are going to work out together for your good. 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
0: Wake up blessed. 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

0: What you call me, Mr. Romantic, I will make you feel good. 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Love is a beautiful thing, brought to you from the Ride and Vibe on Nation FM. 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
1: Your vibe.
0: Indu kwenye buto, the Duchess of Busongo.
1: Harry Araka.
2: Gaza King.
0: Yes, yes, yes. Tumefika ule wakati wakujua what is going on in the footballing world.
1: That's what's up. 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And apparently, alafu, get equipped with proper skills. 7:16 in the PM, it's the Ride and Vibe. Asa hii, we're about to jump into something a little later football. Tuanze kwanza na FIFA na UEFA. Gaza, umesikia vitu FIFA inataka kufanya. Under Gianni Infantino, wanasema nini? FIFA and its president Gianni Infantino wame face criticism mob. Kwa nini? Imagine these guys had a plan to sell sticks in future World Cups and other events to private investors. Alafu wameambia European teams wanapewa ultimatum. Was it 24 or 48 hours? Wakuwa wana respond. Otherwise, they will not get the proceeds zenye zinatoka hapa. First and foremost, are we losing the game, Gaza? Ama, this is an evolution of football because it has not been the same since it started Bakasai.
2: Ha, unajua nilikuambia mpira ni biashara. 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
1: Yes,
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0: Hiyo ni
1: biz. So kama unaona ni kama inakubo, tabidi tu umepambana na hali.
0: This is what I call the American effect.
1: That's why just imagine the rest of the world never watch NFL.
0: They don't,
1: but they look forward to watch the halftime show.
0: Yes.
1: Which unapata ngoo msanii akiperform kwa NFL, kwa hiyo halftime show.
0: Yes.
1: Alipwi.
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1: 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Yani ukitaka nini, kama the last one it was this Latino guy,
0: Bad Bunny. Yes.
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0: Yes.
1: Una get but ni performance. But after that wajamali shoot billboard sijui namba ngapi. So hata mimi naweza taka kuona football one ikiwa hivyo.
0: Hapana, mimi I disagree right there.
1: Ikiwa hivyo cause every time they will say football linawachiwa na men, lakini wenye wanacheza ni wakora. Wakora. 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
0: Yes.
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0: Ako biz. Hiyo na sijakataa gaza. I have not refuted that.
1: But again, if you don't bring these private investors to that league, it a flop. Just imagine, unaona kama ligi yetu hapa kwetu haina private investors. That's why hadi unapatanga ma player juile do wanalipwa na team haitoshi. Inabidi a fix match ndio apate do ingine.
0: But here we're not talking about this local league yetu.
1: But ndio hiyo kwa kila unachiki, kwa kila ligi kukakujanga kampuni kubwa kubwa.
0: Yes, of course.
1: Zina chip in. Ligi zote za kuwafiti. Na hiyo ndio ile kitu wao jamaa wana try kudu.
0: But wacha nikuulize.
1: To sell stakes.
0: Yes.
1: To, cause unaona hata NFL ina grow juu ya hiyo.
0: What is growing? Is it the business of NFL ama the art of football?
1: Both.
0: The business ina grow.
1: Both.
0: It's the business that is growing.
1: Listen.
0: Yes.
1: Kama Morgan Rogers atenda anunuliwe na 117,000 euros. Wuna the new team inatoa pia do. Like now,
0: revenue streams, merchandise, kusell players.
1: Listen, ameingia hiyo team.
0: Yeah.
1: For 4 consecutive seasons.
0: Yes.
1: Awana sponsor. Unataka kuniambia hiyo team ina survive aje?
0: Todd Bowley ni billionaire. The same way they had Roman Abramovich.
1: But see.
0: Yes.
1: Hakuna siku utakuwa unaekelea na upati mapato.
0: But Chelsea ilipiga turnaround yao lini? That year before wauze club kwenda Abramovich. Na Abramovich alikuja na bugs. After Chelsea wameanza kufanya poa, ndio they got more fans. From the fans they got more sponsors. From the sponsors they got more money. Even unasema about football. Football was for the fans. Is it for the advertisers? Is it for the players? No. Football is the fans. Yota Matt Busby alisemanga, football is nothing without the fans.
1: But
0: if these fans were not there, our advertiser wangekuwa na advertisia nani?
1: But again,
0: yes.
1: Yoyo nakuambia. Hakuna biz utaekelea kama ina mafans.
0: Yes.
1: Una get? Na juu washajua pale you can make a bag out of it. Lazima wataingilia hiyo biz.
0: Okay.
1: Cause at the end of the day, kampuni yote ikuje yekele pale. Lazima kuna betting company ili kwanga mpaka ina stream.
0: Yes, I know the betting company. Yes,
1: that betting company. Just imagine ilikuwa imekelea hizo game karibu zote. In return, ilikuwa inataka mafans wakuje to their
0: platform. Yes, true that.
1: Unaona?
0: Yes.
1: Watifa wange kuwa hapo. Watu wengi wangeona hiyo hizo games.
0: Ni sawa. Leo nimekujua Gaza. Wewe you are for the advertiser. Wewe you are for the business. You're not for the football.
1: You see?
0: Uh-huh.
1: For the business why?
0: Ehe.
1: Uh-huh. Our jamaa ndio weze kubag, ndio hata weze kuwa sponsored sijui ile kiatu anavaa ile shati anavaa.
0: Ehe.
1: Hiyo kampuni lazima ione hao watu ndio ilete do. Lakini hakuna time italete do kama hakuna watu.
0: Mm-hmm. Exactly, that's what I'm saying. But umesema let's Americanize this sport.
1: Yes.
0: Kwa sababu that's how they can maximize on their profits.
1: Yeah.
0: Leo nimekupatia jina ya tatu, DJ Gaza Infantino King.
1: Yes.
0: Pale nyumbani, what are your thoughts about this proposition by FIFA to UEFA? UEFA wamekata, by the way, they are saying they will launch probes into this. But you know, the big man at the helm always gets his cake at the end of the day. Captain Lam, hope you corridor kupigia na FIFA, but I have to tell you about a couple of things. First off, Neymar.
1: Mm-hmm.
0: Neymari amesema nini? Amesema I gave my ears and my heart to this football shit, lakini the weight is too much right now. I pray that I bow out of the footballing. Well, is it international football he has retired from?
1: Yeah,
0: international football.
1: Yeah, and from the squad of Brazil.
0: The squad of Brazil.
1: Mm-hmm.
0: This is another guy who do you think he reached his full potential? Neymar.
1: One dasema Neymar kiburi ilimaliza.
0: Mm-hmm.
1: From Barcelona going to PSG. Hiyo time ndio alikuwa
0: hot kick.
1: Apande kabisa.
0: Yes.
1: But again, injury nazo zikamweka kwa bench.
0: Yes.
1: So he never showed his full potential to PSG.
0: Mm.
1: Na ndio kwa maana walimwachilia.
0: Mm.
1: Yeah.
0: Okay. Thank you for the memories, Neymar. You are the most entertaining footballer after Ronaldinho and the last entertaining footballer before I saw Lamine Yamal and JJ Gabriel. He brought happiness to the screens. Aya, tufanya mambo ya breaking news hapa kidogo, transfers here pale, alafu tuulize who's going to be kept, who's going to be sold, and who is going to be benched. First things first, Chelsea ni kama ni club ya wazee kwa sababu wame confirm Jordan Henderson and Danny Welbeck. Ulisema Danny Welbeck unaweza mchukua kama bench player.
1: Yeah. Hey,
0: ashaingia pale, two signings confirmed. Here we go. What do you think? Is Henderson by the way amezunguka? Last I heard of him alikuwa Ajax, yeah?
1: Yeah.
0: Good signings, squad signings, ama what do you think? Chelsea are panicking? Are they clutching at straws? Ama
1: namna gani? Yeah. Nilikuambia kwa kila kikosi, bila experience, you are doomed. Yeah.
0: So ameleta rocks.
1: Every unaona like ndak kupeleka tu utarudi tu World Cup.
0: Yeah, for sure.
1: Game ya Argentina na England.
0: Mm.
1: Kozi experience ya Messi walieza kufinya wale vijana wote.
0: Infantino.
1: Walieza kuwafinya ndi wakanza kupiga zile aerial balls.
0: Yeah, for sure.
1: Until they got the two goals they were looking for. Iyo ni experience ya Messi hapo. Una get? Pale vokole kikosi ya England, nani unaweza sema alikuwa atimze?
0: Like Hurricane, probably the
1: Ispokuwa Stones, na hata yo game akucheza.
0: Akucheza, by the way.
1: Because they brought in Ban. Experience itakusaidia. 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
0: Ah, okay.
1: Lakini ama vijana wakishapigwa pressure, wana lose hope. Yeah.
0: Interesting. Chelsea fans, talk to us. Do you think your signings are good? By the way, kesho, leo tunafanya City, sindio? Kesho, if you're a Chelsea fan, piga simu in studio. Wanna see who you're gonna be selling, benching, or keeping. And to wrap it up, e-transfer. Randall Kolo Muani has been confirmed. Here we go, kutoka Paris Saint-Germain, kwenda Juventus. He's a guy who had been floated around Manchester United some seasons back. Ujama unigivingi Rafa Leao 2.0. I don't know, do you rate Kolo Muani? Nakumbuka ile World Cup ya Argentina, he was supposed to pass to Mbappe. Washinde yo kikombe, he decided to shoot Martinez akafanya mambo yake. Is it a good signing for Juventus, seeing that Italy are still in the...
1: Kwa pesa zingine ukiwa mchezaji pia na upewi game sana unashinda bench.
0: Yeah, lazima usonge. Yeah, same situation is happening to Savinho, kwa sababu Savinho wa City anasema mimi nataka kusonga bana. You guys bought me from Girona, since it was Girona.
1: Mm-hmm.
0: I actually thought this guy is going to do wonders in the Premier League, because nikimwona Spanish La Liga, he was like out of this world. Kufika PL, I don't know what happened to him. Ama ni the pressure, ama it's the different leagues, ama it's different weather. But he hasn't really gotten a lot of gaming time. Say I'm Mbia City. Mimi, I want to play more football. I want to leave. Seeing there's a new coach coming in, new tactics. Wouldn't this be a chance for you to impress the new coach when come utaanza kwa starting lineup ama is yeah, it a but, good move but for him?
1: Yeah, yeah, Savinho alikuwa anajaribu hata akiletwa out from the bench because sana sana alikuwa anaingililianga hiyo wing ya huko juu.
0: Mhm.
1: So angeipea time.
0: Angeipea time.
1: Kwa Premier League.
0: Okay.
1: Maybe angesaidika.
0: Ah, to wrap it up, another Manchester City player in focus anaitwa nani? Rodri. Za Rodri nini inafanyika? Yeah, Real Madrid have officially started making contact with City over the purchase of Rodri. Captain Lam, najua mahali uko, you're punching the air, good one right now.
1: Yeah.
0: What are your thoughts about this?
1: That Rodri, will be
0: is it a possibility?
1: I think that will be the end of City.
0: Mm-hmm.
1: Yeah, for me it will be the end of City. Cuz ukipishapatia na Rodri, nani anakuja kukusaidia hapo katikati? Uwezi yaka Foden. Uwezi yaka nani mwingine? Bernardo Silva alienda. Yeah, so I think that's the end of City if they try to sell Rodri.
0: You heard it right here. Rodri akienda, that is the end of City. Yeah. Aya, sasa nataka tutafute captain. Tumuone kama Manchester City fan. Atuambie who is going to be keeping this season.
1: Mm-hmm.
0: Who is going to be selling na nani atakuwa bench player. Captain.
2: Wagwan,
0: captain.
2: Are you Brazil?
0: Niko fiti sana Brazil, labda wewe.
2: Nashukuru.
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1: Hiyo ndio mwisho wenyu captain.
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0: 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Eh?
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2: Ni ready when you ready.
0: Aya, hii ndio kikosi ya City as per your official page. Nataka ku go through players, unaniambia keep, sell, loan, okay?
2: Yeah.
0: Tuanze na magoalkeeper. Huyo alitoka Paris Saint-Germain, wakasema is the best keeper, akafika hapo amewafanyia blunder moja mbili, but is a good shot stopper. Gianluigi Donnarumma.
2: Keep.
0: Why are you keeping him?
2: Experience.
0: Simulisema aliwa cost season last time. Na mablanda.
2: Huyo ni
0: mtu unaaminia, eh? Haya, keep.
2: Very one person who could not.
0: That is a solid person you will not lose, eh?
2: Yeah.
0: Kuna keeper mlinunua last season pesa mingi sana, itwa James Trafford. Keep, loan, sell.
2: Keep.
0: Keep Trafford. After yeah. You know he has even worse blunders, eh?
2: I know.
0: Uh-huh.
2: But ukiangalia miaka, tafuta kijana mdogo hivyo ubaki na nani?
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2: Yeah.
0: Number one, Ryan 8 Nuri, kijana was very impressive at Wolves, lakini sijui what happened at City. Keep, loan, sell.
2: Keep.
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2: Akona.
0: Rico Lewis.
2: Rico Lewis, is a young talent.
0: Mm-hmm.
2: I feel for him again, a cool and dangerous.
0: Yes.
2: Ni kama tu naitwa James McTee.
0: McTee.
2: Yeah, I feel aende club tu iko average kidogo. Anaonyeshe.
0: So akule loan eh?
2: Akule loan, I improve.
0: Very nice. Kufunga defenders Victor Reis, Brazilian.
2: Uyo nae sita muuza. 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Wacha tuone what he got to show on the... Wacha arudi kwa sababu ya backup ya FA. 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
0: Mingi sana.
2: Mingi, yeah.
0: Naya, tuingie midfield eh?
2: Tuingie.
0: Nitaruka Anderson cause memuleta juzi.
2: Uyo muruke ni sawa.
0: Tuanze na the French maestro Ryan Sheki.
2: Ryan Sheki, keep.
0: Jeremy Doku.
2: Keep.
0: Claudio Echeverri.
2: Keep, asirudi loan tena.
0: Uwe mngerudisha loan, mngesema tu mtupatie huyo.
2: Kuje.
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0: Keep, kuna jamaa mlipeleka loan na season, sijui kama mtabakisha. Jack Grealish,
2: sell, hata si loan.
0: Hey, jameni, why are you so hard on Jack Grealish?
2: Mbeba trebu, akona miaka peana tu.
0: Miaka imesonga. Mateo Kovacic.
2: Hard to say, but sell
0: Kovacic. Interesting captain.
2: Yes, I knew.
0: why are you selling Kovacic? I thought he's a very solid player.
2: Because
0: yes,
2: if we keep him,
0: mm-hmm.
2: I'll compromise Tijan.
0: Aha.
2: Yeah, now
0: uh-huh.
2: Looking at two of the players, but ni baki na huyu ni mdachi, tuangali.
0: Ni mdachi, so umesema hata tufunge two birds with one stone. TG and Reinders
2: keep.
0: Haya, kuna Nico
2: O'Reilly.
0: Yes,
2: golden boy, keep
0: that boy. Mateus Nunsch, I don't know what this guy has been doing last season. Sijui alifanya nini.
2: Matthias Nunes.
0: Hey.
2: Uwe itambidi to keep kwa sababu ya right fullback.
0: Oh, because of the fullback, eh?
2: No, Adiola litei mwenye kukua kitu tofauti na ikakua tu sawa. Inakubalika kwa football.
0: Inakubalika nani?
2: Kabisa.
0: There's another kijana hapa who was in the Kaburi Lassa house. Juu kama bado kwa contract kwenu ama alienda hii site yetu nasema Calvin Phillips.
2: Huyo story yake ni ngumu. Kama ako typic sell.
0: Muli West huu kijana sana huyu kutoka Leeds.
2: I think pia mtu akiwesiwa atanju West.
0: Ehe.
2: Real
0: Madrid if Real Madrid come with enough money, are you gonna be selling Rodri ama keep?
2: Unajua Real eh? Real ni kama tu a very cute lady in the community.
0: Uh-huh.
2: Who drag men. Na hata wayo lewa. Umezoa hii sauti ya Benabo. Benabo is calling. Waliita kijana kutoka Chelsea. What did they do? Haitwa nani? Uyu wa home kwa kina KDB.
0: Nani wa Chelsea uyu?
2: Uyu wa kwa kina Tielman.
0: Oh, what's his name? Trossard.
2: Hazard.
0: Oh, Hazard.
2: What they did with Hazard, I can't forgive them.
0: You can never forget. By the way, Hazard had such a big fall off when he went to Real Madrid, eh?
2: Hazard was Hazard.
0: That downfall should be studied, eh?
2: Yeah, if Real comes calling,
0: mm-hmm.
2: The engines should be very, very keen about the boys.
0: Very keen.
2: They just splash money.
0: Mm-hmm.
2: Wanataka wachukue Rodri waende wa overload akue useless.
0: Waende wa mwangushe mali.
2: Jamaa alikuwa anapona anasema hata ingia.
0: Ehe.
2: Nakuja anapiga 1,000 na huwa anatoka. Naona Amerika amebeba World Cup.
0: Amebeba World Cup nani?
2: Mm.
0: Savinho anataka kuenda. Savinho anataka kuenda. Will you keep, sell or loan?
2: I'm talking like a former footballer.
0: Mm.
2: I'll sell Savinho, not that.
0: You will sell Savinho? Uh-huh.
2: he requires gameplay. Anataka time ya kucheza.
0: Yes, anataka time ya kucheza.
2: Yeah, na kama ita crash na management ya City, atakuwa tu kama hiyo Calvin Phillips. For no good reason. He's a good boy.
0: Ama atakuwa kama Jack Grealish pia.
2: Yes, but even though system ya Maresca itamuruhusu, well and good. Kama itakuwa sawa,
0: Akanyange kubwa kubwa. 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
0: So you'll keep him.
2: Yeah, keep.
0: Aya, what are your thoughts about Enzo Maresca? Are you confident about him? Ama post-Pep clarity itakuja?
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0: Tutapenda.
2: For information, I know that guy akuenda, sio?
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0: Bado ako?
2: Ako, ambia ngaza we are not that desperate. 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
2: Tuko na kesi.
0: Aya, wazi captain. Shukran Captain Lam. He's one of the three Manchester City fans in the country. Wa kwanza ni Captain Lam, wa pili ni Master of Fruits pale Fedha, alafu wa tatu aitwa Lamek. Yes.
1: Na Ted.
0: Na Ted. 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

0: Beautiful sounds of the Ride and Vibe on a Wednesday and this Woman Crush Wednesday. Tumekuja na wewe kutoka mwanzo mpaka saizi. And now, kwa sababu najua umechoka, na mimi pia nimechoka. Sitaki ni kuweke na mambo mingi ya wenda uwashe moto, wenda ufanye nini. Today whatever we are making is very simple, does not require any moto. It just requires you to have a blender.
1: Interesting.
0: Okay? It just requires you to what?
1: Have a blender. What is this we're making?
0: We are making a power smoothie. This is my personal recipe that I'm sharing with you. Okay?
1: Girl dinner.
0: So?
1: Yes.
0: No, this is not for dinner. This is very good in the morning. Na pia kama pre-workout for people that work out. So if you want something that will give you the energy to go for that workout or something that will set you up for the morning for running errands, this is what you need.
1: Okay.
0: So? Tunatengeneza smoothie moja amazing. And for this smoothie, you need different kind of nuts. Any nuts you can find. Ground nuts, cashew nuts.
1: These nuts.
0: You know, zote zenye unataka kuchanganya we later zenye ukonazo. 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
1: Yes.
0: Once everything comes together, pour that in a cup. 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Kwa sababu unajua maziwa ulitoa mahali kuna ubaridi ya kutosha. 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Kunywa nini?
1: Yote.
0: You're going to have a very good day. And also, by the way, for the ladies that are trying to grow a bombastic. I'm telling you. Ukiulizwa wewe sema ni nyanduko alikwambia. Anza kutengeneza hiki kitu consistently. Drink it.
1: Okay.
0: It'll set you for the day by the way. Na unashiba vizuri. It's very filling and also very, very healthy, as you can tell from the kind of things that you put in there. All right?
1: Yes.
0: Leo tuwakishe moto. That is what we are having for dinner. Mimi personally.
1: Oh,
0: nitakunywa hiyo kwanza. 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I told you kamande is the holy grail of cereals. That one, ta nimeifikiria nikasikia njaa.
1: Kwa hiyo smoothie unaweza kajaba.
0: Harry, we're trying to be healthy here. We're trying to
2: put anything.
0: Anything that resonates, by the way, changanya whatever you want to put in there. Tuwejaeka greens. That's another smoothie for another day. We will make a spinach, carrot, celery, whatever smoothie some other time. But for now, that is a smoothie that you need. It's a power smoothie. You can have that in the morning, setting you up for the day. You can have that before you go to the gym. If you go to the gym, before you start your exercise for the day. Inaku set up vizuri sana, unashiba vizuri na unakuwa properly nourished.
1: Yes, what's up?
0: All right, arudi kwa mziki kidogo and then we're coming back to wrap up and transition into Rockers Nation.

0: Ay, it has been a beautiful Wednesday feeling right here on the Ride and Vibe. Any playlist moja safi sana, and I promise you, kama kuna woman crush alikuwa nasikiza, I'm telling you, amesikia vizuri. I feel honored, crushed on, and definitely loved. My name is Nyenduko Nyabuto, the Duchess of Basongo.
1: Harry Araka, Gaza King.
0: Yes, na imekuwa moja mweshoshe, ni kama kuna kitu ya kusema.
2: Captain ameambia niangalie Gaza kwa macho nikimwambia hivi.
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0: Kitu nimelana hapa kwa mpira, eh?
1: Yes.
0: With a very small knowledge that I have. Almost is never really anything, Captain. Na mimi hata sichokozani, mimi nakwambia tu, almost is just not anything.
2: Mm-hmm.
0: Until it is a signed deal.
2: Until you see here, we go.
0: Unless you've seen that, wachana na mambo ya almost. 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
2: Nimona, Yandre, nimekucheki, mesema ni fan wa Chelsea, tutakuwa na wewe kesho, by the way, so keep it locked. Utakuwa unapiga keep loan or sell na wewe kesho, so you be ready.
0: All right, it has been amazing hanging out with you from the start up to now. We've had such a good time, and it's about time that we bid you and adieu. We are going to be leaving you in the hands of Shata na Munga. Wataendelea na wewe all the way mpaka saa sita za usiku, lakini kutoka kwetu kuja kwako wewe tunasema good night and God bless.
3: 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Jump, jump. 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

0: Aman. 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
1: Rastafari!
0: The creator of Zion and earth. A whole heap of sons and daughters of the Most High as are meet them enter the big bad alongside
1: Selector Munga.
0: Yeah, man, Rockers Nation taking over Nation FM. Kayudanwo.
1: Now you know.
0: Kayudanwo.
1: Now you know.
0: It is a conditing auntie.
1: Yes, I.
0: Siku ya wakudumu. Wanaopendana na wapendane.
1: Yes.
0: Wanaotaka kuachana tuwakataze.
1: Mm.
0: Etu wakumbushe kwa nini walipendana kwa mara ya kwanza. Na pahali wamesahau mapenzi yao, tunataka tuwaregeshe hapo, si ndio?
1: Yes, I.
0: And of course, we got to talk a lot about mpira. Also, there is something that is happening sana sana hii Nairobi na pia Mombasa, naona inafanyika, lakini Nairobi ndo kidogo imeja. It's not about goons, but I want to talk about organized crime, yeah?
1: Yes.
0: Na magangs imeja hii Nairobi. I want to talk to those that are participating in it. Kama wewe ni guangi, umejeka kwa hiyo mix, ama vile wewe unaweza jipata part of it bila kujua. Unaona?
1: Yes, I.
0: Unaweza jipata part of it bila kujua you are part of a gang. Sindio?
1: Yes.
0: Today we get to talk about that, tuchanuane. Ndio ukiwahi jipata kwa situation kama hiyo, ukisukumwa ndani, ukisonga na wewe, wakisonga na wewe, unajiambia na by the way Rockers waliniambia.
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0: 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Yes, we shall talk about that later on, but in the meantime, can we talk about Chelsea? It Chelsea, wamenunua watoto wametosheka. 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
0: 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But sasa after ameenda, sasa Chelsea imeanza kununua experience. They go, they buy Morgan Rogers experience. They go, they buy Danny Welbeck.
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0: Yes.
1: Welbeck ameingia.
0: Welbeck ndani, Jordan Anderson ndani. Here we go Mbwegze. 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
1: Mm.
0: Itimie.
1: Mm.
0: Sawa?
1: Mm.
0: Danny Welbeck becomes the first player kuchezea Manchester, Arsenal or Chelsea in the Premier League. Alitoka Manchester 12 years ago. Kakuja Arsenal. Kidogo akatoka kazunguka akajipata tena Brighton.
1: Tena sasa Chelsea.
0: At the age of 35. Chelsea wamenunua, lakini najua mimi siwezi ingilia Chelsea na hizo signings zao za wazee. Unajua kwa nini? Ndio Chelsea washinde anything.
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1: Yeah.
0: Zindio? Mm. 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
0: 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Mm. 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When they were bringing Koulibaly, Koulibaly wasn't a young man.
1: Kweli.
0: Unaelewa?
1: Mm.
0: They always do this. Somehow they find a way of bringing mtu wako na experience, na akikuja experience yake inakuwa appreciated.
1: Mm.
0: Una get? 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
0: 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So, there's a reason Klopp kwa bench boy.
1: Kweli?
0: Alikuwa anamvalisha Mbappe and all through.
1: Mm.
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1: Hata wase wa kiteta.
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0: 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Mm. 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
0: Si ndio? 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
1: Ni leader.
0: This is a leader this one. And aya, angalia huyu Tuchel. Alimpeleka World Cup at the age of 36. Yes, he didn't play, but he had him. He had him there.
1: Mm.
0: Unaona? He had him there because he knew probably his wisdom,
1: presence yake tu hapo
0: inasaidia. Una get? So Chelsea signing him, I don't think it's a throw. I think it's a good thing. Hata for Welbeck.
1: Hata ya Danny Welbeck kwa ni akiwa Brighton.
0: Mm-hmm.
1: Anapiga madude. Zia di amechoka.
0: Mm.
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0: 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Sasa swali yangu ni moja. What happens to Nicholas Jackson? What happens to Dilap?
1: Dilap.
0: Au ni kidogo wanze kujua. But pia Welbeck has kumi season mzima.
1: Eh, yeah, my injury.
0: Hata yeah, oh. Miaka ikubali.
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1: Mm.
0: 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Used to play very good football for Arsenal.
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0: 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Alikuwa anasema ile alisema bila Jackson, Palmer exist. Palmer is missing Jackson so much kwa Grao. That is why mumuone kutoka Jackson aende.
1: Mm.
0: 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But Jackson akiwa kwa Grao, Palmer alikuwa na shine because of zile run
1: Jackson
0: yeye umake. Yeye na shine because of zile run
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0: 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Yo, yo. Mm. 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
0: That is talking bad. 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We either sell Palma and Jackson or keep them or train a striker. 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
1: Welbeck ndio huyo.
0: Let's see. We won't rule them out. How's you?
1: Kweli.
0: Weka gear rudisha Arsenal. Arsenal iko Spain by the way. Tuwa trainia Spain. Tuko kambi Spain. Saturday ndio tunacheza game yetu ya kwanza televised friendly. Tunacheza against Girona.
1: Yeah.
0: So, that will be our first friendly as defending champions. That will be televised. All right?
1: Yes.
0: We are Chelsea walitangaza jana. Jana asubuhi. Hata sio asubuhi, majioni ya kwamba they want to check Danny Welbeck and
1: Anderson.
0: Anderson, si ndio? By today those are Chelsea players. Si ndio? Umeona vile Mbeumo na speed? Come to Arsenal. Season ilianza wakatajia Bruno Guimaraes. Nini transfer market I mean? Transfer window ilifunguliwa, wakataja Bruno Guimaraes. 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
1: bado
0: tunaimba
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0: Wakatajia Rogers akaenda hiyo Chelsea. Vinicius Junior.
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0: Trossard akauzwa. Nilikuambia hapo kanipasha. Nilisema Arsenal is managing us. Did I say that? Arsenal is managing their fans.
1: True.
0: I said it. Ukanipasha kanambia tunanunua. Bruno
1: si bado hujafungwa windows bado.
0: Bruno yeah, here we go.
1: A Bruno nine here
0: it's
1: we go.
0: It's okay. There's a whole month.
1: Bruno here we go.
0: Transfer window nafungwa September, yeah? First of September. Si ndio August kiisha ndio wanafunga transfer windows. Window. But unahitaji sana sana kama unakuja kuchezea Teta. You need a pre-season yeah. With that team. Kweli. For you to gel.
1: Kweli.
0: Otherwise you'll struggle. Na hiyo ndio kitu Jokers ali struggle nayo. That akupata proper pre-season na Arsenal. Una get? That said, are we buying?
1: Here we go. Guimaraes. Hiyo nayo mimi najua hiyo ni kwa sure.
0: Tufike tu.
1: Kijana atakuja.
0: Shida ni moja Ile pesa Newcastle wanamuuza, si ndio? I think they want 85 million. Okay? But September next month. Wacha na sasa na tusipo hesabu hii July. Just 1 month from now. Bruno will be turning 29 years. Si ndio? Who is buying a 29 year old at 85 million? In football.
1: Uzuri yeye mwenyewe atakuja. Ajiongezee doa kama.
0: Get the point first. Uche leo napenda Newcastle. Una get? Yes, we can say hata Rice alikuwa anapenda West Ham.
1: Yeah.
0: But alijiambia for me to win something I have to go.
1: True.
0: To a team that can win things.
1: True.
0: Una get? In Newcastle as it is, I always challenge for anything. So if Bruno wants to win trophies, he'd want to leave. Unaona?
1: Ndio.
0: But Newcastle don't care about money. Kumbuka Newcastle inaoniwa na oil money. So they have money.
1: Wako nayo. Yeah,
0: so pesa sio shida, but if they want to keep their captain, lazima tufike bei.
1: Na kiforce.
0: And the earlier the better. 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
0: But you have Vinicius. Mimi na believe bado Vinicius anaweza kama.
1: Hakuna.
0: Let me tell you why.
1: Hakuna.
0: Until and I repeat. Until Real Madrid itangaze ya kwamba Vinicius ame renew contract. Vinicius is still available in the market. Sawa. 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Na kose kusign contract Real. Ikifika December anaenda free. Hii December 4 months from now. Vinicius could be leaving Real Madrid for free. Yet sahi, they can sell him for 80 million or 100 million. Una get? Sasa ni hiyo hesabu ndio watapiga.

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0: Eh, so there's also any options. But as we speak right now, as long as the boy has not committed his future at Real Madrid, he is very available in the market. Arsenal just needs to be aggressive. We tutume tu agent Magales, agent Jesus, agent Martinelli, agent huyu Bruno Guimaraes, wamkute.
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0: Na unajua uzuri ya Guimaraes tushamkuta akakubali. Yeye situshia agree personal terms.
1: Mm.
0: 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Una get? But if these Brazilians can just go sell the idea to him and he buys into it, au na vile anaweza kuwa superstar England. Bana, we have Vinicius. Until season I'm here leo 29th.
1: Mm.
0: Save this one. I am saying until Vinicius renews his contract at Real Madrid, he is still available in the market. And to add on to it, imesemekana pia PSG wanamdai. Pia PSG wameweka mguu kwa hii shughuli.
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0: 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Utaki kwa kama. Ambakisha 2 years wa contract yake ya PSG. There is something there.
1: Mm.
0: The boy could end up in Premier League.
1: Masialdi ni mzee.
0: He's a very young boy.
1: Mdogo,
0: sana sana. So anajipata Liverpool, I don't see him coming to Arsenal. Jua mshua PSG utamuza kama 130.
1: Team
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1: Arsenal yezifika hiyo. Maybe kwa finish.
0: No, if you are worth it. Yes,
1: maybe kwa finish.
0: Yeah, exactly. I think we could see Bradley Bacola in the Premier League playing for Liverpool.
1: True.
0: Zimbia?
1: Mm.
0: That said, Arsenal fans, endeleeni kumanejua na timu yenu. Endeleeni kumanejua kabi. But you see, wata tumanejivo, then they make one big signing.
1: Lakini ya Vinicius wrong.
0: I still believe it can work. Still can happen, Mungu.
1: Guimaraes, here we go.
0: Hmm? 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SRM, akipiga signature ya Gyokeres, akishinda gold.
1: Why?
0: Na mbaka alisema, uona kwa interview. 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Akasema hiyo nilipiga in honor of the best striker in the world. Our Arsenal striker tunamuitanga Gyokeres. Akaambia ushai meet, akasema hapana lakini during off season. 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
1: Mgote.
0: Nikaochi game. Oi, Arsenal. Okay, tuongee kizungu wasikie. Arsenal, just so you know, a world conqueror could be coming there to watch football. It's called Serem. When he gets there, you give him VIP treatment, you sit him with Gyokeres. Okay? Okay? You sit him with Gyokeres, you send us good photos, apatie Gyokeres ngo ya Kenya, yake, na Gyokeres ampatie jezi number 14. 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
0: Are you ready? Are you ready?
1: We ready.
0: All right, ladies and gentlemen, kama kawa kama dawa, kama umekasirikiana, karibia redio. 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Yeah?
1: Yes.
0: We shall keep you posted vile kunaendelea. In the meantime, are you ready?
1: We ready.
0: Are we ready?
1: We ready.
0: Alright. 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

0: Lakini naomba uishikilie tu. All that tune first, we shall play that tune, yeah. Member still, this is Rockers Nation inside Nation FM with Iman Shatabu alongside.
1: Selekta Munga.
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0: On Wednesday wana kuitaga aje.
1: Kajogo.
0: Kukureku. 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Wednesday kwa itagwa Love Pirate.
1: The Love Pirate.
0: Yes, I used to be called the Love Pirate.
1: Yes.
0: On Wednesday, yeah. 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
0: 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Wa slide tu kwenye DM za Nation FM ama za Selector Munga ama za Shatter Boy Kenya Power. 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
0: 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He's no longer in administration ya polisi. He said something very profound. 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Who do you deploy next? KDF is your last line of defense. 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Unaelewa?
1: True.
0: 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Now that we are calling on to you, you must appear like you're doing it. And not just appearing, you must do it. You must secure us, man. 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
0: 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Akidilidali, the first message umemuuliza, don't respond to another text. Block that number. Block that person and stay away from that person, because that person lies between you and your life. Okay?
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0: 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Okay?
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0: Hold it once again. 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
1: Yes.
0: But uko hapa kuwa inform usio. Sasa Kenya Power wameandika alert. Wabetuma customer alerts, ndio?
1: Yes.
0: Wamesema ni widespread power outage. Wamesema we wish to inform our esteemed customers that we are experiencing a widespread power outage affecting customers in Nairobi, Coast, Mount Kenya and parts of Central Rift. However, parts of North Rift and Western regions are on supply. Our technical teams are working to restore supply to the affected areas as quickly as possible. We sincerely apologize for the inconvenience caused and appreciate your patience as the restoration efforts continue. Na wakapeana namba za hapo for more information, okay?
1: Yes.
0: So kama kidogo kulikuwa na Firan tokens zimeisha, na kuiza maeneo tumetaja Coast, uko Central, uko Nairobi, sio tokens zimeisha, etulia wa restore, ndio? Move fire.

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0: Yes.
1: Ogoteke kwa sana.
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1: Yes, I.
0: Kuna kitu, kitaya kuambia mtu mwenye alikuwa kwa relationship.
1: Yes.
0: Na anaingia kwa ingine ama anataka kuingia kwa ingine. So, there's a mistake people do. Because sometimes we have to pick younger to banter to the main message you are Peter. Before you get yourself into another relationship, jaribu sana to heal from the previous relationship. And we say this and it appears to be a very hard thing. Because unajiambiaga wacha ninge kwa relationship.
1: Ni hili hapo.
0: 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Because now, you go to a new relationship kama ujahil. 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You start judging this relationship based on the heart of the previous relationship. 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You don't get? So you must first heal. Make sure you clear that sieve. Iyo ratili ya previous relationship umalizana nayo. When you're entering, that is the only way you get to enjoy a relationship fully. So,
1: true that.
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0: 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Could be a girl that is doing that. Unaelewa?
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0: It will be a respectable defeat. Ghana is leading 2-0. 92 minutes played. 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
0: 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Yeah. 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I love it. 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
0: 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She is my wife. She is also my girlfriend. She is also my sweetheart. 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
0: Mufa ya anu. Yeah man, this is Rockers Nation, Inside Nation FM with Iman Shatabu alongside
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0: Na tukiendeleaga hivu kumbuka, tulikuambia wakati ya kuwekelea ikifika, magebu unayekelea pale Mailbet, because ukiwekelea Mailbet ukitumia promo code Radio Mail, unapigwa bonus on your first deposit, sindio?
1: Yes, sir.
0: Very fast, pa unakuwa ukombe.
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1: Yes, sir.
0: And with responsibility, because betting can be addictive, but it is strictly for 18 years and above only, registered under license number PK0001174, sindio?
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0: Kama alikuwa hajapatana na mse mwingine, she might come back. 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
0: So kama mwingine alikuja na akaona this is the best suitor for her, be happy for her. 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That is the true definition of love. 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The happiness is someone else. Let them be happy.
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0: It's not easy, but it's doable. 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Come on now.
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0: 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Iko hapo.
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0: Mtu anamaliza statement ukianzisha. 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
0: Unashangala. 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Anyway. 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
0: Yes.
1: Wana gote Shata.
0: Give thanks.
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1: 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Usijaribu kucomment.

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0: 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Yes. Gold for Kenya.
1: From Sandra, I wonder.
0: Beautiful.
1: She could be the answer.
0: Bronze for Uganda. 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We love it. Congratulations.
1: Take no chance.
0: Gold for Kenya.
1: Oh, no.
0: W. Otanamaliza pia. She's really tried, yeah?

Hata kama Jerotich hajachukua world record, ameset a new games record, ya? Commonwealth Games record ya 3,000 meter steeplechase women. Kwanza, karibu na 14 seconds. Mbukuja hiyo record na almost 14 seconds. Mbukua 9.15. Na memaliza 9.01. Sindiyo? 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Yeah?

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1: 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Tonight is a different thing, you know.
2: Bombokla to you. Kabuli, acho meunguza, too bad. Go deal with your issues. Tumwapigia mziki apology hapa.
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3: unoke. Tenepite na imbogi kuna Vamos, Yobi, Michelle, Kezi, Mzae na Aleko hapo. 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Alafu Mona na Nyambu. Yes, aye. 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Selecta munga kila mahali.
2: 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And follow Shatabua everywhere. Let's link up later on. Epande we back ting and ting. Tukupeleke na Steve Blake na Farah. Tupige stories za kitambo. 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The father ahead you see, ya? Yeah? 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Sisi tumeondokea. Kama kawa tukiondokea. We'd like to pray for you for Jah to guide you. Protect you. And defend you. We out. Somebody say...
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1: Child of God, affirm yourself in this word that all things are going to work out together for your good. Everything, whether it is the bad, the good, everything is going to work out together for your good. So there's no situation today that's hopeless.
0: Wake up blessed. Walk in favor.
1: I am the way, the truth, and the life. No one comes to the Father except through me. 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That is why he said, I am the way, not a way, not an option. He is the only way.
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1: 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It's in the small, everyday moments. 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
0: That's it for today's edition of Family Fast. Remember, family isn't just about where we come from. 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